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4: 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Jumping into it. What's up, man? Chino Cochino Radio. Yep. Everyone's here. Serena, Nicasio, myself, Matt somewhere. Listen. We're going to do one of my favorite new things that we do on the show. It's called Battle of the Rosas. It's basically us making fun of all of these, you know, calls where people try and get other people caught up with flowers and all this. Mm-hmm. I we get it, but also we know it's fake. And so that's why we just do our own version of it. It's us and we're the actors and we don't stick to the script and we just have fun. It's the biggest novella to ever hit the radio. And it's coming up next on Chino Cochino Radio.
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0: gentlemen, I'm so excited. This is one of my favorite parts of our show. It's something new that we've been doing. To be completely transparent, it's all fake. It's us every single week. It's not real calls. It's just us acting. Yep. And it's very bad acting.
1: It's getting better.
0: I just want to own up to the fact because I hear and see all of these drama filled shows and I'm just like, it's not real.
2: Yeah.
0: And I was like, well, I want some of the fun. So this is what we call Battle of the Rosa. Where love is tested, trust is questioned, and today somebody might be playing with more than 18 holes.
2: Oh my God. Wow.
0: Okay, we have Araceli on the line. What's going on with your boyfriend, Tomas?
3: Tomas has never, ever cared about golf, but now that's all he wants to do.
0: It went from a hobby to a pattern real quick, like.
2: A little exercise.
0: Okay, tell me more.
3: It's been 2 months straight. My friend and I, we even went to spy on him.
0: Hi, Toxicat, it's fine.
2: Yes.
0: Okay, tell me, what happened? What did you find?
3: We saw him being extra flirty with a cart girl.
4: Oh, you were a spectator.
0: Okay, maybe.
4: That's normal.
0: That's just, you know, being polite.
3: She was a gringa.
0: Hi! Never mind! Cheating for sure! Okay, let's calm down. Why does it bother you that she's a white girl?
3: Because she's the complete opposite of me. Does he not like me anymore?
2: Are you giving him drinks?
0: There you go, Matt. Think like an old Mexican man. Machismo.
2: Yes.
0: Okay, so what do you want to do?
3: I want to catch him. I know he's cheating.
0: Okay, Araceli, this is what we're going to do. We're going to call Tomas, and we're going to offer him a free round of golf with his own personal cart girl.
2: Oh.
0: And we're going to give him 3 options. Now, you were telling me off the air, only one of the cart girls is a white girl, correct?
3: That is right.
0: What is her name? Do you know?
3: Her name tag says Emma, and I know this because I took a picture and zoomed in.
0: Aye, that new iPhone camera. Feed me. Okay, listen. We're going to offer Emma, Dulce, and Jasmine. He can only pick one. Do you think he'll choose Emma?
3: He better not.
0: We'll find out next on Battle of the Rosa.
2: He's picking Emma. Casino Radio.

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0: Firme Machismo Radio. Okay, so we have Araceli on the line. You're still there, right?
7: Sí, I'm here.
0: Okay, so you're worried that your boyfriend, Tomas, might be cheating at the golf course because he's never been into golf, but now he's been going every weekend for 2 months. Mm. You and your friend felt suspicious, and so you decided to go catch him, and you spied on him, and you saw him talking to a cart girl by the name of Emma, right?
7: Right, and he even told her to call him Tommy.
0: Tommy?
4: Ah. Oh.
0: The Green Ranger?
4: Hi, rest in peace.
0: Okay, we're going to call him Tommy, and we're going to offer him a free round of golf with a cart girl included. We'll give him 3 options. If he picks the white girl, Emma, we know something's going down. Are you ready?
7: Yes.
0: She already sounds sad.
4: I know, and scared.
8: Hola.
0: Hola, Tomas. My name's Jeffrey. I'm calling from Firme Pines. I'm calling from Firme Pines. And we want to offer you a free round of golf. How's that sound, compa?
8: Oh, I love golf.
0: Do you? How long have you been playing?
8: I've been playing for about 2 months, but it's the best. It reminds me of the Gulf of Mexico.
0: Why?
8: Golf.
0: Honestly, you should just leave this guy. For sure.
4: Yeah.
0: Okay, sorry. Okay. Tomas, here's the deal. We want to offer you a free round of golf. And the cool thing about this promo is that it's going to include a free cart girl. You get to pick. Okay? We have 3 options. They're all very qualified and amazing at what they do. True toxicas, okay? We have Jasmine. We have Dulce, and we have Emma.
8: Oh, did you say Emma?
0: Emma?
8: Emma, find out all about her.
0: Remember the song from the Black Eyed Peas? Emma, man, Emma, man, Emma, Emma, Emma, bae. Stupid. Okay, so you're choosing Emma. What is it about Emma that stands out to you?
8: Psychology says there's nothing better than 18 holes, unless Emma makes it 19.
7: Whoa, whoa, whoa! 19 holes? Emma? What is going on?
8: Araceli?
0: Hi!
7: I knew it! I can't believe you're cheating on me with that gringa!
8: But Araceli, she washes my balls and brings cold ultras.
7: I wash your clothes, and I bring you Mick Ultras, too.
8: Yes, but she asked me what my handicap was, and I left her handicap.
0: He doesn't.
4: Hi.
0: Tomas doesn't sound remorseful at all.
4: Hi.
0: He almost sounds like he prefers Emma over Araceli. Hi.
7: I can't believe this. I really love you.
0: Tomas. How does it make you feel when you hear Araceli confess her true feelings for you, bro?
8: She's always gonna be my ace, my hole-in-one.
7: It's over. You can never get it in the hole anyway.
0: Hi!
8: No!
0: And just like that, Tomas went from tea time

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0: We should all be a little meaner, apparently. We'll talk more about it. Don't move.
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4: And taking a look at traffic right now, be sure to watch your speed. I-25 in both directions near the construction zone. Headed west on I-40 near Coors, you might see just a little bit of a slowdown there. Traffic still moving a bit slow westbound on Alameda near Coors. Broadway is closed both directions between Rio Bravo and...
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0: 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I guess now there's a thing called tattooism. 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

0: right, so being too kind attracts a lot of disrespect and chronic illness, apparently. Oh, wow. Serena will tell us more about it.
1: Excessive niceness, constantly pleasing others while suppressing your own emotions, may contribute to chronic stress, which can negatively affect long-term health, including the immune system. And women make up around 80% of autoimmune cases. And some experts suggest that social pressures to suppress emotions and prioritize others may play a role.
0: All right. What are your thoughts on this, Matt?
2: Hi, I agree. The most important word I ever learned in my adult life was no. Saying no to people if you really don't want to do something. Because I used to be the people pleaser. Just like, don't cause any waves. Just do what people want. Be nice. Always thinking of others before myself. But you really got to be happy with yourself first and set boundaries so that you can be a happier adult.
0: Serena, thoughts?
1: No, I agree. And I think you can be nice and still have boundaries. And I feel like when I was younger, and I think this is one of my triggers, which I guess is like not great either. But I do think I feel triggered when I do, I guess, feel like when people are taking advantage of me because I'm being nice. And then I don't think I'm nice after that. And because it really does trigger me where I'm like, oh, no.
2: Just flip the switch.
1: Yes.
2: Yeah.
0: Mm-hmm. Ocasio, what are you thinking, man?
3: I feel like kind of lately I've been a pushover because.
0: To who?
3: To just, I mean, random people. Like, for example, yesterday, this couple came up to me just to my house, like literally rang the doorbell. And they're like, hey, like, you know, we see that you're knocked off the voting voting list. And I was like, okay. And she was like, well, you know, you want to sign up for it again? I was like, not really. I was like, I'm on the phone right now. She's like, well, we just need your signature. And we just need, your address and stuff like that. We want to put you back on because, you know, gas prices are high and blah, blah, blah, blah. Yeah. And so I was like, okay, cool. But then I kind of regretted it afterwards because I was like, dude, now I'm going to be in the system for jury duty and all this.
2: Yeah. That's why I didn't register to vote.
0: I want to talk to you about my dating podcast. I'm excited about this thing, man. The streams are coming in. You guys are connecting with it. Yeah. Because here's the thing, man. It's not all happy-go-lucky in the dating world. It sucks out there. Mm-hmm. It is trash. And that's the focal point of the podcast. We'll talk more about Laugh at Love next.
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0: For those of you that have never heard my prom horror story, let me share it with you real quick.
1: Oh, it's the best.
0: It was horrible. I was so excited for prom. I was a sophomore. My date was a senior.
1: Wow.
0: And, you know, I felt good about it. So I went and picked her up in my Ford Mustang. and things were good. I did the whole corsage thing. I'm excited. Like, wow, this is prom. This is high school. This is the big leagues.
1: Did your mom take photos of you guys before the thing?
0: Of course not.
1: Oh, okay.
0: But sorry, you know, it's all good. We pull up. And I get out the car and open the door. We start walking up, and I'm like, just, you know, excited. We get to the thing, we check in, get a little name tags. I'm like, wow, this is like the movie She's All That. Like, I'm so excited. And then, as soon as we walk into the doors, this like 6'4" basketball player walks up.
2: Hey, shout out.
0: Grabs my date by the arm. They like link arms. He looks at me and says, "Thanks for bringing her." And walked off.
3: Wow, what a bum.
0: And she didn't say anything. She just happily went with him. And
1: you
0: called
1: Tino a bum?
3: No, the guy, because he didn't pay for her ticket either. Yeah.
0: I completely simped it. I bought the ticket. I took her there. Everything. I was Uber before Uber.
1: And you paid for dinner? Did you guys have dinner first?
0: No, we didn't have dinner first.
1: Oh, okay.
2: After that, did you go to the punch table?
0: No, I went home with me. I turned around. I got to my car. I didn't know what to do. I cried. I was so sad.
2: Oh, my God.
0: It was horrible. So dating's been sucking for me for a long time, guys. So I've started a podcast about it. It's called Laugh at Love, where you literally, like, share your dating horror stories. I find them on TikTok, and we break them down and listen to them together. And we just laugh at love, because sometimes that's all you can do. Mm-hmm. So wherever you stream your favorite podcast, all you got to do is search for Tino Cochino, Laugh at Love. And the cool thing is, they're a quick listen, man. I know some podcasts are like 2-3 hours. This one's quick. This one's about half an hour at most. Maybe 40 minutes if we're getting spicy. But it's dope, man. We got new episodes dropping every single week. So go check out this week's latest or catch up from the beginning, because we're only like 5 episodes in. We just started. So go check it out. Again, wherever you stream your favorite podcast, just search for Tino Cochino, Laugh at Love. Coming up next, we're going to talk the benefits of your child co-sleeping. I've never heard that term before. That's just when they sleep in the bed with you, right?
1: Yeah.
3: Yes. Mm-hmm.
0: Get them out, dude. What are y'all doing?
1: Yes.
0: We'll talk about it next.
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1: Yeah.
4: All right, man. Cino Cochino Radio. Yeah. We're talking to all my parents. All my parents out there. The benefits of your child co-sleeping. Now, if I'm being honest and fully transparent with you, the actual notes that I'm reading for our show today says benefits of your child co-sleeping, head ass.
5: What does that mean?
4: whose child in this room currently sleeps with him? Nicasio, does your 4-year-old son sleep?
6: Mine, yes.
4: With you guys? Serena, yes. Your 6-year-old, you finally got him out, right?
7: They're both put into their beds, and then there's some nights where they both end up in our bed.
4: Matt, your kids are all out of the bed, and they're doing their own thing in their own room.
5: But our cat does co-sleep with us.
4: I get that, but let's focus on these kids.
6: You
4: like
6: get
4: when,
6: that?
4: When you hear Serena say that she has a 4-year... No, he's not four. How old is he?
7: Six.
4: He's six. When you hear Serena say that she has a 6-year-old and a 2-year-old in the bed with her and her husband, what do you think? Be honest.
5: I think nightmare and lack of sleep and no intimacy between Serena and her husband. It's all bad. Plus, you could squish the 2-year-old.
6: That's true.
5: There's suffocation.
7: I know, Matt. Dangerous. You know where your child's sleeping. There's actually another study on that where there's videos where moms just know and they move with them.
5: Okay.
7: But anyways, so with my son, he co-slept, like, that's just the way it was. And with my daughter.
4: But he's still co-sleeping.
7: Not every night. It's like I said, he sleeps in his room to start off the night. Some nights he'll wake up and he comes to our
5: room.
7: Bad
5: dream or something.
7: Yeah, but it's not every night. And then with my daughter, though, I did want to put her in her crib. And the reason for that is just because it's a lot to co-sleep. Like, you have to go to sleep with them. You can't get out the bed once they're asleep because they wake up. Oh, and it's just a lot. So I wanted a little bit more freedom with my daughter.
6: How do all you guys fit on the twin bed?
7: We have a king.
4: You
7: stupid.
4: Have a 4-year-old currently.
6: I do.
4: Will he still be in the bed at 6?
6: Probably, yeah.
5: How about 10? Yeah.
6: I don't know. Probably like 8. I don't know.
5: You're cut off at second grade.
6: I like to have them there with me. I don't know. I feel complete.
4: Do you feel like... let me ask Matt. Is this a selfish thing? Because instead of teaching the kids...
5: That they have a room in their own spot.
4: Like their independence. Is it them just feeling like they're more so doing it for themselves versus for the kid?
5: Yes. We put our first son in his own crib at 7 weeks.
7: And you're gonna see that's a white thing.
6: Yes.
5: Oh, maybe.
6: You're gonna see how those kids. It's crazy. I know. You're gonna see how those kids are later on in life.
5: That's
6: and you're
5: fine.
6: Gonna see how our kids
5: all
6: are.
5: All my kids are in gifted. What's your kid doing? Dancing like
7: Cordova's
5: Elmo.
7: Cordova's actually going in.
6: Yeah, I know.
7: Cordova is going in gifted now. So it has nothing to do with the sleeping mat.
4: Oh, Serena.
5: So what are the pros,
4: Matt?
5: Did we even get to the story?
7: No, we haven't, but it's the children who experience nighttime safety, which is sleeping with your parents, learn that fear is temporary, stress has an end point, and calm can be restored.
4: Meanwhile, dad's like, can we have sex sometime? God, damn it!
5: Yes.
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9: Be sure to watch your speed. I-25 in both directions near the construction zone. Headed west on I-40 near Coors. You might see just a little bit of a slowdown there. Traffic still moving a bit slow westbound on Alameda near Coors. Broadway is closed both directions between...
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24: 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You know, I call them my squishies. I don't know. There's just something about like the extra curves, and it just does it for me. You know, like they're just funner, you know?
23: Like for when you're getting it on?
24: Like, I mean, I love hugging them. Like the really big bear hug.
23: That's awesome.
24: There's more to hold on to. There's more cushion. Like, I don't know. It's been my thing forever, and I guess I was just expecting that from Katrina.
25: Serious right now? I used to weigh like 300 pounds, and I've worked so hard to get healthy and lose it. I mean, honestly, I'm hurt. I really like Aaron. He's smart, and he's funny, and he's super handsome, but I mean, I'm not going to gain it back just to be a squishy.

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2: What did you guys do for your first date?
3: He asked me if I'd ever been to his church. He was like, it's casual. Want to come see it? And it was beautiful. It felt peaceful.
2: He's bringing Jesus to date one. Like, I ain't mad at that.
4: She's smart. She's beautiful. She's got this career. She's confident. She's everything.
2: And that's a bad thing?
4: No, it's just, I'm not like her. Like, I work a regular job at a tire shop. I didn't finish college. I'm not, you know, like the guy someone like her dreams about.
2: She picked you. She went out with you. Doesn't that mean something?
4: I didn't want her to wake up one day embarrassed by me. I thought it was better to just disappear before it hurt more.
3: Nathan, I am not looking for perfect. I'm looking for real. And you are.
4: Oh, man, you're so out of my league. I didn't think I even deserved a shot.
3: Okay, you already had the shot, and you didn't even have to try that hard. You just had to be you.
4: Thank you.
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6: 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Ruth Negga is also nominated this year in that category, and I'm hoping there's another woman of color that stands beside me. So I do think things are changing, yeah. Maybe not as fast as we would like them to, and some years we're not represented like we would like to be, but I think if we look at it as a whole, things have progressed and are changing.
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0: right. Dina reached out because she's mad that her friends are hooking up in her bathroom.
1: Oh,
0: she
1: dang.
0: Didn't find out, but I guess another friend caught them. It was a whole house party vibe. We're going to have Serena read the DM that Dina sent and talk all about it next. Listener Therapy, Tinoco Chino Radio. Don't move.
2: 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Yeah.

0: Would you feel some type of way if your friends hooked up in your bathroom?
1: Yes.
2: Oh my God.
0: Let them have fun.
1: I have kids.
0: Live loud because they're in there watching. They're just in there watching. They have a little peephole in their room.
1: Oh, you can't contain yourself.
0: No.
2: No, you can't.
1: That's weird.
2: When it happens.
0: You can. That's sad, Serena. Look, is it Dina? Right? Like D-E-A-N-A?
1: Deanna?
0: Or Deanna? How would you say it?
2: It's Dina.
1: I would say probably Deanna.
2: Let's not complicate this.
0: Dina is mad that her friends hooked up in her bathroom. Let's have Serena read the entire DM so we know what happened, like the actual situation, and then we can discuss it. It's Listener Therapy. It's Tino Cochino Radio. Go ahead.
1: My husband and I love to entertain and throw parties at our house for any reason. We always invite all of our friends, but my husband and I are considering uninviting one set of neighbors. This couple is really cool, and we really enjoy hanging out with them, but we recently found out that they were hooking up in our bathroom at our parties. Ooh. One of our other friends caught them and told us about it. I was so shocked and grossed out, and I can't believe how disrespectful that is. I told my man we are no longer inviting them, and he said they know all the same people we do, so we can't stop inviting them without some drama. He didn't seem too bothered by other people doing it in our house.
0: First of all, the things you do in that bathroom are not the cleanest in general.
3: That's true. Mm-hmm.
0: So it's like, who cares that they're doing that? Yeah. And two, it just to me sounds like you're a little jealous that they're more into each other than you and your partner are.
1: No, I think it's disrespectful because you could do that before you go to their house after.
0: Serena,
1: you can leave the party early.
0: You see your person.
1: And that's fine and go home early.
2: And maybe they did that there so that way it's like they're kind of sending a hint to the couple that's already there.
0: Right, like, hey, you guys should be doing it.
1: Also, disrespectful.
2: Oh my God.
0: Crazy.
2: I can't kiss in front of Serena.
0: Yeah, I know.
1: You
0: She's
1: can.
0: Like, stop it. Blasphemy. Blasphemy. I'm melting. Let's, no shade, by the way, Serena. Don't file a complaint to HR. That was just a joke.
2: Yeah.
0: It was just a joke. Comedic purposes only. Let's take it to the phones and see what you guys think about it. Is Dina overreacting or does she have a point? It's her house. You should respect it. We'll take it to the phones next.
4: Tino Cochino Radio. Yeah.

0: we have a listener by the name of Dina. She reached out feeling some type of way because she recently threw a house party and a couple of their friends, I guess their neighbors, were in her restroom hooking up.
1: Yes.
0: They got caught by another friend. And yes, she feels some type of way, like basically disrespected, because she's like, how are y'all going to come into my house and hook up? And so she was all pissed off. She went and told her husband, and her husband's like, I mean, what's the big deal? They're just, they're hooking up. They're in love. It. Like, it's all good. And she's like, what do you mean? How do you not see this as a big deal? They're disrespecting our home. Serena agrees with Dina.
1: Yes.
0: Nicasio and I think, yo, man.
2: Oh, bro, whenever, wherever.
0: Exactly. If you're into it, you're into it. Lee, what do you think, bro?
3: I'm at the side with the wife, man. Why are you in my bathroom trying
1: Thank
3: to hook
1: you.
3: Up?
1: Like,
0: wow, bro. But like, what if you're just like, you know how it is. You're just in the moment. Your girl's looking good. You're like, I want you now. What's wrong with that?
3: Hey, I understand that completely, completely. But if it's a married couple throwing a party, that means them people are married. Like, have respect for their house. Like, go home.
2: You're a player hater.
3: Come on. If I was in high school, I'm down with it. But
1: exactly.
3: I'm married. Like,
0: oh, God forbid the towels get dirty, Serena. God forbid. We got to wash the linen. Yeah.
3: My kids got to go in that bathroom. Come on.
0: Dude, everybody's talking about the fact that Jay-Z just recently performed and called out a lot of people in this industry, including Drake and Kanye. We're talking all about it coming up next inside Tea Time.
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0: Let's talk to our Tino Cochino Radio co-host, Nicasio, who's going through it, I guess like a parental decision with his girlfriend, Amber.
2: Yep.
0: And their little baby, Nicasio Jr. She wants to do the leash.
2: Yeah.
0: You don't like it because no, why?
2: Because it just looks bad. It just looks like I can't.
0: I don't care what people think.
2: It just looks like bad. I can't take care of my own child.
0: But that's you taking care of them. I feel like like those quote unquote leashes, like the ones I've seen, it'll be like a little, it looks like a teddy bear like on their back, but then it's got like a harness that goes around them.
19: They got a shark one. They got a lot of cute little
0: exactly
19: ones.
0: And then I feel like if you theme it, like give him a name or whatever, make it like his little friend, be like, come on, grab Jimmy, we're going to PetSmart. He's like, Jimmy,
1: we're going to PetSmart of all places.
0: I don't know.
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22: You ever wake up in the middle of the night or maybe first thing in the morning and notice drool on your pillow? Unless you're sleeping next to someone who hasn't already seen all your good, bad, and ugly, it's probably not that big a deal and not anything to worry about unless It's something that just started happening recently. When people drool at night, it's often because of a stuffy nose, acid reflux, or being a mouth breather. People who sleep on their stomach or side are more likely to drool than someone who sleeps on their back. But in some cases, drooling at night can be a warning sign of something more serious, like dental issues, sleep apnea, or even early symptoms of Parkinson's disease. If you're at all concerned about this, the best place to start is with an ENT doctor, an ears, nose, and throat doctor. They can recommend a sleep study to possibly get some answers. I'm Dr. Sanjay Gupta, helping you live a better life.
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0: All right, so everybody talking about this Jay-Z freestyle at the Roots Picnic, man. Jay-Z came out with this new afro, and he was rocking Fear of God, and it was just, it was a vibe, man. I was here for it. It's tea time. It's Tino Cochino Radio. Serena has more.
1: Yes, this was a four-minute freestyle, and this is his first time performing by himself in years. So he, like, literally went out, and he called out everybody from Drake, Nicki Minaj, I think Dame Dash. I mean, literally everybody.
0: Yeah, it was it was pretty wild. Nicasio, actually, obviously, if you don't know, is the biggest Drake fan.
2: Well, yes. Yeah, I mean, well,
0: it's fine. It's fine. Stand up, middle man.
2: I do, but stand up, middle man. Too. I know what's right and what's wrong.
0: Okay, so the Drake stands.
2: Yeah,
0: they found this clip of Jay-Z basically saying that rap beef shouldn't be a thing in the current climate. Correct.
2: Yeah, he said, I don't know if battling needs to be a part of the culture anymore. I read this comment on social media. Sorry, I read this comment. Yeah, I read this comment. Duh.
0: What are you saying?
2: And it said Drake got Riri to show up for ASAP. Now got Jay rapping again. Iceman fixing the country.
1: Let's get applause one for that. Time, I'm going to back up my girl Riri, because when ASAP did drop his album, she was like, oh, my man got the number one album right now. So she was hyping it up before Drake.
2: You're the only one saying that, Serena.
0: Yeah. Listen, man, I want to talk about something everyone else is also talking about. This new movie that just came out, Backrooms. I mean, it's breaking records. It's made a ton of money.
2: Oh, damn.
0: This movie sucked. I'll give you my recap on it next.
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4: Right here.

0: horror movies, for whatever reason, are popping this summer.
1: Yeah.
0: It's just a thing. Like, that movie Obsessed has already made $150 million.
1: Dang.
2: I still need to see it.
0: It costs less than $1 million to make. I mean, they've made history. And that movie is great. I put it in probably my top five scary movies all time. That's how good it is. So if you haven't seen it, go see that. So I was very excited when I saw everybody so hype about this new movie called Backrooms. It's basically about this guy that finds a hidden wall in his store that lets him go into this almost like a Costco-sized warehouse. But the thing is, every corner takes you down a different hall with a different room, and the rooms are not completed, and there's things coming out of the floor and all these weird things, and it's never ending. It's like a huge maze. And it looks so good. It looks so good. It was like 99% on Rotten Tomatoes. Everyone talking about it.
2: Yeah.
0: I went and watched it. Worst ending, one of the worst endings ever. It was one of them ones. Some people are very artsy with movies, and they're like, I like for the movie to make me think at the end of it.
2: Oh, no.
0: I don't want that.
2: Yeah, I need to know how it ended.
0: I want the ending. Yeah. It's not a Goosebumps book, and I'm going to figure out my own ending. No.
1: Yeah.
0: I paid to watch this. I want to know the ending. The potential of it is so good. It starts off great, and the story is great, and just all of it. There's creepy moments that scare you, and it's like, oh, my God. And then when it just gets to the end, it's like, bro, why?
1: Well, it's like finding out that someone had passed away, and they don't tell you how they passed away.
2: Oh my
0: like in
2: God.
0: Real life.
1: I want to know.

And this town's lost its faith. Our colors will fade eventually. So if our time is running out, day after day, we'll make the mundane a masterpiece. Oh my, my, oh my, my love. I take one look at you, you're taking me

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0: This is pretty interesting. This is an actual survey from MyIQ. It revealed that 1 in 3 adults believe they settled for their current romantic partner. So analyzing data from over 4,000 U.S. lovers, experts found that 33% of respondents feel they have compromised their standards when choosing a mate. And 28% believe that their partner settled for them. And to make things worse, women were more likely than men to believe that they settled. So, Serena, what are your thoughts on this study?
3: I think
4: that people compare their relationships to others too much. And this is why people, like, I feel like they think that they settled because they're comparing what they don't have instead of looking at what they do have.
3: But there's not like a, and this is a real question, there's not like a dude or anything like you see across your social media, you're like, damn, like,
0: I'm not going to say yes.
3: I mean,
4: no. But I can tell you right now, like, if I wasn't with my husband, there's nobody that I can think of that I would want to be with. No one's has caught my eye. No, and I'm being dead serious. Like, I'm happy in my relationship. My husband is a good man.
3: I mean, you have
4: he
3: to
4: takes
3: be.
4: Care of me.
3: But like, is he what you want, not what you need?
4: Yes. I've been with my husband for a very long time.
3: Love that weekend song.
0: but don't base it just on time. That's like Nicasio here. He thinks he deserves everything because he's been here for a long time. That means nothing.
3: Well, that's
0: no offense.
3: That's loyalty.
0: But I'm just saying, like, outside of just long-term commitment, you feel fulfilled.
4: Yes, like, I'm telling you.
0: You don't feel like you settled.
4: No.
0: Good.
4: And I think people, and this is just in general, like, for all relationships, going back to, I think that they look at other people's relationships and like, oh, this person has that and I don't have that in my relationship. Well, you could probably have a lot of good things that you're not looking at because you're comparing to the things that you don't have.
0: Mm-hmm. Does this make sense to you, Nicasio?
3: A little bit, but I also think, like, I feel like everyone's settled because there's, like, what you want, Serena, is probably you can't, like me, I want Kylie Jenner. I know I can't have her. So that's me settling, right?
0: I mean, I technically
3: it is, right?
0: I guess, yeah.
3: So there's a person, so Tino, you, that you
0: so
3: love
0: you, so
3: out
0: you
3: there.
0: Feel comfortable saying that you settled for your baby mom.
3: I mean,
0: Amber.
3: In a sense, like, because that's Kylie is the girl I want. That's
4: okay,
3: the dream.
4: Be realistic. Like, you're not getting Kylie Jenner.
3: I understand
4: in
3: that.
4: Everyday life.
3: And
4: in
3: I have to deal with myself
4: life,
3: that I settled.
4: He's annoying me.
3: You did too, Serena. If Chris Brown came, oh, you would get with him in a heartbeat.
4: It's not realistic.
3: But
0: therefore,
3: if
0: you settled. That's crazy. Mind blown emoji.
3: It is.
4: My husband looks like Chris Brown.
0: He's brown. He's brown.
3: Get him some glasses.
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1: More music.
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0: Listen, it's 2026. My body, my choice, right?
1: Oh, my God. Yeah.
0: I don't want kids, and I'm sick of people trying to shame me for not wanting them and trying to convince me and twist my arm and do all. It's annoying. We're going to talk about this next. 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

0: I do not understand why people want to shame me for not wanting kids. All right? Hi, I'm Tino Cochino, and I don't want kids. We're at a point in life and in the world where you can literally choose what gender you want to be.
1: Yeah.
0: You can choose whatever you want. Mm-hmm. And no one, we have to accept that, right? And that's fine because everyone gets to accept what they want, and that's fine. So why can't you accept that I don't want kids?
2: But
0: it doesn't affect you.
2: But how are you being shamed?
0: You want me to read these comments?
2: Yes.
0: I posted a video on my Instagram, and it was from our interview with Jason Derulo. Mm-hmm. And I'll play the audio. Listen. I've always been team no kids. I don't know what it is.
1: Damn.
0: I think because I'm not close to my family like that. And so I like being selfish and being able to just pick up and go do whatever. And then
3: you could feel like that until you have one, man. And you'd be like, damn, this changed my whole world.
0: I believe that. But selfishly enough, I'm like, I don't want to get to that point.
1: That's true.
0: Go to my Instagram. It's at Tino Cochino. Jason tried to tug on my heartstrings and make me feel it. Guys, that does not work on me. I don't want it. It doesn't affect you. Have 20 kids if that's what you want. Do that and keep feeling fulfilled. If that's what brings you your happiness, that's fine. But it doesn't have to bring me mine.
2: I think it's not coming from a place to shame you. Like what Jason said. I don't know what these comments said. But I think it's just coming from a place of like, they didn't know exactly like what that experience was like. Maybe he was kind of like you were, where you're like, I don't know if I want kids. And then he had it. And it's just like, oh my gosh, like I can't believe this feeling. And that's what he's sharing.
1: You have dogs. Like that's kind of,
0: that's my fix. That's
1: kinda,
0: all I need.
1: It's kind of the same thing as
2: I think
1: kids.
2: Dogs are harder than kids.
1: You have to feed them. You have to take care of them. I don't know. I feel like you're already halfway there with kids.
0: Exactly. So why go the full way? I've already experienced it. I want to read you some of these comments from people. They are wild. Fun. Go to my Instagram, too. It's at Tino Cochino. Watch the video. You can jump into the comments, share your thoughts, and argue with everybody that's already arguing.
1: Oh, my God.
0: And I'll read you these comments next.
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0: All right, y'all. So we're talking about the fact that I, Tino, do not want kids ever. It's my thing. I just don't want them. I love having the freedom to pick up and go do whatever I want, whenever I want, yeah. travel where I want, spend my money how I want. On me. I posted a video about this on my Instagram. It's at Tino Cochino. You can go watch it. And I mentioned that I was trying to, like, some people were trying to shame me. And Serena's like, what do you mean shame? Like, are they really? Yes, let me read this one to you. This girl said, Team, no kids. Okay, I got you. But you haven't experienced the gifts of being a parent. The love your kids give you and the art of being unselfish is growing up. Having children doesn't make you any less handsome or beautiful. It honestly gives your life purpose. Not every new Tesla or new followers are going to give you the unconditional love.
1: Oh, damn.
0: First That's of all, a shot. I'm That's not expecting my car or my followers to give me fulfillment. But I also don't expect a kid to give me fulfillment. I feel fulfilled without kids. I love my life. I love what I do. I know that I help people. I know that I bring people joy. I don't feel lost in my life without a kid. And there's no shame to anybody that does. Some people, like Serena said, she knew at some point she was supposed to be a mom. Mm-hmm. She felt that. I get that and love that for you. Raise them kids, sis. For me, I know I'm not supposed to be a dad.
1: I know. Like, when my son got out of the baby stage, I was like, man, like... Not like like less love, like I, you know, but like I feel like there's times where he's not cute all the time, but then there's also times to where he'll come and he'll have like a daddy, and like I'm like what, and he'll like stick out his pinky and like a little ladybug's on it, and just him like experiencing those things for the first time, I think that's what makes me happy.
0: I get that. I think it's beautiful for everybody. Again, we all just have our own journey. I'm not gonna judge you for yours. Don't judge me for mine.
1: Yeah, so stop shaming him, Serena.
0: Instagram is at Tino Cochino. Go look at the video, jump into the comments, have some fun. This is kind of random, but sometimes these are the things I like talking about because, again, it's just so random. You're like, everyday items you didn't know that have hidden features. We'll share.
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13: 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So I do think things are changing, yeah. 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
16: She goes to hard. I'm just trying to get the Lord drop. Her eyes were immaculate, man. She was looking like a whole enchilada plate from Frontier. I mean, 10-10, no crumbs, you know? Now she's gone. Poof, she's Catherine me.
12: He thinks he ghosted him because he paints his nails.
17: Honestly, I couldn't understand 75% of what he said.
14: I thought he had a stroke halfway through dinner. He just speaks in like these TikTok riddles, and I needed subtitles.
17: That's kind of what we thought. He called you a whole enchilada plate from Frontier.
12: Oh, that's romantic.
14: I mean, that's, yeah, sweet, I think, but I was also just really confused.
16: That's my bad. 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
14: Yeah, see, I don't know what you just said. I don't know. Are you a wizard? What's going on? I just don't understand any. It's a lot.

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9: Whenever possible, I much prefer being in the studio. 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You know, I'm a big believer in energy, and I think artists especially kind of usually have, you know, very special energies. Yeah. So going into the studio, it's about, you know, how you guys vibe and what gets made in there. And it's how you bounce ideas off of each other. You know, the conversations, the reactions, all of that counts and goes into the music.
10: 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That's SPARK to 215215.
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0: All right, let's talk everyday items that you did not know had hidden features. So first of all, the little hole on your iPhone. Have you ever like looked at that, like on the back of your phone?
1: Oh, the little one, yeah. By the camera. No.
0: I always thought that that was like...
1: like a reset button?
0: Or like, yeah. Like, you know, like in order to get the SIM card back in the day, you had to put like a little clothespin or something.
2: Yeah.
0: That's actually a microphone.
1: Oh, wow.
2: Oh.
0: So when you're recording from that way, that's how it's picking up
2: like
0: the sound.
2: Like this little thing?
0: Yeah. The Scrub Daddy. We all know what that is, right?
3: Yeah.
0: The Scrub Daddy, it's like the little sponge. The little yellow sponge with a happy face.
1: I was thinking of someone else.
0: So that thing, that's Nicasio's boyfriend. So the mouth, like the little smiley face on the Scrub Daddy, that's specifically for cleaning forks and spoons. It's not just decoration.
1: Oh, wow.
2: Okay.
0: That's crazy. That's where you insert it. What about this? There's a hole. I never noticed this. There's a hole on an elevator. Like on every elevator door, there's a hole. And it says the whore.
1: Oh my God.
0: Whoa.
1: I'm trying to ride that.
0: Where'd my mind go?
2: Why it says you looking at me?
0: That was an intrusive thought.
1: Oh my God.
0: That's where Serena's mind goes. Oh my God. Go to therapy. The hole on the elevator. Serena, why are you looking at me? Oh my God.
1: That guy turned real quick.
0: The hole on the elevator door is for firefighters or workers to open it during an emergency.
1: Yes, I've seen that.
2: That's very important.
1: Have you watched the movie Devil?
2: Yes.
0: I've never seen that.
1: It's a good movie. But anyways, that's what they did. Like that's how they were able to open it.
0: Oh, wow.
1: With the big old stick, their little...
0: Well, guys, listen, we're gonna take a break so Serena can call her therapist. When we come back, there's 10 things you should do with your parents before it's too late.
2: Oh, that's gonna be sad.
0: We'll share them with you next. 93.3 The Cube.

0: is probably going to be pretty sad, but let's go through it. There are 10 things you should do before it's too late with your parents. Mm-hmm. Number one, record their voice. It says one day a simple story told by them will become a sound that you would give anything to hear. Just one more time.
1: And I feel like I would always want like videos. Maybe not like the voice memo, but like I think I'd want to look back on videos.
0: Mm-hmm. So that's number two. Film their laughter. It says don't ask them to pose. Just catch a mid-laugh or whatever. Just when you know it's like a good vibe. Number three says photograph their hands. Those hands built your entire world.
2: Dang.
1: Yeah.
0: Makes me sad.
1: This is sad.
0: I was going to say Serena's going to cry now.
2: Yeah.
0: Number four, save their handwriting. Ask them to write a simple note. It's the most personal piece of them.
2: That's
0: and the first thing that disappears. Number five, ask about their dreams. They had a whole life before you were born. That's true. We never think about that. Mm-hmm. I didn't think about that until my dad passed away and I learned all kinds of stuff about him. I was like, my dad was a G since day one.
2: Mm-hmm.
0: Little pictures of him when he was like 12 years old with a gun on his hip.
1: Oh,
0: I was
1: my
0: like,
1: gosh.
2: Tell me that story.
0: What are you doing? Number six, ask about their battles. It said they carried heavy, silent weights for decades just so your childhood could feel light and easy. That's real. Number seven, ask them about their regrets. It says don't do it to judge, but just to see the vulnerable side of them.

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2: Cappuccino Radio.
0: Yeah. All right, y'all. Questions to ask your partner instead of talking about work. I actually like this because I feel like a lot of couples, you get into this routine, right? Because you got the kids, you're doing everything. So by the time you actually sit down, what are you going to say? So how was work today? That's probably your recap. Mm-hmm. And then you get on the phone and then you do your thing, whatever. So these questions, you know, can maybe switch things up and add a little
3: flavor?
0: No, yeah, just something different to your nightly conversations. Serena's kind of rolling her eyes.
1: No, I'm not.
0: Okay.
1: I'm just preparing myself, Serena.
3: I saw the left eye.
0: Okay.
1: Oh, gosh.
0: Her left eye, what? She having a stroke? What are you saying? go ahead, read a couple.
1: What made you feel good today? Which I feel like that's a good one because sometimes my husband, he'll like complain. Like, I feel like it was getting to the point I was complaining every day. I'm like, okay, I hear you, but what's something positive from your day?
0: What if he's like, oh, man, well, I'll tell you, Miss Gomez, when she came in today, man, she just lit up the room. She had a good energy.
1: Why do you guys always try to paint these pictures?
0: What if Miss Gomez came in? She has a good energy. Who said anything about anything?
3: Yeah.
1: I'd be like, well, great. That's great for you.
3: And I don't really like
1: that for you.
3: I don't like how you did that, Serena, because like you kind of like made him feel like, okay, cool. Like, just hear him out. Like,
1: I do hear him out.
3: Oh, it doesn't matter if it's bad or good.
1: I do hear him out. But also, it's like, hey, like, okay, but
0: you're killing my mood, man.
3: Yeah,
0: for sure. Let me hear something good.
1: There's so much positive that people overlook. So tell me something positive.
0: I agree. People always focus on the negative.
1: Yes.
0: A lot of the times. All right, what's another question you can ask your partner instead of just talking about work?
1: When do you feel most like yourself?
0: Ain't no one going to ask that.
1: I feel like that's a good one, though. If you are caught up with your kids and stuff, it's like, okay, well, what's something that's for you lately? And we could do more of that.
0: He's like, no, it's not with you. It's me when I'm coughing alone.
4: Damn.
0: I'm at peace.
1: Why do you guys think my husband hates
0: me? That wasn't about you. That was just in general.
3: That was.
0: Serena's everything okay at home?
3: No, Serena.
0: That was just a general speaking. What's another question?
1: Okay. What's one thing you've been avoiding?
3: You.
0: That's Serena. He didn't mean that to you.
1: I was just waiting it for it. Yes, he did.
0: No, he did. No. This is crazy. This entire thing is backfired.
1: You're gaslighting me right now.
5: I was in a wreck. I need a check.
6: 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I need a check.
5: 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I need a check.
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12: What did you guys do for your first date?
13: He asked me if I'd ever been to his church. He was like, it's casual. Want to come see it? And it was beautiful. It felt peaceful.
12: He's bringing Jesus to date one. Like, I ain't mad at that.
14: She's smart. She's beautiful. She's got this career. She's confident. She's everything.
12: And that's a bad thing?
14: No, it's just, I'm not like her. Like, I work a regular job at a tire shop. I didn't finish college. I'm not, you know, like the guy someone like her dreams about.
12: She picked you. She went out with you. Doesn't that mean something?
14: I didn't want her to wake up one day embarrassed by me. I thought it was better to disappear before it hurt more.
13: Nathan, I am not looking for perfect. I'm looking for real, and you are.
14: Oh, man. You're so out of my league. I didn't think I even deserved a shot.
13: Okay, you already have the shot, and you didn't even have to try that hard. You just had to be you.
14: Thank you.

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1: All right, man. 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I guess he's like in his 40s, and she thinks it's just beyond unattractive. He tells her, you just don't get it.
2: My husband is actually really into comic books, Marvel action figures. He's 38, and I love it because now that's something that he has to do to bond with my kids.
1: That makes sense. I get that.
3: I just can't see him in the bed, like, getting crazy. I mean, because, like, and then goes to, like, the first Green Lantern comic book.
1: He walks in the bedroom with his Iron Man helmet. Are you ready?
2: You know, it's whatever floats your boat. If he came in dressed like Wolverine, I wouldn't be mad.
1: Oh, damn.
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1: 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Bro, as soon as I open the door, I've got this weird thing. I know right now I sound all about the dogs. But I'm just telling you, when I open the door, I don't know why. You know you just do weird things with animals?
3: No.
1: I guess.
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2: Okay, so honestly, for real, the nail in the coffin for me is when I saw the full body harness. As soon as I saw that, I was like, nope, exit stage left. I am out here.
7: What are you strapping in for?
8: It's just there, just in case it's needed. You know what I mean? It's just part of the collection. I like to have options. You know what I mean? I'm prepared. I'm like a Boy Scout.
2: I mean, listen, I'm not a prude or anything. I'm down to explore, but I felt like I walked into, honestly, just like you said, a 50 Shades of Jake situation. And, you know, on a first date, I was, you know, first time over, that's not something I was really ready for. I hadn't mentally prepared to see that.
8: It's a bit much to take in on, like, a first date. I get it.
7: Yeah, I think...

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2: Here's Donnell Jones talking about his biggest influence.
3: This is Donnell Jones, and my biggest influence in black music, I would have to say Michael Jackson. You know, from the beginning of my career, and as a young kid, I used to listen to his records all the time. One of the first records that I learned from Michael Jackson was Lady of My Life. And actually, on my new album, I did a tribute to Michael Jackson. 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
6: Albuquerque weather.
7: Gusty winds this evening with a slight chance at storms. Into the overnight, those winds eventually settle. Rain winds down as well. Albuquerque's low 59, Santa Fe's low 53. For Wednesday, partly to mostly cloudy. Another chance of those scattered showers and thunderstorms mainly during the afternoon. Cooler temperatures, high 82 Albuquerque, 74 Santa Fe. This is your forecast from KOAT Action 7 News. I'm meteorologist Eric Green.
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0: All right, y'all, let's do it. We do this little game every day. It's called Are You Smarter Than Ocasio?
1: Yes,
0: we give you a question. We give you multiple choice answers, and all you got to do is pick the right one. We have a guaranteed winner every day, but you got to play if you want to win. So listen carefully. This is your question today.
1: Which artist passed on the smash hit song Umbrella, which ultimately went to Rihanna and became one of the biggest songs of the decade? Is it A, Britney Spears, B, Christina Aguilera, or C, Kevin Richardson from the Backstreet Boys?
0: All right, we have Isaiah on the line. He is ready to play. Are You Smarter Than Ocasio is next on Tino Cochino Radio.
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0: Some Are You Smarter Than Ocasio?
1: Yes,
0: we have Isaiah is on the line, correct?
2: Yes, sir. That's me.
0: All right, dog. Ocasio's going to hit you with a question, bro. He'll give you some multiple choice answers. Just pick the right one. We'll hook you up. Cool?
2: Sounds cool. Appreciate it.
1: Which artist passed on the smash hit song Umbrella, which ultimately went to Rihanna and became one of the biggest songs of the decade? Is it A, Britney Spears, B, Christina Aguilera, or C, Kevin Richardson from the Backstreet Boys?
2: Man, this is a hard one. I gotta say C, the Backstreet Boys.
3: This is
2: the hardest one.
3: Oh my. Aye, that was the joke one.
0: Nah, bro, that's not it. That's not it. But you get another chance. It's either Britney Spears or Christina Aguilera.
2: I'm gonna go with Britney Spears.
1: Britney Spears.
0: That's it.
3: Oh, damn.
0: She needed that one.
3: Yeah.
0: We'll get you hooked up, dog. What are you up to today?
2: Man, I'm on my way. I'm on a little road call. I work on these trucks, diesel trucks. I'm on my way to fix a broke down truck on the side of the road.
0: Damn, bro. Well, be safe on the road. And thank you for listening, man. I'm going to pass you to Matt so he can get your info really quick, okay?
2: Hell yeah. Thank you, man. Appreciate you guys.
4: Coming up next.
0: There is new data that reveals that physical appearance is no longer the number one trait that Gen Z is looking for when it comes to a partner.
3: That's crazy.
0: What could it be? We'll talk about it next.
4: Tino Cucina Radio. Yeah.

0: Apparently, new data that reveals, I guess, a physical appearance is no longer the number one trait that Gen Z is looking for when it comes to a partner. It's Tino Cochino Radio. What is the trait, Serena?
1: Financial responsibility. But the thing that bothers me about this is Gen Z, they're 14 to 29 years old.
0: Yeah.
1: So I feel like in your 20s, like you're still figuring things out. So I think if you are looking for that in a partner, you're already taking away like some of the people out of your, you know, like pool.
0: I mean, that's fine though. Like, who wants to be with a brokey?
2: Well,
0: like at the end of the day.
2: Hold on.
1: But I'm saying, if you're like 19, what do you mean by that? Like,
2: sugar
1: what
2: daddy.
1: Do you?
2: That's what they're looking for.
0: Like, they want someone, yeah, that's got everything together.
2: Yes.
0: That way they can provide.
2: That's why they date older people. That's why the girls get thrown out.
1: At 19, people don't have their stuff together.
2: They don't, but social media, people on social media do.
1: So that's what I'm saying. That's what bothers me about, like, if that's what you're saying. Oh, like, you have to be financially responsible. But if you're 14 years old, like, why are you worried about that right now?
0: You said 19.
1: No, they're aged between 14 to 29 years old. So if
0: you don't really date when you're 14, though. I feel like you got to go towards the later.
1: But they're saying Gen Z. Yeah. And that's how old Gen Z is. So if you're 29, sure, I get that. But if you're early 20s, like I just don't see why like that's your top priority right now.
2: Well, because
0: everything's expensive. You want to go on dates, you got to pay
1: exactly.
0: for.
1: Well, why don't you worry about your own financial stability?
2: Well, we've been saying this all along, Serena.
0: Welcome to what it's like to be a man.
1: This isn't just women. This is everybody. Gen Z. Did I say Gen Z women? No.
2: I mean, we know who it's targeted to.
1: There's some broke men out there, too. There's a song called Scrubs.
2: That's true.
0: Serena, that's a millennial statement, okay? What's the Gen Z version
2: of
0: that? Tinashe, she had the song No Broke Boys, right?
2: Yeah, No Broke Boys. And I seen hella girls singing that. Ain't no boys singing that. Well,
0: Nicasio sings it. Nicasio doesn't want broke boys. Dude, everybody's talking about the fact that Jay-Z just recently performed and called out a lot of people in this industry, including Drake and Kanye. We're talking all about it coming up next inside Tea Time, the celebrity gossip. Tino Cochino Radio.
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1: I don't. 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
2: We knew it was going down.
0: Basically, what she wants to do is celebrate her wedding anniversary, which is today.
1: Yes.
0: Tonight with her kids and husband. Not just a solo, like me and you, let's appreciate each other. Look what we've done. We built this amazing thing. I mean, the kids are there too.
1: So our son, he plays baseball and he was actually supposed to have baseball tonight. So we were like, okay, this we're not going to do the theme, but it got canceled. So now we're like, okay, we can do something as a family.
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4: All right, so I got Ziggy Marley on the phone. 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
14: Love Is My Religion is one of my favorite songs that I have done. 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
16: 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And I think G-Eazy is the crazy, out-of-control party guy. you know, he's the rock star in a leather jacket, and then Gerald is, you know, just this wholesome kid who, you know, has been chasing this dream, you know, since he was 14 years old, you know, and...
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0: Most random thing maybe that you've stolen back in the day as a kid. 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Kids, don't be stealing.
1: I used to steal thongs because I wasn't allowed to wear them.
0: Like from Victoria's Secret?
1: 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Like,
0: oh my God, Walmart thongs.
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0: We have a listener by the name of Danielle, and I guess she is sick of her man's obsession with WWE.
2: Get a life.
0: Why?
2: You look like a nerd. Like, you just look bad. It looks sloppy and
1: nasty.
2: But
1: don't you collect, like, little type, I don't know, like, I don't get it, but those little, like, statue, little doll things?
2: Yeah, Funko but Pop? It's like cause dolls, but that's art. That's different.
12: Oh, you collect
2: them? I don't have a damn belt on my right shoulder and looking to slam someone on the ground.
12: But you collect dolls.
2: Yeah, but they're not dolls. You guys wouldn't get it.
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18: Okay, look. So the date was actually super fun. He's funny, he's cute, he smelled good, like good. Ooh. But then we're in the car and he goes, hey, you mind if I just crash at your place? Sir, I don't even know your middle name.
12: Damn, and he didn't even try to be smooth about it? It was just out front like that? No charm, no finesse, no nada?
18: Nothing. I mean, I don't invite strangers into my apartment, especially ones carrying a vape and hot Cheetos. He looks like he was ready to move in.
19: Oh, wow. I mean, like, that's how you see it? I wasn't trying to move in. I didn't want to drive 40 minutes away half asleep.
18: Okay, and I didn't want to wake up with a stranger doing push-ups in my living room.
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0: Everybody talking about this Jay-Z freestyle at the Roots Picnic, man. Jay-Z came out with this new afro, and he was rocking Fear of God, and it was just, it was a vibe, man. I was here for it. It's tea time. It's Tino Cochino Radio. Serena has more.
1: Yes, this was a 4-minute freestyle, and this is his first time performing by himself in years. So he like literally went out and he called out everybody from Drake, Nicki Minaj, I think Dame Dash. I mean, literally everybody.
0: Yeah, it was pretty wild. Nicasio actually, obviously, if you don't know, is the biggest Drake fan.
2: Well, yeah, yes. I mean, well,
0: it's fine. Stand up for your man.
2: I do, but I'm the middle man. Too. I know what's right and what's wrong.
0: Okay, so the Drake stands.
2: Yeah,
0: they found this clip of Jay-Z basically saying that rap beef shouldn't be a thing in the current climate, correct?
2: Yeah, he said, I don't know if battling needs to be a part of the culture anymore. I read this comment on social media. Sorry, I read this comment. Yeah, I read this comment, duh.
0: What are you saying?
2: And it said, Drake got Riri to show up for ASAP, now got Jay rapping again, Iceman fixing the country.
1: Hang on, I'm going to back up my girl Riri, because when ASAP did drop his album, she was like, oh, my man got the number one album right now. So she was hyping it up before Drake.
2: You're the only one saying that, Serena.
0: Yeah. Listen, man, I want to talk about something everyone else is also talking about. This new movie that just came out, Backrooms. I mean, it's breaking records. It's made a ton of money.
2: Oh, damn.
0: This movie sucked. I'll give you my recap on it next.
3: 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Right here.

0: horror movies, for whatever reason, are popping this summer.
1: Yeah.
0: It's just a thing. Like, that movie Obsessed has already made $150 million.
1: Dang.
2: I still need to see it.
0: It costs less than $1 million to make. I mean, they've made history. And that movie is great. I put it in probably my top five scary movies all time. That's how good it is. So if you haven't seen it, go see that. So I was very excited when I saw everybody so hype about this new movie called Backrooms. It's basically about this guy that finds a hidden wall in his store that lets him go into this almost like a Costco-sized warehouse. But the thing is, every corner takes you down a different hall with a different room, and the rooms are not completed, and there's things coming out of the floor and all these weird things, and it's never ending. It's like a huge maze. And
1: it looks so good.
0: It was like 99% on Rotten Tomatoes. Everyone talking about it.
2: Yeah.
0: I went and watched it. Worst ending, one of the worst endings ever. It was one of them ones. Some people are very artsy with movies, and they're like, I like for the movie to make me think at the end of it.
2: Oh, no.
0: I don't want that.
2: Yeah, I need to know how it ended.
0: I want the ending. Yeah. It's not a Goosebumps book, and I'm going to figure out my own ending. No.
1: Yeah.
0: I paid to watch this. I want to know the ending. The potential of it is so good. It starts off great, and the story is great, and just all of it. There's creepy moments that scare you, and it's like, oh, my God. And then when it just gets to the end, it's like, bro, why?
1: Well, it's like finding out that someone had passed away, and they don't tell you how they passed away.
2: Oh,
0: like in real life,
1: I want to know.
0: Why am I saying rest in peace? What happened? I don't know, man. Look, if you have seen it, I want you to reach out to me. Send me a DM at Tino Cochino and let me know. What did you think about it? But go watch Obsessed, though. You need to, Serena.
2: I want to see
0: You're late
2: so
0: to the party.
2: I know. I keep telling my mom.
0: Oh, it's so good.
1: What about your husband?
2: Because she's my scary movie partner. God forbid I do something with my mother, too.
0: God forbid you do something with your husband.
2: I'm with him every day.
0: He's like, oh, my God, you're over him. He's over it.
1: Should have married your mom.
0: Over 30% of women say they regret who they chose as a partner.
2: Oh, you guys are trying to paint a picture.
0: We're talking about this next. It's the next topic. I didn't make this. Was just magic. It all worked out.
1: That's a good segue.
0: Don't move.
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0: This is pretty interesting. This is an actual survey from My IQ. It revealed that 1 in 3 adults believe they settled for their current romantic partner. So analyzing data from over 4,000 U.S. lovers, experts found that 33% of respondents feel they have compromised their standards when choosing a mate. And 28% believe that their partner settled for them. And to make things worse, women were more likely than men to believe that they settled. So, Serena, what are your thoughts on this study?
3: I think that people compare their relationships to others too much. And this is why people, I feel like they think that they settled because they're comparing what they don't have instead of looking at what they do have.
4: But there's not like a, and this is a real question, there's not like a dude or anything like you see across your social media, you're like, damn, like,
0: she's not gonna say yes.
3: I mean, no, but I can tell you right now, like, if I wasn't with my husband, there's nobody that I can think of that I would want to be with. No one's has caught my eye. No, and I'm being dead serious. Like, I'm happy in my relationship. My husband is a good man.
4: I mean, you have
3: he
4: to
3: takes
4: be.
3: Care of me.
4: But like, is he what you want, not what you need?
3: Yes. I've been with my husband for a very long time.
4: Love that weekend song.
0: but don't base it just on time. That's like Nicasio here. He thinks he deserves everything because he's been here for a long time. That means nothing.
4: Well that's
0: no
4: loyalty.
0: Offense.
4: That's loyalty.
0: But I'm just saying, like, outside of just long-term commitment, you feel fulfilled.
3: Yes. Like, I'm
0: you
3: telling
0: don't
3: you,
0: feel like you settled.
3: No.
0: Good.
3: And I think people, and this is just in general, like, for all relationships, going back to, I think that they look at other people's relationships and like, oh, this person has that and I don't have that in my relationship. Well, you could probably have a lot of good things that you're not looking at because you're comparing to the things that you don't have.
0: Mm-hmm. Does this make sense to you, Nicasio?
4: A little bit, but I also think like I feel like everyone's settled because there's like, what you want, Serena, is probably you can't, like me, I want Kylie Jenner. I know I can't have her. So that's me settling, right?
0: I mean, I technically
4: it is, right?
0: I guess, yeah.
4: So there's a person, so Tino, that you
0: so
4: love
0: you, so
4: out
0: you
4: there.
0: Feel comfortable saying that you settled for your baby mom,
4: I mean,
0: Amber.
4: In a sense, like, because that's, Kylie is the girl I want. That's
3: okay,
4: the
3: dream one. Be realistic. Like, yeah. You're not getting Kylie Jenner.
4: I understand
3: in
4: that.
3: Everyday life.
4: And
3: in
4: I have to deal with myself
3: life.
4: That I settled.
3: He's annoying me.
4: You did too, Serena. If Chris Brown came, oh, you would get with him in a heartbeat.
3: It's not realistic.
4: But
0: therefore,
4: if it was,
0: you settled. That's crazy. Mind blown emoji.
4: It is.
3: My husband looks like Chris Brown.
0: He's brown. That's, yeah, he's brown.
4: Get him some glasses.
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0: Yeah.
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12: Everything is kind of staggered. I mean, sometimes, you know, like if I'm doing my album, like say for 3 or 4 months, I'll just focus on that. You know, I won't, you know, do anything else. I'll just focus on that. But, you know, the beauty about being able to, you know, act and, you know, to get acting roles is brilliant because, you know, it kind of, like say for instance, you know, the music industry, it can be spontaneous sometimes.
2: Right.
12: You might not always know your schedule, opposed to, you know, when you go on a movie set, you know exactly what you're going to do. It's like a 9-to-5. You know, you work for certain hours and then you go ahead and head home, you know.
2: Right.
12: You can actually go and relax after work, you know.
2: Yeah. So, you can kind of get a regular schedule going.
12: Exactly. So I kind of like to, you know, break up the contrast every now and then, you know, and go ahead and book a movie so I can, you know, stay home or stay wherever it is, you know, just basically in one place, you know.
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14: 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I guess now there's a thing called tattooism. It's basically, like, wherever you go, you get a tattoo, right?
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14: When you lose something of like sentimental value, your heart shatters, your stomach, you feel nauseous because you're like, oh my God, like, how do I replace this?
16: Yes. Yeah. I feel like that's something I would do. You guys know me. I lose everything.
18: You were late today because you didn't have your key card.
17: And she's proud of it.
16: I wasn't late. You came down and
18: got
16: me.
18: You didn't have your key card yet.
14: I mean, but how do you not know to bring the key card by now?
16: I just misplaced it. I don't know.
18: So let's go through a list of things. 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
2: 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Jumping into it. What's up, man? Chino Cochino Radio. Yep. Everyone's here. Serena, Nicasio, myself, Matt somewhere. Listen, we're going to do one of my favorite new things that we do on the show. It's called Battle of the Rosas. It's basically us making fun of all of these, you know, calls where people try and get other people caught up with flowers and all this. Like, we get it, but also we know it's fake, and so that's why we just do our own version of it. It's us, and we're the actors, and we don't stick to the script, and we just have fun. 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

0: I'm so excited. This is one of my favorite parts of our show. It's something new that we've been doing. To be completely transparent, it's all fake. It's us every single week. It's not real calls. It's just us acting. And it's very bad acting.
1: It's getting better.
0: I just want to own up to the fact, because I hear and see all of these drama filled shows, and I'm just like, it's not real.
1: Yeah.
0: And I was like, well, I want some of the fun. So this is what we call Battle of the Rosa. Where love is tested, trust is questioned, and today somebody might be playing with more than 18 holes.
2: Oh my God.
0: Wow. Okay, we have Araceli on the line. What's going on with your boyfriend Tomas?
3: Tomas has never, ever cared about golf, but now that's all he wants to do.
0: It went from a hobby to a pattern real quick, like.
1: A little exercise.
0: Okay, tell me more.
3: It's been 2 months straight. My friend and I, we even went to spy on him.
0: Ay, toxicar, it's fine.
1: Yes.
0: Okay, tell me, what happened? What did you find?
3: We saw him being extra flirty with a cart girl.
4: Oh, you were a spectator.
0: Okay, maybe.
1: That's normal.
0: Maybe that's just, you know, being polite.
3: She was a gringa.
0: Hi! Never mind! Cheating for sure! Okay, let's calm down. Why does it bother you that she's a white girl?
3: Because she's the complete opposite of me. Does he not like me anymore?
1: Are you giving him drinks?
0: There you go, Matt. Think like an old Mexican man. Machismo.
1: Yes.
0: Okay, so what do you want to do?
3: I want to catch him. I know he's cheating.
0: Okay, Araceli, this is what we're going to do. We're going to call Tomas, and we're going to offer him a free round of golf with his own personal cart girl.
1: Oh.
0: And we're going to give him three options. Now, you were telling me off the air, only one of the cart girls is a white girl, correct?
3: That is right.
0: What is her name? Do you know?
3: Her name tag says Emma, and I know this because I took a picture and zoomed in.
0: Aye, that new iPhone camera, feed me. Okay, listen, we're going to offer Emma, Dulce, and Jasmin. He can only pick one. Do you think he'll choose Emma?
3: He better not.
0: We'll find out next on Battle of the Rosas.
1: He's picking Emma.
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0: Firme Machismo Radio. Okay, so we have Araceli on the line. You're still there, right?
4: I'm here.
0: Okay, so you're worried that your boyfriend, Tomas, might be cheating at the golf course because he's never been into golf, but now he's been going every weekend for 2 months. Mm. You and your friend felt suspicious, and so you decided to go catch him, and you spied on him, and you saw him talking to a cart girl by the name of Emma, right?
4: Right, and he even told her to call him Tommy.
0: Tommy?
3: Ah.
0: The Green Ranger?
3: Hi, rest in peace.
0: Okay, we're going to call him Tommy, and we're going to offer him a free round of golf with a cart girl included. We'll give him three options. If he picks the white girl, Emma, we know something's going down. Mm-hmm. Are you ready?
4: Yes.
0: She already sounds sad.
3: I know, and scared.
5: Hola.
0: Hola, Tomas. My name's Jeffrey. I'm calling from Firme Pines. I'm calling from Firme Pines. And we want to offer you a free round of golf. How's that sound, compa?
5: Oh, I love golf.
0: Do you? How long have you been playing?
5: I've been playing for about 2 months, but it's the best. It reminds me of the Gulf of Mexico.
0: Why?
5: Golf, golf.
0: Honestly, you should just leave this guy. For sure.
3: Yeah.
0: Okay, sorry. Okay. Tomas, here's the deal. We want to offer you a free round of golf. And the cool thing about this promo is that it's going to include a free cart girl. You get to pick. Okay? We have three options. They're all very qualified and amazing at what they do. True toxicas, okay? We have Jasmine. We have Dulce, and we have Emma.
5: Oh, did you say Emma?
0: Emma?
5: Emma, find out all about her.
0: Remember the song from the Black Eyed Peas? Emma, man, Emma, man, Emma, Emma, Emma, bae. Stupid. Okay, so you're choosing Emma. What is it about Emma that stands out to you?
5: Psychology says there's nothing better than 18 holes, unless Emma makes it 19.
4: Whoa, whoa, whoa! 19 holes? Emma? What is going on?
5: Araceli?
0: Hi!
4: I knew it! I can't believe you're cheating on me with that gringa!
5: But Araceli, she washes my balls and brings cold ultras.
4: I wash your clothes, and I bring you Mick Ultras, too.
5: Yes, but she asked me what my handicap was, and I left her handicap.
0: He doesn't. Tomas doesn't sound remorseful at all.
3: Hi.
0: He almost sounds like he prefers Emma over Araceli. Hi.
4: I can't believe this. I really love you.
0: Tomas. How does it make you feel when you hear Araceli confess her true feelings for you, bro?
5: She's always going to be my ace, my hole-in-one.
4: It's over. You can never get it in the hole anyway.
0: Hi!
5: No!
0: And just like that, Tomas went from tea time.

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4: You know Trent, right?
5: Trent the Grunter?
4: I love it when people name people, because I do that to everybody.
5: He makes these weird noises constantly, right? Like, he took me out to dinner. He thought he was being all cool. We went to Compo. He makes these noises when he chews. It's like somebody stepping in mud. It's just like, what the hell?
6: Stop.
5: When he sat down, it was like, And then, oh my God, then he reached for bread and he's like, oh, yeah.

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2: What did you guys do for your first date?
3: He asked me if I'd ever been to his church. He was like, it's casual. Want to come see it? And it was beautiful. It felt peaceful.
2: He's bringing Jesus to date one. Like, I ain't mad at that.
4: She's smart. She's beautiful. She's got this career. She's confident. She's everything.
2: And that's a bad thing?
4: No, it's just, I'm not like her. Like, I work a regular job at a tire shop. I didn't finish college. I'm not, you know, like the guy someone like her dreams about.
2: 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She went out with you. Doesn't that mean something?
4: 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I thought it's better to just disappear before it hurt more.
3: 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I'm looking for real. And you are.
4: 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You're so out of my league. 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
8: I know, but I've seen those videos. 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
2: Here's Halle Berry talking about the promotion of diversity at the Oscars.
11: I'd like to believe that all those moments when one of us goes, that it matters, and it's the culmination of all of that that got us here this year. Ruth Negga is also nominated this year in that category, and I'm hoping there's another woman of color that stands beside me. So I do think things are changing, yeah. Maybe not as fast as we would like them to, and some years we're not represented like we would like to be, but I think if we look at it as a whole, things have progressed and are changing.
0: 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Yeah! Back to music.
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0: kind attracts a lot of disrespect and chronic illness, apparently. Oh, wow. Serena will tell us more about it.
1: Excessive niceness, constantly pleasing others while suppressing your own emotions, may contribute to chronic stress, which can negatively affect long-term health, including the immune system. And women make up around 80% of autoimmune cases. And some experts suggest that social pressures to suppress emotions and prioritize others may play a role.
0: All right. What are your thoughts on this, Matt?
2: Hi, I agree. The most important word I ever learned in my adult life was no. Saying no to people if you really don't want to do something. Because I used to be the people pleaser. Just like, don't cause any waves. Just do what people want. Be nice. Always thinking of others before myself. But you really got to be happy with yourself first and set boundaries so that you can be a happier adult.
0: Serena, thoughts?
1: No, I agree. And I think you can be nice and still have boundaries. And I feel like when I was younger, and I think this is one of my triggers, which I guess is like not great either. But I do think I feel triggered when I do, I guess, feel like when people are taking advantage of me because I'm being nice. And then I don't think I'm nice after that. And because it really does trigger me where I'm like, oh, no.
2: Just flip the switch.
1: Yes.
2: Yeah.
0: Mm-hmm. Ocasio, what are you thinking, man?
3: I feel like kind of lately I've been a pushover because.
0: To who?
3: To just, I mean, random people. Like, for example, yesterday, this couple came up to me just to my house, like literally rang the doorbell. And they're like, hey, like, you know, we see that you're, you know, you're knocked off the voting, like the voting list. And I was like, okay. And she was like, well, you know, you want to sign up for it again? I was like, not really. I was like, I'm on the phone right now. She's like, well, we just need your signature. And we just need, you know, your address and stuff like that. We want to put you back on because, you know, gas prices are high, blah, blah, blah, blah. Yeah. And so I was like, okay, cool. But then I kind of regretted it afterwards because I was like, dude, now I'm going to be in the system for jury duty and all this.
2: Yeah.
3: And
2: that's why I didn't register to vote.
0: I want to talk to you about my dating podcast. I'm excited about this thing, man. The streams are coming in. You guys are connecting with it. Yeah. I just, and then because here's the thing, man. It's not all happy-go-lucky in the dating world. It sucks out there. Mm-hmm. It is trash. And that's the focal point of the podcast. We'll talk more about Laugh at Love next. Tino Cochino Radio.

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4: Radio.
3: Yeah. All right, man. Cochino Radio. Yeah. We're talking to all my parents out there, the benefits of your child co-sleeping. Now, if I'm being honest and fully transparent with you, the actual notes that I'm reading for our show today says benefits of your child co-sleeping, head ass.
5: What does that mean?
3: whose child in this room currently sleeps with them? Nicasio, does your 4-year-old son sleep?
6: Mine, yes.
3: With you guys? Serena, yes. Your 6-year-old, you finally got him out, right?
7: They're both put into their beds, and then there's some nights where they both end up in our bed.
3: Matt, your kids are all out of the bed, and they're doing their own thing in their own room.
5: But our cat does co-sleep with us.
3: I get that, but let's focus on these kids.
6: When
3: you hear Serena say that she has a 4-year... No, he's not 4.
7: How old is he? He's 6.
3: He's 6. When you hear Serena say that she has a 6-year-old and a 2-year-old in the bed with her and her husband, what do you think? Be honest.
5: I think nightmare and lack of sleep and no intimacy between Serena and her husband. It's all bad. Plus, you could squish the 2-year-old.
6: That's true.
5: There's suffocation.
7: I know, Matt. You know where your child's sleeping. There's actually another study on that where there's videos where moms just know and they move with them. Okay. But anyways, with my son, he co-slept, like, that's just the way it was. And with my daughter...
3: But he's still co-sleeping.
7: Not every night. It's like I said, he sleeps in his room to start off the night. Some nights he'll wake up and he comes to our room.
5: Bad dream or something.
7: Yeah, but it's not every night. And then with my daughter, though, I did want to put her in her crib. And the reason for that is just because it's a lot to co-sleep. Like, you have to go to sleep with them. You can't get out the bed once they're asleep because they wake up. And it's just a lot. So I wanted a little bit more freedom with my daughter.
6: How do all you guys fit on the twin bed?
7: We have a king.
3: You have a 4-year-old currently.
6: I do.
3: Will he still be in the bed at 6?
6: Probably, yeah.
5: How about 10? Yeah.
6: I don't know. Probably like 8. I don't know.
5: You're cut off at second grade.
6: I like to have him there with me. I don't know. I feel complete.
3: But do you feel like... let me ask Matt. Is this a selfish thing? Because instead of teaching the kids...
5: That they have a room in their own spot?
3: Like their independence... Is it them just feeling like they're more so doing it for themselves versus for the kid?
5: Yes, yes, yes. We put our first son in his own crib at 7 weeks.
7: And you're gonna see that's a white thing.
6: Yes.
5: Oh, maybe.
6: You're gonna see how
3: racist now. It's crazy. I
6: know. You're gonna see how those kids are later on in life.
5: That's
6: and you're
5: fine.
6: Gonna see how our kids
5: all my
6: are
5: kids are in gifted. What's your kid doing? Dancing like
7: Cordova's
5: Elmo.
7: Cordova's actually going in gifted.
6: Yeah, I know.
7: Cordova is going in gifted now. So it has nothing to do with the sleeping mat.
3: Oh, seriously.
5: So what are the pros,
3: Matt?
5: Did we even get to the story?
7: No, we haven't, but it's the children who experience nighttime safety, which is sleeping with their parents, learn that fear is temporary. Stress has an end point and calm can be restored.
3: Meanwhile, dad's like, can we have sex sometime? God, it.
5: Yes.
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0: All right, Dina reached out because she's mad that her friends are hooking up in her bathroom.
1: Oh,
0: she
1: dang.
0: Didn't find out, but I guess another friend caught them. It was a whole house party vibe. 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

0: some type of way if your friends hooked up in your bathroom?
1: Yes.
2: Oh my God.
0: Let them have fun,
1: Sina. I have kids.
0: Live loud, because they're in there watching. They're just in there watching. They have a little peephole in their room.
1: Oh, you can't contain yourself.
0: No.
2: No, you can't.
1: That's weird.
2: When it happens.
0: You can? That's sad, Serena. Look, is it Dina? Right? Like D-E-A-N-A?
1: Deanna?
0: Or Deanna? How would you say it?
2: It's Dina.
1: I would say probably Deanna.
2: Let's not complicate this.
0: Dina is mad that her friends hooked up in her bathroom. Let's have Serena read the entire DM so we know what happened, like the actual situation, and then we can discuss it. It's Listener Therapy. It's Tino Cochino Radio. Go ahead.
1: My husband and I love to entertain and throw parties at our house for any reason. We always invite all of our friends, but my husband and I are considering uninviting one set of neighbors. This couple is really cool, and we really enjoy hanging out with them, but we recently found out that they were hooking up in our bathroom at our parties. Ooh. One of our other friends caught them and told us about it. I was so shocked and grossed out, and I can't believe how disrespectful that is. I told my man we are no longer inviting them, and he said they know all the same people we do, so we can't stop inviting them without some drama. He didn't seem too bothered by other people doing it in our house.
0: First of all, the things you do in that bathroom are not the cleanest in general.
3: That's true. Mm-hmm.
0: So it's like, who cares that they're doing that? Yeah. And two, it just to me sounds like you're a little jealous that they're more into each other than you and your partner are.
1: No, I think it's disrespectful because you could do that before you go to their house after.
0: Serena, you can sometimes leave the party, you just crave early. It. You see your person.
1: And that's fine, and go home early.
2: And maybe they did that there so that way it's like they're kind of sending a hint to the couple that's already there.
0: Right, like, hey, you guys should be doing it.
1: Also, disrespectful.
0: Oh my God. Crazy.
2: I can't kiss in front of Serena.
0: Yeah, I know.
1: You She's can. Like,
0: stop it. Blasphemy. Blasphemy. I'm melting. Let's, no shade, by the way, Serena. Don't file a complaint to HR. That was just a joke.
2: Yeah.
0: It was just a joke. Comedic purposes only. Let's take it to the phones and see what you guys think about it. Is Dina overreacting or does she have a point? It's her house. You should respect it. We'll take it to the phones next.
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1: Right here.

0: So we have a listener by the name of Dina. She reached out feeling some type of way because she recently threw a house party and a couple of their friends, I guess their neighbors, were in her restroom hooking up.
1: Yes.
0: They got caught by another friend. And yes. She feels some type of way, like basically disrespected because she's like, how are y'all going to come into my house and hook up? And so she was all pissed off. She went and told her husband, and her husband's like, I mean, what's the big deal? They're just they're hooking up. They're in love. It. Like, it's all good. And she's like, what do you mean? How do you not see this as a big deal? They're disrespecting our home. Serena agrees with Dina.
1: Yes.
0: Nicasio and I think, yo, man.
2: Oh, bro, whenever, wherever.
0: Exactly. If you're into it, you're into it. Lee, what do you think, bro?
3: I'm going to decide with the wife, man. Why you in my bathroom trying
1: Thank
3: to hook up?
1: You. Like,
0: wow, bro. But like, what if you're just like, you know how it is. You're just in the moment. Your girl's looking good. You're like, I want you now. What's wrong with that?
3: Hey, I understand that completely. But if it's a married couple throwing a party, that means them people are married. Like, have respect for their house. Like, go home.
2: You're a player hater.
3: Come on. If I was in high school, I'm down with it. But exactly. I'm married. Like,
0: oh, God forbid the towels get dirty, Serena. God forbid. We gotta wash the linen. Yeah.
3: My kids got to go in that bathroom. Come on.
0: Dude, everybody's talking about the fact that Jay-Z just recently performed and called out a lot of people in this industry, including Drake and Kanye. We're talking all about it coming up.
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7: So Jessica feels like you ghosted her after like what seemed like this perfect, good time. She thinks it might have been her eyebrows.
8: I mean, the brows were, they were definitely intense. But honestly, that wasn't even it. It was her dogs, man. She's got these two massive mutts. They jumped all over me as soon as I walked in. They smelled like a wet rug, got hair all over my shirt. And she just stood there, not doing nothing, talking about them like they were her children or something. I don't got time for that, man.
9: Wait, you got tackled by the dog squad before y'all even went out?
8: Yeah, I mean, pretty much. I mean, we're talking like two middle linebackers coming straight for me.
7: Damn.
8: And she didn't do nothing to control them.
7: So it wasn't the brows at all, not at all. It was the dogs.
8: Yeah, no, 100%. I mean, it was gross. I mean, she just kept going on and on and on and on about him the whole night.
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0: Now, he's thinking it might be his cologne. Like, it was just way too strong.
1: Well, he was covering up something way worse. I mean, he had really, really, really bad hygiene. Like, he smelled bad.
2: What are we talking about here?
1: Oh, like, his breath was rough. Oof. His fingernails were filthy. Oof. His clothes smelled like they'd been in a gym bag for a week.
0: Oh.
1: I mean, I'm not trying to be mean, but I just felt gross after just giving him a hug goodbye. It seemed, he seems like a very sweet guy, but I just can't.

0: You know Trent, right?
1: Trent the Grunter?
0: I love it when people name people, because I do that to everybody.
1: He makes these weird noises constantly, right? Like, he took me out to dinner. He thought he was being all cool. We went to Compo. He makes these noises when he chews. It's like somebody stepping in mud. It's just like, what the hell?
2: Stop.
1: When he sat down, it was like, ugh. And then, oh my God, then he reached for bread and he's like, oh, yeah.

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1: How do you wash your body? 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
2: I feel like it used to just be my hand, but then now it's a loofah.
3: A loofah.
2: Yeah, yes. Loofah. And it, I mean, the soap just comes off that so good. Yes.
1: Yeah. I'm team loofah
2: life
1: as well.
2: Changing.
4: Matt, what are your thoughts?
3: I use hands. I'm a hand guy.
1: Yeah.
3: I don't know. I lather
1: you,
3: up.
1: Okay, well, if you're
3: I
1: using
3: lather.
1: Your hands, I understand. 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
3: No, I'm an ass to face guy.
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1: Today, Darren reached out because he does not want to be a parent to his girlfriend's son. I guess they got into a really big argument about it because she told him that he needs to be more of a father figure in her son's life. But again, he's like, well, that's not really my kid. I don't want to
3: step on any
1: parents.
3: Toes.
1: Yeah. Iris is on the line.
11: Say he does start disciplining the child. 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
2: And I agree too, because if he's expressing that he's uncomfortable, then maybe he's not going to give the best discipline to the child.
11: Exactly.
1: Oh, wow. 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
7: Why did you ghost him?
11: He just would not shut up about politics and conspiracy theories.
13: Oh, no.
7: He was that dude? Yeah.
11: He got, like, dead serious and said, oh, I wouldn't trust international flights right now because of the shadow government.
13: He said what?
14: Hold on, Vanessa. Are you serious? That's why you ghosted me?
11: Yeah, you turned our date into basically a TED Talk on the Illuminati.
14: First of all, I was just sharing information. 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
11: For real?
14: Yes.

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0: Jay-Z freestyle at the Roots Picnic, man. Jay-Z came out with his new afro, and he's rocking Fear of God, and it was just, it was a vibe, man. I was here for it. It's tea time. It's Tino Cochino Radio. Serena has more.
1: Yes, this was a 4-minute freestyle, and this is his first time performing by himself in years. So he like literally went out and he called out everybody from Drake, Nicki Minaj, I think Dame Dash. I mean, literally everybody.
0: Yeah, it was pretty wild. Nicasio actually, obviously, if you don't know, is the biggest Drake fan. It's fine. It's fine. Stand
2: in the middle,
0: man.
2: I know what's right and what's wrong.
0: Okay, so the Drake stands.
2: Yeah,
0: they found this clip of Jay-Z basically saying that rap beef shouldn't be a thing in the current climate, correct?
2: Yeah, he said, I don't know if battling needs to be a part of the culture anymore. I read this comment on social media. Sorry, I read this comment. Yeah, I read this comment, duh.
0: What are you saying?
2: And it said, Drake got Riri to show up for ASAP, now got Jay rapping again, Iceman fixing the country.
1: Let's get applause for that. One time, I'm going to back up my girl Riri, because when ASAP did drop his album, she was like, oh, my man got the number one album right now. So she was hyping it up before Drake.
2: You're the only one saying that, Serena.
0: Yeah. Listen, man, I want to talk about something everyone else is also talking about. This new movie that just came out, Backrooms. I mean, it's breaking records. It's made a ton of money.
2: Oh, damn.
0: This movie sucked. I'll give you my recap on it next.
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0: horror movies, for whatever reason, are popping this summer.
1: Yeah.
0: It's just a thing. Like, that movie Obsessed has already made $150 million.
1: Dang.
2: I still need to see it.
0: It costs less than a million to make. I mean, they've made history. And that movie is great. I put it in probably my top five scary movies all time. That's how good it is. So if you haven't seen it, go see that. So I was very excited when I saw everybody so hype about this new movie called Backrooms. It's basically about this guy that finds a hidden wall in his store that lets him go into this almost like a Costco-sized warehouse. But the thing is, every corner takes you down a different hall with a different room, and the rooms are not completed, and there's things coming out of the floor and all these weird things, and it's never ending. It's like a huge maze. And it looks so good. It looks so good. It was like 99% on Rotten Tomatoes. Everyone talking about it.
2: Yeah.
0: I went and watched it. Worst ending, one of the worst endings ever. It was one of them ones. Some people are very artsy with movies, and they're like, I like for the movie to make me think at the end of it.
2: Oh, no.
0: I don't want that.
2: Yeah, I need to know how it ended.
0: I want the ending. Yeah. It's not a Goosebumps book, and I'm going to figure out my own ending. Mm-hmm. No.
1: Yeah.
0: I paid to watch this. I want to know the ending. The potential of it is so good. It starts off great, and the story is great, and just all of it. There's creepy moments that scare you, and it's like, oh, my God. And then when it just gets to the end, it's like, bro, why?
1: Well, it's like finding out that someone that passed away, and they don't tell you how they passed away.
2: Oh my God.
1: In real life, I want to know.
0: Why am I saying rest in peace? What happened? I don't know, man. Look, if you have seen it, I want you to reach out to me. Send me a DM at Tino Cochino and let me know. What did you think about it? But go watch Obsessed, though. You need to, Serena.
2: Oh, I want to see
0: You're late
2: so bad.
0: To the party.
2: I know. I keep telling my mom.
0: Oh, it's so good. You're my,
1: what about your husband?
2: Because she's my scary movie partner. God forbid I do something with my mother, too.
0: God forbid you do something with your husband.
2: I'm with him every day.
0: He's like, oh, my God, you're over him. He's over it.
1: Should have married your mom.
2: Not.
0: Over 30% of women say they regret who they chose as a partner.
2: Oh, guys are trying to paint a picture.
0: We're talking about this next. It's the next topic. I didn't make this one. Just magic. It all worked out.
1: That's a good segue.
0: Don't move. Tino Cochino Radio.

0: see across your social media, you're like, damn, like,
1: she's not going to say yes.
2: I mean, no, but I can tell you right now, like, if I wasn't with my husband, there's nobody that I can think of that I would want to be with. No one's has caught my eye. No, and I'm being dead serious. Like, I'm happy in my relationship. My husband is a good man.
0: I mean, you have
2: he
0: to
2: takes
0: be.
2: Care of me.
0: But like, is he what you want, not what you need?
2: Yes. I've been with my husband for a very long time.
0: Love that weekend song.
1: but don't base it just on time. That's like Nicasio here. He thinks he deserves everything because he's been here for a long time. That means nothing.
0: Well, that's
1: no
0: low.
1: Offense.
0: That's
1: low. But I'm just saying, like, outside of just long-term commitment, you feel fulfilled.
2: Yes. Like, I'm
1: you
2: telling you.
1: You don't feel like you settled.
2: No.
1: Good.
2: And I think people, and this is just in general, like, for all relationships, going back to, I think that they look at other people's relationships and like, oh, this person has that and I don't have that in my relationship. Well, you could probably have a lot of good things that you're not looking at because you're comparing to the things that you don't have.
1: Mm-hmm. Does this make sense to you, Nicasio?
0: A little bit, but I also think like, I feel like everyone's settled because there's like, what you want, Serena, is probably you can't, like me, I want Kylie Jenner. I know I can't have her. So that's me settling, right?
1: I mean, I
0: technically it is, right?
1: I guess, yeah.
0: So there's a person, so Tino, that you
1: so
0: love
1: you, so
0: out
1: you
0: there.
1: Feel comfortable saying that you settled for your baby mom,
0: I mean,
1: Amber.
0: In a sense, like, because that's, Kylie is the girl I want. That's
2: okay,
0: the
2: dream realistic, one. Be realistic. Like, yeah. You're not getting Kylie Jenner.
0: I understand
2: in
0: that.
2: Everyday life.
0: And
2: in
0: I have to deal with myself
2: life,
0: that I settled.
2: He's annoying me.
0: You did too, Serena. If Chris Brown came, oh, you would get with him in a heartbeat.
2: It's not realistic.
0: But
1: therefore,
0: if it was,
1: you settled. That's crazy. Mind blown emoji.
0: It is.
2: My husband looks like Chris Brown.
1: He's brown. He's brown.
0: Get him some glasses.
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1: How do you wash your body? 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
2: I feel like it used to just be my hand, but then now it's a loofah.
0: A loofah.
2: Yeah, yes. Loofah. And it, I mean, the soap just comes off that so good. Yes.
1: Yeah. I'm team loofah.
2: Life
1: as well.
2: Changing.
6: Matt, what are your thoughts?
7: I use hands. I'm a hand guy.
6: Yeah.
7: I don't know. I lather
1: you,
7: up.
1: Okay, well, if you're
7: I
1: using
7: lather.
1: Your hands, I understand, but in that case, you have to go in order because you're not going to wash your ass first and then come back to your face, right? 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
7: No, I'm an ass to face guy.
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6: Correct. Mm-hmm.
1: But he's not doing it for her.
2: Mm-hmm.
1: He's doing it because he wants to make sure when the kids go with her that they're in a good place.
2: Yes.
0: She left.
2: Well, they've been together for 10 years.
0: Why does he have to pay double?
1: You're missing the whole part
0: of
1: the
0: pride. Why does he have to pay double for what she did?
6: If your girl left you, Nicasio.
0: I wouldn't pay for no housing. I wouldn't even pay for a meal.
6: You
0: one
6: care,
0: meal.
6: Care where your son stayed when he wasn't with you?
0: He could stay with her mom.
2: Well, you could have said, I'll take my son. But
0: I'll take him too.
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1: So most people when they go out of town, what do they get to like represent the trip? Keychain or like shot glasses, right? That's the norm. I guess now there's a thing called tattooism. It's basically like wherever you go, you get a tattoo, right?
2: Yes, that's exactly what it is. And I got a YOLO tattoo while I was out of town with friends. So.
0: Well, Serena's ankle got bigger, so now it says yo.
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1: 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I guess he's like in his 40s and she thinks it's just beyond unattractive.

0: He tells her, you just don't get it.
1: My husband is actually really into comic books, Marvel, action figures. He's 38.
0: And I love it
1: because now that's something that he has to do to bond with my kids.
0: That makes sense. I get that.
2: I just can't see him in the bed, like, getting crazy. I mean, because, like, and then goes to, like, the first
3: Green Lantern comic book.
0: He walks in the bedroom with his Iron Man helmet. Are you ready?
1: You know, it's whatever floats your boat. If he came in dressed like Wolverine, I wouldn't be mad.
0: Oh, damn. 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
2: Yep.
0: And their little baby, Nicasio Jr. She wants to do the leash.
2: Yeah.
0: You don't like it because why?
2: Because it just looks bad. It just looks like I can't.
3: I don't care what people think.
2: It just looks like I can't take care of my own child.
0: But that's you taking care of them. I feel like, mm-hmm. like those quote unquote leashes, like the ones I've seen, it'll be like a little, it looks like a teddy bear, like on their back, but then it's got like a harness that goes around them.
3: They got a shark one. They got a lot of cute little
0: exactly
3: ones.
0: And then I feel like if you theme it, like give him a name or whatever, make it like his little friend, be like, come on, grab Jimmy, we're going to PetSmart. He's like, Jimmy,
5: we're going to PetSmart of all places.
0: I don't know.
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7: Why did you ghost him?
8: He just would not shut up about politics and conspiracy theories.
2: Oh, no.
7: He was that dude? Yeah.
8: He got, like, dead serious and said, oh, I wouldn't trust international flights right now because of the shadow government.
5: He said what?
9: Hold on, Vanessa. Are you serious? That's why you ghosted me?
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9: First of all, I was just sharing information. 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
8: For real?

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1: My mom, she's so cute. 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It didn't feel real. It still doesn't feel real because I feel like I have so much more to do. I feel like, I mean, Icon, that's such a big title. It's such a big thing to say or to even be said about myself. So now the pressure's on. I have to live up to that.
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0: Listen, it's 2026. My body, my choice, right?
1: Oh, my God. Yeah.
0: I don't want kids, and I'm sick of people trying to shame me for not wanting them and trying to convince me and twist my arm and do all. It's annoying. We're going to talk about this next. Teen Uncle Chino Radio.

0: people want to shame me for not wanting kids. All right? Hi, I'm Tino Cochino, and I don't want kids. We're at a point in life and in the world where you can literally choose what gender you want to be.
1: Yeah.
0: You can choose whatever you want. Mm-hmm. And no one, we have to accept that, right? And that's fine because everyone gets to accept what they want, and that's fine. So why can't you accept that I don't want kids?
2: But
0: it doesn't affect you.
2: But how are you being shamed?
0: You want me to read these comments?
2: Yes.
0: I posted a video on my Instagram, and it was from our interview with Jason Derulo. Mm-hmm. And I'll play the audio. Listen. I've always been team no kids. I don't know what it is.
1: Damn.
0: I think because I'm not close to my family like that. And so I like being selfish and being able to just pick up and go do whatever. And then
3: you could feel like that until you have one, man. And you'd be like, damn, this changed my whole world.
0: I believe that. But selfishly enough, I'm like, I don't want to get to that point.
1: That's true.
0: Go to my Instagram. It's at Tino Cochino. Jason tried to tug on my heartstrings and make me feel it. Guys, that does not work on me. I don't want it. It doesn't affect you. Have 20 kids if that's what you want. Do that and keep feeling fulfilled. If that's what brings you your happiness, that's fine. But it doesn't have to bring me mine.
2: I think it's not coming from a place to shame you. Like what Jason said. I don't know what these comments said. But I think it's just coming from a place of like, they didn't know exactly like what that experience was like. Maybe he was kind of like you were, where you're like, I don't know if I want kids. And then he had it. And it's just like, oh my gosh, like I can't believe this feeling. And that's what he's sharing.
1: You have dogs. Like that's kind of,
0: that's my fix. That's
1: kinda,
0: all I
1: it's
0: need.
1: It's kind of the same thing as
2: I think
1: a kid.
2: Dogs are harder than kids.
1: You have to feed them. You have to take care of them. I don't know. I feel like you're already halfway there with kids.
0: Exactly. So why go the full way? I've already experienced it. I want to read you some of these comments from people.
1: Having
0: they are wild.
1: Fun.
0: Go to my Instagram, too. It's at Tino Cochino. Watch the video. You can jump into the comments, share your thoughts, and argue with everybody that's already arguing.
1: Oh, my God.
0: And I'll read you these comments next.
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0: wise, y'all. So we're talking about the fact that I, Tino, do not want kids ever. It's my thing. I just don't want them. I love having the freedom to pick up and go do whatever I want, whenever I want, travel where I want, spend my money how I want. On me. I posted a video about this on my Instagram. It's at Tino Cochino. You can go watch it. And I mentioned that I was trying to, like, some people were trying to shame me. And Serena's like, what do you mean shame? Like, are they really? Yes, let me read this one to you. This girl said, Team no kids. Okay, I got you. But you haven't experienced the gifts of being a parent. The love your kids give you and the art of being unselfish is growing up. Having children doesn't make you any less handsome or beautiful. It honestly gives your life purpose. Not every new Tesla or new followers are going to give you the unconditional love.
1: Oh, damn.
0: First of all, the shot. I'm not expecting my car or my followers to give me fulfillment. But I also don't expect a kid to give me fulfillment. I feel fulfilled without kids. I love my life. I love what I do. I know that I help people. I know that I bring people joy. I don't feel lost in my life without a kid. And there's no shame to anybody that does. Some people, like Serena said, she knew at some point she was supposed to be a mom. She felt that. I get that and love that for you. Raise them kids, sis. For me, I know I'm not supposed to be a dad.
1: I know. Like, when my son got out of the baby stage, I was like, man, like, not like like less love, like, I, you know, but like, I feel like there's times where he's not cute all the time, but then there's also times to where he'll come and he'll have like a daddy, and like, I'm like, what, and he'll like stick out his pinky and like a little ladybug's on it, and just him like experiencing those things for the first time, I think that's what makes me happy.
0: I get that. I think it's beautiful for everybody. Again, we all just have our own journey. I'm not gonna judge you for yours. Don't judge me for mine.
1: Yeah, so stop shaming him, Serena.
0: Instagram is at Tino Cochino. Go look at the video, jump into the comments, have some fun. This is kind of random, but sometimes these are the things I like talking about because, again, it's just so random. You're like, everyday items you didn't know that have hidden features. Ew. We'll share them with you next.
1: Oh, dang.

0: All right, let's talk everyday items that you did not know had hidden features. So first of all, the little hole on your iPhone. Have you ever like looked at that, like on the back of your phone?
1: Oh, the little one, yeah. By the camera. No.
0: I always thought that that was like...
1: like a reset button?
0: Or like, yeah. Like, you know, like in order to get the SIM card back in the day, you had to put like a little clothespin or something.
2: Yeah.
0: That's actually a microphone.
1: Oh, wow.
2: Oh.
0: So when you're recording from that way, that's how it's picking up
2: like
0: the sound.
2: Like this little thing?
0: Yeah. The Scrub Daddy. We all know what that is, right?
3: Yeah.
0: The Scrub Daddy, it's like the little sponge. The little
2: yellow
0: sponge
2: with
1: a
2: happy
1: face. I was thinking of someone else.
0: So that thing, that's Nicasio's boyfriend. So the mouth, like the little smiley face on the Scrub Daddy, that's specifically for cleaning forks and spoons. It's not just decoration.
1: Oh, wow. Oh.
2: Okay.
0: That's crazy. That's where you insert it. What about this? There's a hole. I never noticed this. There's a hole on an elevator. Like on every elevator door, there's a hole. And it says the whore.
1: Oh.
0: Whoa, whoa.
1: Oh, my God.
0: Whoa.
1: I'm trying to ride that.
0: Where'd my mind go?
2: Why it says you looking at me?
0: That was an intrusive thought.
1: Oh, my God.
0: That's where Serena's mind goes. Oh, my God. Go to therapy. The hole on the elevator. Serena, why are you looking at me? Oh, my God.
1: That guy turned real quick.
0: The hole on the elevator door is for firefighters or workers to open it during an emergency.
1: Yes, I've seen that.
2: That's very important.
1: Have you watched the movie Devil?
2: Yes.
0: I've never seen that.
1: It's a good movie. But anyways, that's what they did. Like that's how they were able to open it.
0: Oh, wow.
1: With the big old stick, their little...
0: Well, guys, listen. Wow. We're gonna take a break so Serena can call her therapist. When we come back, there's 10 things you should do with your parents before it's too late.
2: Oh, that's going to be sad.
0: We'll share them with you next. 93.3 The Q.

0: probably going to be pretty sad, but let's go through it. There are 10 things you should do before it's too late with your parents. Mm-hmm. Number one, record their voice. It says one day a simple story told by them will become a sound that you would give anything to hear. Just one more time.
1: And I feel like I would always want like videos. Just, maybe not like the voice memo, but like I think I'd want to look back on videos.
0: Mm-hmm. So that's number two. Mm-hmm. Film their laughter. It says don't ask them to pose. Just catch a mid-laugh or whatever. Just when you know it's like a good vibe. Number three says photograph their hands. Those hands built your entire world.
2: Dang.
0: Makes me sad.
1: This is sad.
0: I was going to say, Serena's going to cry now.
2: Yeah.
0: Number four, save their handwriting. Ask them to write a simple note. It's the most personal piece of them.
2: That's
0: and
2: true.
0: The first thing that disappears. Number five, ask about their dreams. They had a whole life before you were born. That's true. We never think about that. Mm-hmm. I didn't think about that until my dad passed away and I learned all kinds of stuff about him. I was like, my dad was a G since day one. Mm-hmm. Little pictures of him when he was like 12 years old with a gun on his hip.
1: Tell
2: me that story.
0: What are you doing? Number six, ask about their battles. It said they carried heavy, silent weights for decades just so your childhood could feel light and easy. That's real. Number seven, ask them about their regrets. It says don't do it to judge, but just to see the vulnerable side of them. Number eight says just cook a meal together.
2: Mm-hmm. No, they can do that.
0: Number nine says watch their favorite movie because their nostalgia very cool for you to like see.
1: My dad loves Rocky to the point where it's annoying.
2: Oh, Rocky's good.
0: And number 10, sit in total silence. Put the phones away. Sometimes the most powerful thing you can give them is simply being there heart to heart.
2: Yeah, like I'm not going to go to my parents' house to be on my phone. Like I go over there so I can like vent and let them know what's going on. I'm sad now.
1: I'm going to call them right now.
2: Call your husband.
3: Coming up next.
0: Questions to ask your partner instead of talking about work. That's probably the thing, right? Everyone comes home and is like, how was your day?
2: Yeah.
0: Blah, blah, work. And you really don't care. You're just asking to ask. So now you can ask some better things to actually kind of engage. We'll share them with you next.
3: Casino Radio. Yeah.

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2: Pacino Radio, baby.
0: All right, y'all. Questions to ask your partner instead of talking about work. I actually like this because I feel like a lot of couples, you get into this routine, right? Because you got the kids, you're doing everything. So by the time you actually sit down, what are you going to say? So how was work today? That's probably your recap. Mm-hmm. And then you get on the phone and then you do your thing, whatever. So these questions, you know, can maybe switch things up and add a little
3: flavor?
0: No, yeah, just a little something different to your nightly conversations. Serena's kind of rolling her eyes.
2: No, I'm not.
0: Okay.
2: I'm just preparing myself, Serena.
3: I saw the left eye.
0: Okay.
2: Oh, gosh.
0: Her left eye, what? She having a stroke? What are you saying? go ahead, read a couple.
2: What made you feel good today? Which I feel like that's a good one, because sometimes my husband, he'll like complain. Like, I feel like it was getting to the point where he was complaining every day. I'm like, okay, I hear you, but what's something positive from your day?
0: What if he's like, oh, man, well, I'll tell you, Miss Gomez, when she came in today, man, she just lit up the room. She had a good energy.
2: Why are you guys always trying to paint these pictures?
0: What if Miss Gomez came in? She has a good energy. Who said anything about anything?
3: Yeah.
2: I'd be like, well, great. That's great for you.
3: And I don't really like that for you. I don't like how you did that, Serena, because like you kind of like made him feel like, okay, cool. Like, just hear him out. Like,
2: I do hear him out.
3: Oh, it doesn't matter if it's bad or good.
2: I do hear him out, but also it's like, hey, like, okay,
0: you're
2: but...
0: You're killing my mood, man.
3: Yeah,
0: for sure. Let me hear something good.
2: There's so much positive that people overlook, so tell me something positive.
0: I agree. People always focus on the negative.
2: Yes.
0: A lot of the times. All right, what's another question you can ask your partner instead of just talking about work?
2: When do you feel most like yourself?
0: Ain't no one going to ask that.
2: I feel like that's a good one, though, if you are caught up with your kids and stuff. It's like, okay, well, what's something that's for you lately? And we could do more of that.
0: He's like, no, it's not with you. It's me when I'm coughing alone.
4: Damn.
0: I'm at peace.
2: Why do you guys think my husband hates
0: me? That wasn't about you. That was just in general.
3: That was...
0: Serena's everything okay at home?
3: No, Serena.
0: That was just in general speaking. What's another question?
2: Okay. What's one thing you've been avoiding?
3: You.
0: That's Serena. He didn't mean that to you.
2: I was just waiting it for it. Yes, he did.
0: No, he did. This is crazy. This entire thing is backfired.
2: You're gaslighting me right now.
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0: game every day. It's called Are You Smarter Than Ocasio? We give you a question, we give you multiple choice answers, and all you got to do is pick the right one. We have a guaranteed winner every day, but you got to play if you want to win. So listen carefully. This is your question today.
1: Which artist passed on the smash hit song Umbrella, which ultimately went to Rihanna and became one of the biggest songs of the decade? Is it A, Britney Spears, B, Christina Aguilera, or C, Kevin Richardson from the Backstreet Boys?
0: All right, we have Isaiah on the line. He is ready to play. Are You Smarter Than Ocasio is next on Tino Cochino Radio.
2: 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Yeah.

0: All right, so we're playing some Are You Smarter Than Ocasio.
1: Yes, sir.
0: We have Isaiah is on the line, correct?
2: Yes, sir, that's me.
0: All right, dog. Ocasio's going to hit you with a question, bro. He'll give you some multiple choice answers. Just pick the right one. We'll hook you up. Cool?
2: Sounds cool. Appreciate it.
1: Which artist passed on the smash hit song Umbrella, which ultimately went to Rihanna and became one of the biggest songs of the decade? Is it A, Britney Spears, B, Christina Aguilera, or C, Kevin Richardson from the Backstreet Boys?
2: Man, this is a hard one. I gotta say,
3: see,
2: the Backstreet Boys,
3: this is
2: the hardest one.
3: Oh, my. Aye, that was the joke one.
0: Nah, bro, that's not it. That's not it. But you get another chance. It's either Britney Spears or Christina Aguilera.
2: I'm gonna go with Britney Spears.
1: Britney Spears.
0: That's it. That's it. Oh,
3: damn.
0: She needed that one.
3: Yeah.
0: We'll get you hooked up, dog. Yeah. What are you up to today?
2: Man, I'm on my way. I'm on a little road call. I work on diesel trucks. I'm on my way to fix a broke-down truck on the side of the road.
0: Damn, bro. Well, be safe on the road, and thank you for listening, man. I'm going to pass you to Matt so he can get your info really quick, okay?
2: Hell yeah. Thank you, man. Appreciate you guys.
4: Coming up next.
0: There is new data that reveals that physical appearance is no longer the number one trait that Gen Z is looking for when it comes to a partner.
3: That's crazy.
0: What could it be? We'll talk about it next.
4: Tino Cochino Radio. Right here.

0: apparently new data that reveals, I guess, a physical appearance is no longer the number one trait that Gen Z is looking for when it comes to a partner. It's Tino Cochino Radio. What is the trait, Serena?
1: Financial responsibility. But the thing that bothers me about this is Gen Z, they're 14 to 29 years old.
0: Yeah.
1: So I feel like in your 20s, like you're still figuring things out. So I think if you are looking for that in a partner, you're already taking away like some of the people out of your, you know, like pool.
0: I mean, that's fine though. Like, who wants to be with a brokey?
2: Well,
0: like at the end of the day,
2: hold on.
1: But I'm saying if you're like 19, what do you mean by that? Like,
2: sugar
1: what
2: daddy.
1: Do you?
2: That's what they're looking for.
0: Like, they want someone, yeah, that's got everything together.
2: Yes.
0: That way they can provide.
2: That's why they date older people. That's why the girls get flown out.
1: At 19, people don't have their stuff together.
2: They don't, but social media, people on social media do.
1: That's what I'm saying. That's what bothers me about, like, if that's what you're saying. Oh, like, you have to be financially responsible. But if you're 14 years old, like, why are you worried about that right now?
0: You just said 19.
1: No, they're aged between 14 to 29 years old. So if
0: you don't really date when you're 14, though. I feel like you got to go towards the later end
1: of this. But they're saying Gen Z. Yeah. And that's how old Gen Z is. So if you're 29, sure, I get that. But if you're early 20s, like I just don't see why like that's your top priority right now.
2: Well, because
0: everything's expensive. You want to go on dates, you got to pay
2: exactly.
0: for.
1: Well, why don't you worry about your own financial stability?
2: Well, we've been saying this all along, Serena.
0: Welcome to what it's like to be a man.
1: This isn't just women. This is everybody. Gen Z. Did I say Gen Z women? No.
2: I mean, we know who it's targeted to.
1: There's some broke men out there, too. There's a song called Scrubs.
2: That's true.
0: Serena, that's a millennial statement, okay? What's the Gen Z version
2: of
0: that? Oh, Tinashe, she had the song No Broke Boys, right?
2: Yeah, No Broke Boys. And I seen hella girls singing that. Ain't no boy singing that. Well,
0: Nicasio sings it. Nicasio doesn't want broke boys. Dude, everybody's talking about the fact that Jay-Z just recently performed and called out a lot of people in this industry, including Drake and Kanye. We're talking all about it coming up next inside Tea Time, the celebrity gossip, Tino Cochino Radio.

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0: All right, so everybody talking about this Jay-Z freestyle at the Roots Picnic, man. Jay-Z came out with this new afro, and he's rocking Fear of God, and it was just, it was a vibe, man. I was here for it. It's tea time. It's Tino Cochino Radio. Serena has more.
1: Yes, this was a four-minute freestyle, and this is his first time performing by himself in years. So he like literally went out and he called out everybody from Drake, Nicki Minaj, I think Dame Dash. I mean, literally everybody.
0: Yeah, it was it was pretty wild. Nicasio actually, obviously, if you don't know, is the biggest Drake fan.
2: Well, yes. Yeah, I mean, well,
0: it's fine. It's fine. Stand up for your man.
2: I do, but stand up for your man. I know what's right and what's wrong.
0: Okay, so the Drake stands.
2: Yeah.
0: They found this clip of Jay-Z basically saying that rap beef shouldn't be a thing in the current climate, correct?
2: Yeah, he said, I don't know if battling needs to be a part of the culture anymore. I read this comment on social media. Sorry, I read this comment. Yeah, I read this comment, duh.
0: What are you saying?
2: And it said, Drake got Riri to show up for ASAP, now got Jay rapping again, Iceman fixing the country.
1: Hang on, I'm going to back up my girl Riri, because when ASAP did drop his album, she was like, oh, my man got the number one album right now. So she was hyping it up before Drake.
2: You're the only one saying that, Serena.
0: Yeah. Listen, man, I want to talk about something everyone else is also talking about. This new movie that just came out, Backrooms. I mean, it's breaking records. It's made a ton of money.
2: Oh, man, damn.
0: This movie sucked. I'll give you my recap on it next.
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0: movies, for whatever reason, are popping this summer.
1: Yeah.
0: It's just a thing. Like, that movie Obsessed has already made $150 million.
1: Dang.
2: I still need to see it.
0: It costs less than $1 million to make. I mean, they've made history. And that movie is great. I put it in probably my top five scary movies all time. That's how good it is. So if you haven't seen it, go see that. So I was very excited when I saw everybody so hype about this new movie called Backrooms. It's basically about this guy that finds a hidden wall in his store that lets him go into this almost like a Costco-sized warehouse. But the thing is, every corner takes you down a different hall with a different room, and the rooms are not completed, and there's things coming out of the floor and all these weird things, and it's never ending. It's like a huge maze. And it looks so good. It looks so good. It was like 99% on Rotten Tomatoes. Everyone talking about it.
2: Yeah.
0: I went and watched it. Worst ending, one of the worst endings ever. It was one of them ones. Some people are very artsy with movies, and they're like, I like for the movie to make me think at the end of it.
2: Oh, no.
0: I don't want that.
2: Yeah, I need to know how it ended.
0: I want the ending. Yeah. It's not a Goosebumps book, and I'm going to figure out my own ending. Mm-hmm. No.
1: Yeah.
0: I paid to watch this. I want to know the ending. The potential of it is so good. It starts off great, and the story is great, and just all of it. There's creepy moments that scare you, and it's like, oh, my God. And then when it just gets to the end, it's like, bro, why?
1: Well, it's like finding out that someone that passed away, and they don't tell you how they passed away.
2: Oh my God.
1: In real life, I want to know.
0: Why am I saying rest in peace? What happened? I don't know, man. Look, if you have seen it, I want you to reach out to me. Send me a DM at Tino Cochino and let me know. What did you think about it? But go watch Obsessed, though. You need to, Serena.
2: I want to see
0: You're late
2: so
0: to the party.
2: I know. I keep telling my mom.
0: Oh, it's so good. Your
1: what about your husband?
2: Because she's my scary movie partner. God forbid I do something with my mother, too.
0: God forbid you do something with your husband.
2: I'm with him every day.
0: He's like, oh, my God, you're over him. He's over it.
1: Should have married your mom.
2: I'm not.
0: Over 30% of women say they regret who they chose as a partner.
2: Oh, you guys are trying to paint a picture.
0: We're talking about this next. It's the next topic. I didn't make this. This was just magic. It all worked out.
1: That's a good segue.
0: Don't move. Tino Cochino Radio.

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3: 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Yeah.
1: This is pretty interesting. This is an actual survey from MyIQ. It revealed that 1 in 3 adults believe they settled for their current romantic partner. So analyzing data from over 4,000 U.S. lovers, experts found that 33% of respondents feel they have compromised their standards when choosing a mate. And 28% believe that their partner settled for them. And to make things worse, women were more likely than men to believe that they settled. So, Serena, what are your thoughts on this study?
4: I think that people compare their relationships to others too much. And this is why people, I feel like they think that they settled because they're comparing what they don't have instead of looking at what they do have.
5: But there's not like a, and this is a real question, there's not like a dude or anything like you see across your social media, you're like, damn, like,
1: I'm not going to say yes.
5: I mean,
4: no, but I can tell you right now, like, if I wasn't with my husband, there's nobody that I can think of that I would want to be with. No one's has caught my eye. No, and I'm being dead serious. Like, I'm happy in my relationship. My husband is a good man.
5: I mean, you have
4: he
5: to
4: takes
5: be.
4: Care of me.
5: But like, is he what you want, not what you need?
4: Yes. I've been with my husband for a very long time.
5: Love that Weeknd song.
1: but don't base it just on time. That's like Nicasio here. He thinks he deserves everything because he's been here for a long time. That means nothing.
5: Well, that's
1: no offense.
5: That's loyalty.
1: But I'm just saying, like, outside of just long-term commitment, you feel fulfilled.
4: Yes. Like, I'm
1: you
4: telling you.
1: You don't feel like you settled.
4: No.
1: Good.
4: And I think people, and this is just in general, like, for all relationships, going back to, I think that they look at other people's relationships and like, oh, this person has that and I don't have that in my relationship. Well, you could probably have a lot of good things that you're not looking at because you're comparing to the things that you don't have.
1: Mm-hmm. Does this make sense to you, Nicasio?
5: A little bit, but I also think, like, I feel like everyone's settled because there's like, what you want, Serena, is probably you can't, like me, I want Kylie Jenner. I know I can't have her. So that's me settling, right?
1: I mean, I technically
5: it is, right?
1: I guess, yeah.
5: So there's a person, so Tino, you, that you
1: so
5: love
1: you, so
5: out
1: you
5: there.
1: Feel comfortable saying that you settled for your baby mom,
5: I mean,
1: Amber.
5: In a sense, like, because Kylie is the girl I want. That's
4: okay,
5: the dream
4: one. Be realistic. Like, yeah. You're not getting Kylie Jenner.
5: I understand
4: in
5: that.
4: Everyday life.
5: And
4: in
5: I have to deal with myself
4: life,
5: that I settled.
4: He's annoying me.
5: You did too, Serena. If Chris Brown came, oh, you would get with him in a heartbeat.
4: It's not realistic.
5: But
1: therefore,
5: if
1: you settled. That's crazy. Mind blown emoji.
5: It is.
4: My husband looks like Chris Brown.
1: He's brown. He's brown.
5: Get him some glasses.
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7: 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My wife was on my team and we lost. And that we didn't talk the whole walk home because I was so mad that we lost. We walked on opposite sides of the street because we were fighting so bad.
4: You remind me of a time with my parents. They were playing a cornhole, and that gets serious. And I like, I think my mom wasn't making the shots or something, and my dad's like getting mad at her. She
1: Dude,
4: threw it over.
1: People get so mad at cornhole.
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4: My mom like threw it over the fence. 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
4: I used to steal thongs because I wasn't allowed to wear them.
1: Like from Victoria's Secret?
4: No, they're like Walmart. Like places.
1: Oh, my God, Walmart thongs.
5: Oh, yeah, those are
1: walking around. Yeah. Those have been worn before.
5: And those are big and tall thongs.
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1: I used to think about immature things. 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

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Zodiac sign, it must be a Gemini moon, cause we about to go half. Mistakenly, nobody been in a bag, but how many bodies done been in her bag?

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0: the club went crazy the second you heard,
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0: 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Starring Lil Jon. Plus, Pretty Ricky. Soulja Boy. Chameleon Air. Paul Wall. And more. This is the soundtrack

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3: Here's G-Eazy talking about being a part of both sides of hip-hop.
4: Well, I'm both.
5: Yeah.
4: I could not be more both, man. And that's the whole concept of this album.
5: Okay.
4: That's the concept of, you know, the duality of this album of, you know, there's G-Eazy and there's Gerald. And I think G-Eazy is the crazy, out-of-control party guy. You know, he's the rock star in a leather jacket. And then Gerald is, you know, just this wholesome kid who, you know, has been chasing this dream, you know, since he was 14 years old, you know. And
6: 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John Thomas Jewelers. 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
1: 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Oh my, my, oh my, my love, I take one look at you, you're taking me out.

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1: Oh.
2: 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It seems he seems like a very sweet guy, but I just can't.

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0: It is now time for Blown Off. Reach out to us. Hit us up in the DM. We got Matt on the phone. Bro, my man. All right, so paint us a picture. What happened with Sarah?
1: Yeah, man. I'm just genuinely confused. We had two solid dates, you know, great conversation. She was laughing at my jokes. Just the vibe was good, you know. And then, boom, complete radio silence. Like, I got Thanos snapped out of her phone.
2: Okay. Well, buckle up, Buttercup, because Sarah's on the line too, and she's got some thoughts. But hang on, okay?
1: All right.
2: Sarah, girl, you're about to make this man's day or absolutely destroy his soul. Why did you ghost Matt?
3: Oh God. Okay. This is kind of embarrassing to say out loud, but I'm just going to say it. Okay, he tips like someone who's never worked a day in service.
2: Ooh.
3: Like, aggressively poor tipping.
0: So, wait, hold on. Let me get this straight. You ghosted him over money?
3: No. It's not about the money. All right. Hold on. Let me break it down. First date, we get a bill, $50 for dinner. And this man leaves 3 crumpled up singles on the table. $3.
0: Damn.
3: And our server was amazing. And Matt just, like, didn't care. So then date 2 at that cute coffee place on Central.
0: Yeah.
3: The barista makes us these, like, gorgeous lattes with that little, like, leaf design and everything. And Matt grabs his drink and walks away like she's invisible.
1: Why am I tipping a coffee shop again? Like, they literally just push buttons on a machine.
3: And there it is. That's the attitude.
2: Matt, do you also not tip your Uber driver because they just drive cars? Is that the type of mentality?
0: Yeah, bro. I mean, you're out here treating service workers like NPCs in a video game, man. You're just like, bye.
1: I tip at restaurants where people actually serve you, like coffee shops. Come on.
3: I mean, it's not about the amount. It's just basic human decency. So for me, watching someone be dismissive to people that are working their ass off for minimum wage, that is totally not husband material. That is red flag, red flag, red flag.
2: By the way, coffee shops do serve you. Okay, Matt, Sarah just called you a walking red flag. How do you feel right now?
0: I know, really. So maybe she did dodge a bullet here.
2: Yeah.
3: Yeah, like, here's the thing. Like, if you can't spare $2 for someone making your coffee, what happens when we're, like, in a full-blown relationship? Like, we're living together. Are you splitting our electric bill down to the penny? Are you going to charge me to use toilet paper for crying out loud?
1: That's completely different. What the hell?
3: But, like, is it, though? Because right now you're literally arguing with a stranger on the radio about why you shouldn't tip people. And that is exactly why I stopped texting you.
2: Oh,
0: Matt, so you kind of are proving, you are kind of proving her point.
2: Matt, having heard all this, do you maybe see why Sarah ghosted?
1: I guess if that's what she needs in a guy, then we're just not compatible.
2: Oh,
3: exactly. And for what it's worth, Matt, you're probably like a super nice guy otherwise, but watching you treat service workers like they're beneath you, that shows me everything I need to know about your character and reminds me a little too much of my mother.
0: Damn, Sarah came with the psychological analysis. Get it.
2: All right, Matt, maybe next time just throw a couple bucks in the tip jar and save yourself from getting roasted on public radio.
0: I know, man. Just tip him. Sarah, you're a queen. We know it. Everyone else, maybe learn from this man's mistakes.
2: Good luck, Matt.
3: Thank you, guys.
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1: Looking at traffic times, Coors and Unser Boulevard moving smoothly in both directions. Paseo del Norte also clear from traffic backups towards I-25 with no new accidents to report on Highway 528 in Rio Rancho.
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26: Albuquerque weather.
27: Warm and breezy with a chance of scattered showers and thunderstorms in the afternoon and evening. A high of 83 Albuquerque and 74 in Santa Fe. Any of those storms could produce some gusty winds, lightning, hail, and brief heavy rainfall. I'm KOAT 7 Weather Chief Meteorologist Byron Morton for KOAT. 90.

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What's up? It is Carlos T and Leah Black. Good morning. Rise and shine, pumpkins. Thank you so much for waking up with us each and every morning. We appreciate you. So we got a lot of things today. Coming up, Bryson Tiller. We got your tickets coming up at 7:30 this morning. 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
6: Earlier closures on Broadway Boulevard have been reopened from Rio Bravo to Prosperity. Traffic is running normally in the area. Roads in the metro are also clear from new accidents, I-25, I-40, with no major delays to report. Robert's Tree Service is growing and is looking for a certified arborist. 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
3: My musical influences, I get inspired from people like Michael Jackson, Prince, Madonna, Janet, all these people. I feel like they've made so many big statements in the music industry and in music history. And if it wasn't for them, I don't think music would be the way that it is. And that's just my two cents. You know, of course, there are other many great artists, but those are just a few artists to name.
2: Hey, what up? It is Carlos D. It is Confessional Mondays. What is your confession?
4: Hey, okay. Oh, gosh. 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Sometimes. Okay, so I'll match with my roommate. 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
2: What?
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2: That is so funny. All right, do you have a better confession? What's your confession?
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10: Albuquerque weather. Warm and breezy with a chance of scattered showers and thunderstorms in the afternoon and evening. A high of 83 Albuquerque and 74 in Santa Fe. Any of those storms could produce some gusty winds, lightning, hail, and brief heavy rainfall. I'm KOAT 7 Weather Chief Meteorologist Byron Morton for KOAT.
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0: You're listening to 93.3 The Q. It's called Azealia Black. So summer wedding season is officially here, and it's costing a historic amount of cash just to be a guest.
1: A what amount of cash?
0: A historic amount.
1: I thought you said a stork.
0: Historic.
1: Like dropping a baby off.
0: Yeah, it's dropping a baby off. It's a lot of money to have a wedding. $36,000 is the average, which is insane,
1: dang,
0: right?
1: Dang. You know what's crazy? My friend just had a wedding, and they doubled that. Theirs was 70 grand.
0: Wow.
1: I'm like, and I tried to hold my tongue because, you know, I'm all about real estate. And I tried to hold my tongue and be like, y'all could put a down payment on a house.
0: I know.
1: It breaks my heart. Anyway.
0: Lot of money.
1: It's a lot of money.
0: Average cost, $36,000. You know, this is kind of funny since we're talking about weddings. So we can absolutely agree the best kind of family members are the ones who can completely laugh at their own messy history, right?
1: Yes.
0: And even at the sake for their kids. And the reason I bring this up, because there's a video of a divorced couple entering their daughter's wedding reception to a hilarious Taylor Swift song, and it's going completely viral right now.
1: The parents.
0: And you know, it's already awkward when you got divorced parents, right?
1: Yeah.
0: People are talking about it. They're like, people are watching them.
1: Oh, yeah. Like, are they going to sit by each other? Yeah, are they friends?
0: Like, yeah, they're watching the drama. But instead of making it awkward or walking in silence, what they did is the mom and dad agreed to blast Taylor Swift's We Are Never Ever Getting Back Together as their official entrance track.
1: That's so cute. And they walked in like
0: that.
1: Yeah,
0: they just made it funny. They're
1: that
0: just laughing
1: funny.
0: At, like, what is going on
1: and
0: in
1: it
0: life.
1: And it cleared the room. Like, in case any of y'all were wondering about the chisme about us, we are not ever,
0: ever. And, you know, everybody knows the drama.
1: Yeah,
0: everybody
1: cool.
0: knows that they broke up.
1: I say
0: and
1: lean
0: just
1: into
0: making
1: our,
0: fun of it.
1: Yeah, lean into your stuff. Like, just own it. Yeah.
0: And that's what weddings are about, I feel. Like, creating memories, right?
1: Yes. Yes.
0: You want to create those fun memories.
1: I wonder, did she know her parents were going to do that?
0: I don't know.
1: Is she a Swiftie?
0: Or
1: was she
0: no
1: embarrassed?
0: Idea.
1: She's like, you're
0: who's
1: taking,
0: not a Swiftie?
1: You're stealing my thunder, mom and dad.
0: I know, you're stealing it all. By the way, speaking of Taylor Swift, brand new song dropping Friday at midnight. I don't even know if I can say it yet, but it's coming up Friday at midnight. It's part of the Toy Story thing.
1: Tay Story.
0: And she went ahead and did a pop version and a country version.
1: Love it.
0: And we're going to play it all weekend long.
1: Sweet.
0: So,
1: I'm excited.
0: You know we got you. You listen to 93.3 The Q. Conor Azealia Black. Good morning.

0: Yo, what do we got, Leah? What's coming up next?
1: There's an active bomb threat situation in a bank. Is it here? I'll tell you where. Coming up.
2: 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Good morning, America.
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0: You're listening to 93.3 The Q. It is Carlos D. Yes, we can get serious sometimes. What is going on in serious news this morning?
1: I hope it didn't scare y'all. Carlos was like, geez, Leah, you told him it could be. Is it here? Where is this? I was talking about, I teased this. There's two hostages that have been released in what continues to be an active bomb threat situation. It's not here in New Mexico, but it's inside a Chase Bank, which we have here. So you can picture the building. It's in downtown Bakersfield, California. But police say there are an unknown number of people in the bank, and the man holding them apparently has a bomb strapped to his body. Crisis negotiations are ongoing. Police have locked down a huge perimeter, evacuating several surrounding buildings, and FBI's Sacramento office is assisting them. The suspect began the standoff yesterday at 1 p.m., and so this has been going on all night.
0: It sounds like a movie to me. When you started describing it to me, I was just envisioning Denzel Washington in there for some reason.
1: Yes.
0: And what is going on? Why are they doing it? That's my number one question. Like, if you're in there for the money, go take the money and get out of there.
1: Right.
0: Are you asking for something? Because how scary is that? And how many people were inside the bank?
1: Did they know? It's an unknown number.
0: Because I've been in banks lately and there's like two people in there.
1: I know. Or what if there was a lot of people when you went in at 1 p.m. on a lunch? Maybe people are cashing checks and there could be a lot of people.
0: Do people still go in banks and cash checks?
1: Evidently. I always say that too, Carlos. I'm like, once a year go into a bank, there's like a line. I'm all, what do all these people do here?
0: Don't you all got the internet?
1: Yeah. So we don't know. There could have been, 10, 20 people in there because it was at 1 p.m. So it could have been, I don't know. Whatever banking
0: activities do you have to do to go inside a bank and
1: I just can't imagine how scary, because I'm sure he made them all he took all their cell phones so they can't contact,
0: Right.
1: It's terrifying.
0: Yeah, we're definitely, we'll keep you updated on what is happening there in Sacramento, Sactown. 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

0: 641, and you're listening to 93.3 The Q. Carlos D and Leah Black, good morning. So we're talking about mosquitoes. Yesterday, that Google is trying to release millions of mosquitoes that are males that will either one prevent...
1: Genetically modified,
0: that they won't have babies. Or if they do have them, they're males, right?
1: Yeah. And males don't sting us, Carlos.
0: Yeah, they don't sting... So, which is a very good thing. But now, check this out. There's a dude right now that developed something really cool. It's kind of genius, actually. So, and this is AI involved. He spent 4 months building the ultimate weapon. It uses a DSLR camera, a deep learning AI model, thermal imaging, and a precision tracking laser. It detects mosquitoes in midair, tracks it, and fires a laser to wipe it out with zero human help.
1: How do I get
0: this? He said the testing phase was brutal, and he got tons of bites, but now his house is totally a no-fly zone. No bug spray needed. It just zaps the mosquitoes when they're flying.
1: How is he? Is he going to invent this? Is he going to mass produce it, market it, so that I can buy
0: question.
1: It?
0: Great question.
1: Let's go.
0: Let's go. Let's make it happen. So you're willing to have this guy shoot lasers in your house.
1: Totally.
0: But
1: I'm
0: you won't
1: for
0: let
1: it.
0: Them release
1: freaking
0: millions,
1: lasers.
0: Millions of mosquitoes to take out the mosquito population.
1: I just don't trust it that they're all their little seeds that they're spraying aren't going to produce some women. Because the females are the ones that bite us.
0: And you believe this guy that you're not going to get hit with a laser in the forehead while you're walking around.
1: Well, it won't
0: why,
1: hurt
0: why,
1: me.
0: Why do you trust this guy,
1: will
0: but you don't
1: me?
0: Trust Google?
1: Well, we could get into a long thing about that. They're listening right now, so I can't talk about it.
0: Oh, you can't talk. But you'll trust the random guy in his house making lasers trying to shoot mosquitoes.
1: Sounds more fun anyway. Like Mission Impossible, you're all pew, pew, pew.
0: Right, exactly. Like, what's going to happen? What could happen? Yeah, that's it. And they're going to find Leah on the floor with a laser through her head.
1: Oh, God. You went too far.
0: Too far. Sorry.

0: 93.3 The Q. It is Carlos D. and Leah Black. Good morning. Happy Wednesday. All right, so we'd love to jump into some good news. Let's do it.
1: Okay, so we talked about a SWAT situation earlier, and that sounded like a movie. This sounds like a movie. This is crazy. Sunday night, there was an Indiana police officer kind of patrolling around, and he saw smoke coming from a home. And so he's like, what the heck? So he drove and he went to knock on the door, and it was starting to billow out, and like nobody answered. So he opened the door. The whole house is full of smoke, and he all of a sudden hears screaming, like a ton of like, help, help. This family is trapped in the basement trying to escape.
0: That sounds like a complete nightmare.
1: Yes.
0: An entire family was in the basement while
1: the
0: their
1: smoke,
0: house was blowing.
1: Yeah.
0: Oh,
1: they
0: my
1: couldn't go
0: God.
1: Up through the smoke, so they were trying to break a window, whatever. So he broke the basement window, because I guess they didn't have anything inside to break it with or something. And with assistance from a neighbor, he helped a 26-year-old woman, her three children, and their 12-year-old sister out of the house.
0: Oh, my God.
1: Four or five people.
0: Yeah.
1: And the firefighters finally showed up while this was going on. The officer was treated for smoke inhalation at a nearby hospital, but everybody escaped safely, and conditions got real bad. Like, the house is, you know, it was up in flames, but how cool this officer!
0: Yeah, I know. And I think it says a lot when people pay attention. They're just not innocent bystanders, but people that don't, when they see something, they don't do something.
1: Yes.
0: Or they see something, they don't say something.
1: Somebody else will take care of it.
0: Right, exactly. Those people, I don't like.
1: I know.
0: And
1: I
0: this
1: agree.
0: Guy, I like.
1: Yeah.
0: So,
1: and he's an
0: him.
1: Officer. Like, granted, that's not his expertise area. But he's like, hang on. And
0: but
1: to go up to the door and knock.
0: But he cares.
1: Yeah.
0: Yeah, that definitely does matter.
1: That's so cool.
2: We the people are ready for this. Good morning, America.
3: Hello. Good morning.
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1: Thank you.
2: Coming up next.
0: All right, so coming up next, we have another shot for you to go check out. BTS on tour. 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It's a gladiator workout, I'll tell you. 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

0: 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Good morning, America.
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10: Okay, look. So the date was actually super fun. He's funny, he's cute, he smelled good, like good.
11: Ooh.
10: But then we're in the car and he goes, hey, you mind if I just crash at your place? Sir, I don't even know your middle name.
11: Damn, and he didn't even try to be smooth about it? It was just out front like that? No charm, no finesse, no nada?
10: Nothing. I mean, I don't invite strangers into my apartment, especially ones carrying a vape and hot Cheetos. He looked like he was ready to move in.
11: Oh!
12: Wow, I mean, like, that's how you see it? I wasn't trying to move in. I didn't want to drive 40 minutes away half asleep.
10: Okay, and I didn't want to wake up with a stranger doing push-ups in my living room.
11: Oh.

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3: Hey, what up? 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
4: 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Oh, gosh. 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Sometimes. 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I made a fake Tinder account, and I'll agree to come over just so they'll clean up the apartment.
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6: 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What they don't know won't hurt them. That's kind of what I'm thinking.
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3: What did you guys do for your first date?

0: He asked me if I'd ever been to his church. He was like, it's casual. Want to come see it? And it was beautiful. It felt peaceful.
1: He's bringing Jesus to date one. Like, I ain't mad at that.
2: She's smart. She's beautiful. She's got this career. She's confident. She's everything.
1: And that's a bad thing?
2: No, it's just, I'm not like her. Like, I work a regular job at a tire shop. I didn't finish college. I'm not, you know, like the guy someone like her dreams about.
1: She picked you. She went out with you. Doesn't that mean something?
2: I didn't want her to wake up one day embarrassed by me. I thought it was better to just disappear before it hurt more.
0: Nathan, I am not looking for perfect. I'm looking for real, and you are.
2: Oh, man. You're so out of my league. I didn't think I even deserved a shot.
0: Okay, you already had the shot, and you didn't even have to try that hard. You just had to be you.
2: Thank you.

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0: 7:03, and you are listening to 93.3 The Q. What's up? It is Carlos D and Leah Black. Good morning. Rise and shine, pumpkins. 7:05.
1: It's all downhill from here.
0: You're so funny.
1: Wednesday. It's easy going the rest of the week.
0: All right. Downhill from here. I'm down for that. I'm on your boat now.
1: Thank you.
0: I'm on your train.
1: Thank you.
0: So when you picture a Roman gladiator, you think of these massive, terrifying meat-eating machines, right?
1: Yeah.
0: Well, it turns out they were basically powered like a modern vegan influencer. We had no idea. New archaeological research shows their actual daily diet consisted of almost entirely of barley, beans, and dried fruit. They were heavy on the carbs to build a layer of fat to protect their vital organs from sword cuts. So next time you feel guilty about crushing a big bag of sopapillas.
1: Gladiator diet, bro.
0: Gladiator diet.
1: Don't judge me.
0: But I guess you got to do the workouts too, though.
1: there's that tiny part.
0: There's that part.
1: I mean, that's what I could say is like if you're just, you know, they call it cortisol belly. I'm just trying to protect my organs from knife wounds, sword wounds.
0: Well, it's interesting. If you do some research on sumo wrestlers, they don't have all that the visceral fat, you know, the one that's around the organs and stuff like that.
1: Oh, fat on your insides.
0: Exactly. All their fat is on the outside, so...
1: What do they eat? Sushi?
0: I don't know how they do it. I guess I'd have to look to see how they do it, but they're actually really healthy.
1: As far as their internal organs,
0: internal organs and how they do it.
1: And
0: I'm not sure how they develop that fat to make it outside and not visceral fat like within your organs.
1: Yeah.
0: I don't know how they do that. I'd have to look it up. But I'm also not trying to be a sumo wrestler.
1: Right.
0: So.
1: But why not? I mean, maybe that's our new, there's a sumo diet. There's a gladiator diet. What else? What other diets? I'm open to all of it. I'm just trying to protect my organs from being slashed with a sword.
0: Yeah, that's what you do. You say I'm on the gladiator diet. I don't want, and if I get stabbed, like I might live a little longer than you, buddy.
1: It's not so hardcore, and it's beans, barley, and dry food.
0: I know, that's it. I actually went deeper on this, and I was looking at the Gladiator's diet recipes, and there's a Gladiator's barley polenta that you can make, and it looks absolutely disgusting.
1: Yeah,
0: but
1: I don't like polenta.
0: I think you can make it taste better. Add some cinnamon, maybe some sugar in it.
1: You see this face? Polenta's out in my book, but...
0: Or barley. You can also make beer with barley.
1: That's true. There's barley and beer.
0: Right.
1: Maybe gladiators drink a lot of beer.
0: Maybe they did. We don't know. Maybe they can have a little buzz while they're fighting.
1: Further research required,
0: yeah.
1: Scientists.
0: And we will research it for you. We got you, boo. 93.3 The Q coming up. Bryson Tiller tickets at 7:30. Right now, it's Justin Bieber on The Q.

0: people are ready for this. Good morning, America.
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0: Broadway. Looking at traffic on your highways, construction has the left lane at shoulder closed off on I-40 going westbound approaching Louisiana Boulevard. This is causing congestion right about Wyoming Boulevard past Louisiana.
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11: 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You know, you feel like the jocks become a part of your family. 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
19: Everything is kind of staggered. I mean, sometimes, you know, like if I'm doing my album, like say for 3 or 4 months, I'll just focus on that. You know, I won't, you know, do anything else. I'll just focus on that. But, you know, the beauty about being able to, you know, act and, you know, to get acting roles is brilliant because, you know, it kind of, like say for instance, you know, the music industry, it can be spontaneous sometimes.
18: Right.
19: You might not always know your schedule, opposed to, you know, when you go on a movie set, you know exactly what you're going to do. It's like a 9-to-5. 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
19: 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You know, just basically in one place, you know.
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20: Okay, look, so the date was actually super fun. He's funny, he's cute, he smelled good, like, good.
21: Ooh.
20: But then we're in the car, and he goes, hey, you mind if I just crash at your place? Sir, I don't even know your middle name.
22: Damn, and he didn't even try to be smooth about it? It was just out front like that, no charm, no finesse, no nada?
20: Nothing. I mean, I don't invite strangers into my apartment, especially ones carrying a vape and hot Cheetos. He looks like he was ready to move in.
21: Oh, wow, I mean, like, that's how you see it? I wasn't trying to move in. I didn't want to drive 40 minutes away half asleep.
20: Okay, and I didn't want to wake up with a stranger doing push-ups in my living room.
21: Oh.

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5: So you ghosted her because she isn't plus size anymore? She lost a lot of weight?
3: Wow.
6: I love plus size ladies. You know, I call them my squishies. I don't know. There's just something about like the extra curves and it just does it for me. You know, like they're just funner, you know?
3: Like for when you're getting it on?
6: Like, I mean, I love hugging them. Like the really big bear hugs.
3: That's awesome.
6: There's more to hold on to. There's more cushion. Like, I don't know. It's been my thing forever, and I guess I was just expecting that from Katrina.
7: Serious right now? I used to be like 300 pounds, and I've worked so hard to get healthy and lose it. I mean, honestly, I'm hurt. I really like Darren. He's smart, and he's funny, and he's super handsome, but I mean, I'm not going to gain it back just to be a squishy.

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1: Warm and breezy with a chance of scattered showers and thunderstorms in the afternoon and evening. A high of 83 Albuquerque and 74 in Santa Fe. Any of those storms could produce some gusty winds, lightning, hail, and brief heavy rainfall. I'm KOAT 7 Weather Chief Meteorologist Byron Morton for KOAT.
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0: 93.3 The Q. It is Carlos D and Leah Black. So we like to help our people out. You can reach out to us, DM us anytime on the gram at Carlos D and Leah Black. This is a heartbreaking post on Reddit right now, and I thought I'd bring it up. It's going viral. The zoo is terrified his fiance is going to leave him over a sudden pay cut.
1: Aw, well, it does happen, and it's happening more and more these days.
0: So this dude, his name is Kyle. He posted that he and his fiance are supposed to get married this fall, but his boss just cut his hours, and he's suddenly making 25% less money. He's quietly running, numbers in his head, losing sleep, paralyzed with fear that if he tells his fiance the truth, she's going to postpone the wedding and think he's a total failure as a provider. It's kind of heavy. This is real world stress that I feel like a lot of us dudes go through. I don't know how you females feel about it, but...
1: Well, I will say if his mindset is that this is his last job of his life and he's stuck and this is how it is, there's the concern. That's the underlying concern. But if he's like, well, this job could be temporary. I could find out how to work my way up. I don't know what field he's in, but like... This doesn't have to be the end all be all. And if she's going to marry you, you got to be in it to win it, right? Ride or die. So I think that everything is temporary. So I just think that he's worried right now because he got his hours cut and he's not making a lot of money right now. But how do you change your situation? How do you get out of that situation?
0: And maybe this is his sign to say, hey, I need to make some moves. I'm getting married. This job is obviously not going to work out in the long term, right? And marriage isn't just about the perfect budget. It's about surviving the bad financial weather together. You're getting married. It's for better or for worse.
1: Yep.
0: Till death do us part. And if she can't take that, you losing your job or getting a pay cut. But I really like how you brought up, if it's the end all be all, if you're just like, you're going to stay in this miserable job.
1: Accept it. No.
0: Forever, then that's the problem.
1: Carlos and I are the first to tell you, if you haven't heard us talk about this before, we've both been fired and it lit a fire under our butts. That's the fired part of it, is where we're like, okay, how do I pivot? What do I do now? When I got fired from radio the first time, I was devastated. I was like, what do I do? What do I put on my resume? Oh, great, she can talk. What do I, you know? And so I was like, all right, I went back to school. I ended up getting my degree. I'm doing other things, and they asked me back, and here I am.
0: Yeah.
1: But if he's like thinking this is his only boss in his life, he's got to shift his mind.
0: Yeah, and I like the way you're thinking there, because I felt the same way the first time I got fired from radio. I was like, what am I going to do? Where am I going to pivot?
1: Yeah.
0: And you might not realize it, Kyle, but there's skills that you're learning in your job right now that apply to real world things. Like us in radio, how we can communicate, do social media, and how we can build relationships. And I realized that after I got out of radio, I was like, I'm a relationship builder. I can speak to people.
1: Yeah.
0: I'm not scared to talk in front of people and give my opinion and be honest. And your job, Kyle, might apply to real world jobs outside of what you do right now.
1: I wish I knew what he did, because I like going to know. But I hope he gets inspired by this, because I know that's a hard thing to say when you're faced with like either getting fired or a job cut. How are you inspired?
0: It's like getting punched in the face.
1: Yeah,
0: it really is.
1: If you can pivot it, if you could just feel sad about it, grieve about it for a minute, and then go, wait, how do I take control and change my situation? You know. So I hope he starts looking for another job, and is this only temporary?
0: And I'd be honest with your fiance too, and let her know what you're going through and ask for advice, because I'm sure she is your number one fan and she loves you and obviously wants you to be successful. Help her help you.
1: This brings up a great thing. I'll be quick, but a lot of times I feel like you guys don't think that, because you're like, you got to be strong, and you think I got it, and you don't ask us for advice.
0: Yeah.
1: I love it when my opinion is asked or you want my advice and stuff. And I think you guys don't do it because you seem weak, or you're like, I got this, I don't want advice, you know.
0: We do.
1: Oh my God, ask her. Like, that's, I love it.
0: Right.
1: When Wayne's like, babe, what do you think about this? I'm like, oh my God, I'm like 1,000% here listening. What do you want? I'm here for it.
0: Yeah, I love it. There you go. Hopefully that helps people that are going through the same situation. 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Good morning.

0: 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Good morning, America.
1: Hello.
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Like, how you pull up, baby? How you pull up? How you pull up? I pull up. Step in the kitchen.

0: 93.3 The Q. It is Carlos D. and Leah Black. Why are we laughing? Because you're going to hear this story right now. You might do the same thing.
1: Oh, so, my God.
0: Leah, how far would you trust a medical do-it-yourself remedy before you realize you needed to go to an actual hospital?
1: Well, it's funny you say this, because I do think that before there were doctors and advanced modern medicine, people were doing stuff, and it did work, like with herbs and things from the earth and things like this. But now that we have modern medicine and the internet, you've got to walk the fine line between the two, because I know everybody has their own agenda.
0: Yeah, people are trying to make money.
1: Yes, and so you're clickbaiting on some natural remedy, but you're also, doctors want to make money. So you got to use your judgment, your best judgment. So I don't know. It's hard. It's a hard line to draw. And I know AI is in the picture now, too. So you could be searching a lot of things on AI and asking for advice. But it's funny, because I saw something the other day and it said, I am AI. I am not a doctor.
0: Oh,
1: they
0: damn.
1: Put that now,
0: okay.
1: As
0: they
1: a
0: should.
1: Disclaimer, you know.
0: They should. Okay, so brace yourselves, because this is officially the most unhinged medical story of the year. A 33-year-old man landed in the hospital with massive, painful swelling in his right arm. When the doctors examined him, he confessed that he had spent a year and a half injecting his own human semen directly into his arm muscle because he thought it was a secret home remedy to cure chronic lower back pain. He obviously developed a massive, dangerous bacterial infection from it. I don't know who needs to hear this, but if your back hurts after working out at the gym, please take like some Advil or something. Please not, and don't inject yourself. I don't even know. I'm curious, like,
1: where
0: what happened behind the
1: this?
0: Scenes?
2: I don't know.
1: Who is this guy? Oh my God, can we get him on the show? I have so many questions. By the way,
0: I have so many questions.
1: And his arm got big and hard.
0: He did this monthly
1: did
0: with a syringe.
1: That?
0: Yes, I did. I don't want to acknowledge it. And I kind of not acknowledge
1: it. I am a 14-year-old boy, remember.
0: Yeah,
1: oh my gosh, where was he given this advice? I've never even heard of anything like this.
0: I have no idea.
1: You guys.
0: Like, why would we put reproductive fluid to relieve muscular skeletal pain?
1: Next level. I don't know, but I saw a part of a documentary one time where women were putting that in smoothies. And it might have been the same documentary, I don't know, where men were eating placenta. Like, it's like, there's
0: okay.
1: all these, like...
0: Isn't there a TV show like My Weird Addiction?
1: Yeah, maybe that's
0: what it was.
1: It probably was.
0: Because when I start going down that rabbit hole and watching those on YouTube, I am like, this person really does this?
1: And guess what else? You can buy all this stuff, like, on the black market online.
0: Why would you buy that stuff on the black market?
1: Placenta, anything you want, you could buy it. I don't know.
0: Okay, how can I be?
1: I don't want any of it, but
0: I would want to be a seller of these weird things. Like, you guys want some like fingernails?
1: will people
0: buy them?
1: Do it. There's a market for everything. For those of us that say we can't make money, we're not trying hard enough. We need to
0: literally. 505-843-9393. Call it number 9. You want to go check out Bryson Tiller? Hey, I'm running a little bit late, but we got you tickets right now. You know, Bryson Tiller is coming to First Financial Credit Union Amphitheater, and he's going to be here with Ty Dolla $ign, Majid Jordan, Austin Mills. 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

0: 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Big shout out to all our winners this week for Bryson Tiller tickets. Melissa Garcia just won. Big shout out to her. You want to win tomorrow morning at 7:30. We have another shot for you to win, right?
1: Yes.
0: So you were talking about behind the scenes about this legendary 60 Minutes correspondent. Scott Peely.
1: Yes, I didn't know his name, but I could recognize his face. You definitely can hear his voice. He talks like this, and he's like, next on 60 Minutes.
0: Right.
1: But, yeah, he got fired.
0: And this is what happened. So he has a new boss, right? They had a big staff meeting that went on. And apparently he confronted the new executive producer, Nick Bilton, and straight up told him his qualifications for the job were slender. And then he accused the network's top editor of systematically murdering the DNA of 60 Minutes.
1: What?
0: And then he got fired after he said all that. They said it's for cause because he had incivility and contempt. And then Peely released a scathing public statement calling the decision heartbreaking. Win or lose, you have to respect a guy who goes out swinging for his team, though. I feel like I respect this guy to stand up and say what he believes. And yeah, he did get fired. He paid the consequences for it, but respect.
1: Carlos said this off the air, and I hope you're okay with me saying this, because we've all had some bosses that you maybe don't like in the past, and you're like, God, I would have loved to tell that guy off or whatever. And Carlos is like, don't we all secretly dream of, like, if you ever have a crappy boss, like, you know what, and you're like, throw a chair.
0: Yeah, throw a chair.
1: Drop the mic.
0: I feel like we've had those conversations with ourselves in the shower of all the things that we wanted to say to those terrible bosses, but we never can say it.
1: Oh my gosh.
0: And you're just standing there like, oh, I hope he comes to me with this today, or she comes with me to this today.
1: You're so tough in the shower.
0: Yeah, you're so tough in the shower. You are who you are in the shower.
1: Yes, you're real in the shower. But guess what? After I got fired one time from radio, as we talked about a few minutes ago, I remember thanking them. I was all right, thank you. Or I don't know what I said. It was so awkward. And I walked out and I go, thank you? What the hell?
0: And it's such a Leah thing to say, because you're so sweet and you always don't want to hurt people's feelings and you want to make people feel seen. I can see you just going, you know what? You did a great job with how you fired me just now. Thank you so much.
1: Until later when I go through the five stages of grief and I'm angry and I'm like, you know what I should have said?
0: You know what? When I got fired from my first radio job, I went out like Peely.
1: Did you? What'd you do? Tell me.
0: I went off.
1: You did?
0: I spoke my mind.
1: Did you
0: But
1: say
0: I was already fired, though. So, so this guy gets respect.
1: Lose.
0: This guy gets respect because he did it without getting
1: employed.
0: Fired. Right. But I did it after I got fired. And I just spoke my mind. And I was just super honest. And I'm kind of embarrassed by it. It's like one of those learning moments where I wish I went to and said the things that
1: younger,
0: I said. Right.
1: Younger.
0: A lot younger. And, you know, I think now if I got fired, I would gracefully walk away. I would just be like, okay, well, thanks. It's been a privilege.
1: Even though
0: honor.
1: Carlos and I admitted we've been torn asunder when we've been fired before, it actually ended up being the best
0: thing
1: blessing
0: ever.
1: In disguise. So we always look at it like that. I'm glad we agree on that. It's like, yeah, this sucks. How am I going to pay rent? How am I going to pay my mortgage?
0: Yeah.
1: And then when you pivot, that's when you're like, all right.
0: Yeah, level up and find your potential. So if you've recently been let go, you're looking for a new job, you want to make the jump, I'm telling you right now, do it. You know, and you know what? If you did lose your job or whatever, like, you're going to be okay. I promise you that. You're going to be better.
1: It was the universe's way of telling you you weren't meant to be stuck there.
0: And I feel that way, too. And I know I don't want to get all, like, weird because I'm
1: weird.
0: A little spacey.
1: People know we're weird.
0: But I do feel like sometimes the universe is giving you these hints that you need to move on from a job or from people. And you're just not listening. So what they do, the universe, it just yanks you out of it. Love it or hate it, it just happens.
1: Get out of that comfort zone.
0: Or it's going to yank your ass out of it. 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Good morning. Yeah.

0: 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Good morning, America.
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5: So Jessica feels like you ghosted her after like what seemed like this perfect, good time. She thinks it might have been her eyebrows.
6: I mean, the brows were, they were definitely intense. But honestly, that wasn't even it. It was her dog, man. She's got these two massive mutts. They jumped all over me as soon as I walked in. They smelled like a wet rug, got hair all over my shirt. And she just stood there, not doing nothing, talking about them like they were her children or something. I don't got time for that, man.
7: Wait, you got tackled by the dog squad before y'all even went out?
6: Yeah, pretty much. We're talking like two middle linebackers coming straight for me.
5: Damn.
6: And she didn't do nothing to control them.
5: So it wasn't the brows at all. Not at all. It was the dogs.

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1: Lerner and Rowe is the way to go. 444-4444. 444-4444.
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6: Now, he's thinking it might be his cologne. 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
7: Well, he was covering up something way worse. I mean, he had really, really, really bad hygiene. Like, he smelled bad.
8: What are we talking about here?
7: 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Oof. His fingernails were filthy. Oof. His clothes smelled like they'd been in a gym bag for a week.
6: Oh.
7: I mean, I'm not trying to be mean, but I just felt gross after just giving him a hug goodbye. 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
13: Heart disease is still the leading cause of death here in the United States and around the world. But what if there was something you could do earlier in life to reduce the odds of becoming a statistic? Well, here in the United States, tens of millions of adults already take a statin to lower their cholesterol. But new guidance put out by the American College of Cardiology and the American Heart Association now emphasize that treating high cholesterol sooner could significantly reduce a person's lifetime risk of heart attack or stroke. How early are we talking? In your 30s, believe it or not. Of course, you need to talk to your doctor about whether statins are right for you, but you should know that the evidence is really starting to stack up that shows the earlier you get a jump on reducing lifelong exposure to plaque-causing lipids and lipoproteins, the better the odds are going to be for you. Make sure you get your cholesterol checked.

0: That's the first step. 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

0: 93.3 The Q, Carlos Dean, Leah Black. Good morning. 8:05. Happy Wednesday.
1: It's all downhill from here. You know how I like to say that. Don't follow. Don't listen to the... But don't be a lemming and listen to the how they say it's downhill from here as a negative expression. It's positive.
0: It's positive.
1: You got the wind at your back. You're all, woo!
0: I never felt that way until I kind of looked at it and was like, going downhill is kind of easy.
1: It's easy. Going uphill is the hard part.
0: That's the hard part.
1: Yeah. Okay, we got to talk about this. The weirdest things left in Ubers. Uber released its annual list of the weirdest things that we forgot in ride shares last year. And I know oftentimes people use... ride shares when they're maybe not in their right mind. They've had a little bit. They've been imbibing.
0: Yeah, and I've left my phone in there several times.
1: Yes, see? Several times.
0: Several, not just once. Several.
1: So I do notice now, like, when you get out of an Uber, they always, like, look in the back seat because they're like, hey, because it inconveniences them when you know,
0: they got to turn around and go find you. You got to find them.
1: Yeah. So Uber's list, almost everyone has probably left something in an Uber. But anyways, 10th annual Lost and Found Index. You're not even going to believe some of these things.
0: Okay.
1: A dishwasher.
0: How do you even get a dishwasher in an Uber?
1: They probably ordered like a big XL, maybe like a big SUV or something.
0: I would say no. What kind of rideshare person would even accept that?
1: I don't know.
0: Imagine being the person rolling up and saying, you're going to bring your dishwasher in your...
1: This is so weird. I mean, this is from Uber. You could Google it. This is so weird.
0: Maybe it's me because I'm the dishwasher at my house. Maybe they left their significant other there. I left my dishwasher there.
1: Okay, here's another thing. Pelvis implants.
0: Oh, I hate when I lose those.
1: Oh my gosh, two wedding gowns.
0: What the hell is a pelvis implant?
1: I did look this up. I'm glad you asked, Carlos. It's a specialized device used to stabilize like fractures and reconstruct bone after, you know, you get things done there in your pelvis.
0: Imagine the rideshare driver finding it and saying, what is this?
1: Yeah, like the fact that somebody probably had to look it up and say, what is this? And then they found out that it was a pelvis implant. A toboggan?
0: Is that like a sled?
1: Yeah, but like the ones from like, I picture like Wisconsin or Canada or
0: Again,
1: something.
0: Again, who's the rideshare driver accepting these people? And how do you have the cojones to even say, hey, by the way, I'm bringing a toboggan with me?
1: Yeah, this is crazy. Okay, a single red bottom Louis Vuitton heel.
0: Oh, I can see that happening.
1: So weird. Yeah, because but when you get out, don't you realize you're like limping? Or maybe she just took them off and she was holding them. Or he, whoever. Live fish.
0: Oh, I've had that happen a few times.
1: No, you have not. Two trees.
0: Did I leave my Atlantic salmon,
1: Would you pick me up at Lowe's and I'm going to Uber with two trees?
0: Again, who are these people accepting these rides?
1: So weird. A brand new mini fridge was left in an Uber. Someone left a brand new mini fridge in an Uber.
0: How do you even forget that? You would think that just getting the mini fridge to the Uber, it's kind of a memorable experience. How do you walk away from that and say, hey, you know what? I feel like I'm missing something.
1: Yes.
0: Never mind. I guess not. I'm good.
1: An oxygen tank. So weird.
0: I can see that.
1: A sack of marbles, which I just wanted to say this because they lost their marbles.
0: What about drugs?
1: No drugs yet. I don't see any drugs. But get it? A sack of marbles? I lost my marbles?
0: Yeah, I get that one.
1: Okay, anyway, I know. It fell flat. 420 donuts.
0: 400?
1: 420, bro. 420
0: What's
1: donuts.
0: Up, eh?
1: They probably were doing a prank or something. Probably an online.
0: They ended up taking... But who's going to count the donuts?
1: Somebody did. And then guess this...
0: it's 420. They got me.
1: The number one thing that was left in the Uber...
0: What?
1: An ankle monitor.
0: Oh, damn. Welcome to Burke.
1: Burke!
0: What's up, eh? You're listening to 93.3 The Q. It's Carlos D and Leah Black. Good morning.

0: 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Good morning, America.
1: Hello.
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3: Hey.
10: Do you take time to just do music, or do you do music, TV, movies all at the same time?
3: 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I mean, sometimes, you know, like if I'm doing my album, like say for 3 or 4 months, I'll just focus on that. You know, I won't, you know, do anything else. I'll just focus on that. But, you know, the beauty about being able to, you know, act and, you know, to get acting roles is brilliant because, you know, it kind of, like say for instance, you know, the music industry, it can be spontaneous sometimes.
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25: Warm and breezy with a chance of scattered showers and thunderstorms in the afternoon and evening. A high of 83 Albuquerque and 74 in Santa Fe. Any of those storms could produce some gusty winds, lightning, hail, and brief heavy rainfall. I'm KOAT 7 Weather Chief Meteorologist Byron Morton for KOAT.
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0: 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Listen all weekend long. New Taylor Swift song dropping. You know we're going to be playing it from Toy Story.
1: Tay Story.
0: Hey, Tay Story, right? So did you know some of the absolute biggest radio hits of all time feature hidden, uncredited cameos from iconic pop stars?
1: Maybe. I don't know.
0: So next time you're jamming out to Justin Bieber's smash hit, Love Yourself, it gets even crazier because Ed Sheeran is actually a backup vocalist on that song.
1: Oh, that's awesome.
0: Mick Jagger is the hidden voice helping Carly Simon sing You're So Vain.
1: Oh, I did know that one, actually, because people thought it was about Mick Jagger.
0: And he's actually on the song.
1: Yeah, and he shies around it because he likes the myth to carry on, but she's never really said who it's about.
0: John Lennon is singing right behind David Bowie on his classic track Fame.
1: Oh, that's good trivia.
0: Like John Lennon. Yeah, John Lennon is on the track.
1: A Beatle?
0: Yeah. Even Britney Spears had indie pop queen Robin, who has some big songs, singing backup. Yeah, on her track Piece of Me. She's actually singing backup.
1: I love that.
0: That's crazy. Yeah, it is crazy. Cher performed uncredited background vocals for the Righteous Brothers back in 1965. What? George Michael provided background vocals for Elton John's 1985 hit Nikita.
1: What?
0: Yeah. Isn't that crazy?
1: You never know.
0: Like,
1: yeah.
0: These people got paid for all these songs we don't even know they're getting paid for.
1: You know what else? You know that song, Dire Straits? I want my MTV. Do you remember that song?
0: Gotcha.
1: It's like an old song.
0: Yeah, a big one.
1: That person singing that part is Sting.
0: For real?
1: Sting sings in the Dire Straits song.
0: Now that you say it, I can hear that part.
1: But it's a Dire Straits song. Isn't that funny? But he's the one singing that part. That's so crazy.
0: Yeah, there you go. The more you know. The more you know. 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

0: 8:29, and you're listening to 93.3 The Q. It's Carlos D and Leah Black. So we have the official and unofficial statewide election results from the June 2nd New Mexico primary elections. Shout out to everybody that got out and voted for, you know, who you want to represent you in the election. These are the primaries. So,
1: and Carlos just found out, and it's so cool. It's such a cool thing for our state that if you are an independent, you normally haven't been able to vote in the New Mexico primaries, and this is the first year they have allowed that. So
0: that's
1: it opened
0: a
1: up a huge voter base. Yeah.
0: Yeah, huge. I mean, hundreds of thousands of people that are independents right here in New Mexico can now vote for a Republican or a Democrat.
1: Whatever you, whichever you lean, but I will say, I'm of the mindset, we can't complain unless we go out and do our civic duty.
0: I mean, I had a math teacher once that told me, and he drilled it into his heart. He's like, if you got an opinion about politics, you got an opinion about things that, you know, these politicians are making decisions on, don't say anything out loud unless you voted, because your voice obviously doesn't matter, and you don't care enough to go vote. So go vote.
1: Go do it. Yeah, yeah.
0: So the Democratic primary, the winner was Deb Haaland. And I'm just going to go to the Democratic stuff first and then the Republican stuff. For U.S. Senate, Ben Ray Lujan was the winner over Matt Dodson. For the Lieutenant Governor, Maggie Tollhouse Oliver over Harold James Pope Jr. And then Commissioner of Public Lands, Juan de Jesus Sanchez III, he won that primary. Secretary of State, Amanda Lopez Askin beat Catherine Clark. And then the Republican primary governor for Governor Greg Hull was the winner over Doug and Duke. Republican.
1: He's the former mayor of Rio Rancho, by the way.
0: Yeah, exactly. And then the Republican primary for Lieutenant Governor David M. Gallegos is the winner. The U.S. House District 2, the winner is Gregory G. Cunningham over Jose Orozco.
1: So if you voted, you know who some of those are. Granted, half the time I'm like, who's running? I have to research this. Yeah,
0: what?
1: I don't know who this is.
0: What's happening? Yeah. There's a lot of uncontested races as well, like Melanie Stansbury won for U.S. House District 1, Gabriel Vasquez won for District 3, and then Teresa Ledger Fernandez won for District 3. Yeah.
1: So, yeah, so they're, you know, again, people aren't running against them, so they just are
0: going
1: to win.
0: Imagine that, just like going and being part of getting elected for public office and nobody's running against you.
1: You're
0: like, okay, I guess I won. I'm good.
1: Need to go through these formalities.
0: I know. What are you going to do with the money that you raise? Are you just like, do I just save this for next time?
1: Yeah. I don't know.
0: You put ads out?
1: Inquiring minds want to know.
0: I know. What do you do with that money?
1: Put it to good use. I say, I don't know. You might have to refund it. I'm not sure.
0: Oh, refund it?
1: I have no idea.
0: I don't want to spend it.
1: Well,
0: too much fun spending money. I mean, you donated it to me. Like, where can I spend it?
1: We're good now, right?
0: I know. We're good, right? We're good.
1: Carlos would be like, so I can buy that electric plane I was just eyeing.
0: Yeah, it's for my political run.
1: Yeah.

0: We the people are ready for this. Good morning, America.
1: Hello.
2: 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Good morning.
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6: Traffic on I-25 moving slow for drivers headed southbound from a crash between Montaño and Osuna, closer to Jefferson

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1: All right, we're going to jump into the FYP next. I know, Leah, you got some good stuff for coming up next for us.
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1: Baller. I love it. 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

0: 93.3 The Q. Call us D. Leah Black, the radio station that has your BTS Fantasy Flyaways. So there's some big famous directors that have produced and directed movies in their 20s. John Singleton had Boys in the Hood. Orson Welles had Citizen Kane, Steven Spielberg, The Sugarland Express, and Jaws. They were all in their 20s when they did these things. But this 20-year-old living now, doing things, is breaking records.
1: Breaking records. So 20-year-old director Kane Parsons, there's a movie out right now called Backrooms, and it is smashing expectations. It's bringing... it brought in $81 million domestically and $118 million total with international sales. It follows his hit YouTube series of the same concept, but they made a movie out of it.
0: So he was making a whole YouTube series and then it turned into an actual movie.
1: Somebody gave him a budget he had a production budget of just $10
0: million.
1: But look at, the film has broken numerous records with its staggering opening. It's the biggest opening weekend for A24. A24 does really cool stuff. I think they did Get Out. And
0: oh my God. Still gives me bad dreams.
1: You know what I'm saying? The other one that's...
0: They've done
1: a lot of cool stuff. He's also the youngest director to have a number one box office film, the biggest debut in history for original horror, and the best start for a first-time filmmaker behind a non-franchise film. So I dug down the rabbit hole, as I do. This is called a liminal horror. And I'm like, what the hell is a liminal horror?
0: Yeah, I don't know what that is.
1: So instead of monsters and jump scares, it's like in between spaces, and it's the tone. Something's a little off kilter, but you're like trying to figure it out, and it's like eerie. And so anyways, that's this kind of movie. I went and watched a trailer. I'm in for it. Like, we got to watch this so that we can talk about it.
0: Okay. Make it happen.
1: And the guy, I can't remember his name, or I don't know how to say his name. Chiwetel Ejiofor.
0: You said that perfectly. Good job.
1: He's been in a lot of stuff, but he's the lead guy, and he's great. You will totally recognize his face. I just never know.
0: You just can't pronounce his name.
1: Yeah.
0: What was his mom thinking?

0: We the people are ready for this.
1: Good morning, America.
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7: Traffic on I-25 moving slow for drivers headed southbound from a crash between Montaño and Osu.

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3: 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You know, of course, there are other many great artists, but those are just a few artists to name.

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Can you believe we're just a few weeks out when Lil Jon is going to be here for Party in the Park? 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Coming up, Nicki Minaj, Justin Bieber, One Republic's latest. Right now, it's Pitbull and Lil Jon. What? Damn, I love Miami.

And this town's lost its faith. Our colors will fade eventually. So if our time is running out, day after day, we'll make the mundane our masterpiece. Oh my, my, oh my, my love, I take one look at you, you're taking me

The radio station that has your Bryson Tiller tickets. Yeah, that's right. Every single morning, 7:30, your shot to win your way into the show. Tickets go on sale this Friday. Bryson Tiller, Ty Dolla $ign is going to be there. One of my favorites. 93.3 The Q, always with the hookup.

93.3 The Q. Sorry, getting your songs in for the Q2K Lunch Hour with Rachel. She throws it back for an entire hour. You want to hear something? You wanted to throw it back? There's a song you haven't heard in a while. You know, she got you. Coming up next, Rachel, I'm Out the Door. Catch you manana. Right now, it's Ari, Side to Side on 93.3 The Q.

0: So Jessica feels like you ghosted her after like what seemed like this perfect, good time. She thinks it might have been her eyebrows.
1: I mean, the brows were, they were definitely intense. But honestly, that wasn't even it. It was her dog, man. She's got these two massive mutts. They jumped all over me as soon as I walked in. They smelled like a wet rug, got hair all over my shirt. And she just stood there, not doing nothing, talking about them like they were her children or something. I don't got time for that, man.
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1: When you lose something of like sentimental value, your heart shatters, your stomach, you feel nauseous because you're like, oh my God, like how do I replace this?
2: Yes. 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
4: You were late today because you didn't have your key card.
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1: All right, let's talk Kim Kardashian. Her daughter, 12-year-old Northwest, has a dermal piercing on her hand. It's basically like a little bar like that you would see in someone's ear or nose or whatever. Yeah. But it's like on her knuckle. Some people are saying it's bad parenting.
2: Her parents are Kanye and Kim. Like, they can do whatever they want. Like, they can get tattoos. Like, she don't got to worry about getting a job later because she's going to be rich already. Like, she's just in a different world than us.
1: So you think you're lesser than?
2: For sure.
1: Oh, okay.
4: Yeah. We all are.
1: I don't know.
0: 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Unapologetically Albuquerque. Let's go.
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4: Why did you ghost him?
10: He just would not shut up about politics and conspiracy theories.
2: Oh, no.
4: He was that dude? Yeah.
10: He got, like, dead serious and said, oh, I wouldn't trust international flights right now because of the shadow government.
11: He said what?
12: Hold on, Vanessa. Are you serious? That's why you ghosted me?
10: Yeah, you turned our date into basically a TED Talk on the Illuminati.
12: First of all, I was just sharing information. People need to wake up.
10: For real?

0: So my coworker Brittany has been obsessing over her ex for months. She begged me to go out with him to see if he'd moved on or whatever.
1: Hold up. So like you were like a spy, like an actual like reconnaissance mission? Is this what's going on?
0: Well, I know how it sounds. I just said yes because she's my friend. I thought it would be quick and awkward, but Miguel was nothing like she described. She said he was boring and selfish, but he asked me about my family, and he paid attention when I talked, and he made me laugh.
2: Uh-oh, somebody caught feelings on a spy mission.
0: I didn't mean to, but now Brittany keeps

0: asking me for intel, and I don't know what to tell her. Because Miguel was, I think he was genuinely sweet.
1: Wow. You know, I had the best time I've had with you in, like, forever.
2: This is the whole, like, romantic comedy happening right here on our station.
0: Miguel, would you want to try again, like, for real this time? Like, no ulterior motives?
1: Are you kidding me? Of course. Yeah.

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1: Warm and breezy with a chance of scattered showers and thunderstorms in the afternoon and evening. A high of 83 Albuquerque and 74 in Santa Fe. Any of those storms could produce some gusty winds, lightning, hail, and brief heavy rainfall. I'm KOAT 7 Weather Chief Meteorologist Ira Morton for KOAT.
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1: Hi, it's Gracie Abrams with my new song, Hit the Wall. 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
1: Performing live has inevitably influenced the way that I write and produce music at this point. I think having a familiarity with different size venues and knowing what quiet, slower acoustic song sounds like versus a more up-tempo, you know, more filled out song. I think it's all about kind of crafting the dynamics of a show in order to make it as satisfying and memorable, you know, for the people who are generous enough to spend their energy and time and money coming to see us play. So I definitely think, having been in all different size rooms at this point, I take them all into consideration when the song is done being written and then we get into the production.

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2: 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I guess her and her husband can't agree whether or not they should co-sign for a car for their grown son. 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
9: Okay, look, so the date was actually super fun. 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
9: But then we're in the car, and he goes, hey, you mind if I just crash at your place? 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
11: Damn, and he didn't even try to be smooth about it? 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
9: Nothing. I mean, I don't invite strangers into my apartment, especially one carrying a vape and hot Cheetos. 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
12: Wow, I mean, like, that's how you see it? 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
5: What did you guys do for your first date?
6: 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He was like, it's casual. 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
7: 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She's beautiful. 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
9: Albuquerque weather.
10: Warm and breezy with a chance of scattered showers and thunderstorms in the afternoon and evening. A high of 83 Albuquerque and 74 in Santa Fe. Any of those storms could produce some gusty winds, lightning, hail, and brief heavy rainfall. I'm KOAT 7 Weather Chief Meteorologist Byron Morton for KOAT.
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1: Good morning and happy Wednesday. 93.3 The Q, it's Rachel. I hope you're having a good day today. I will tell you, I'm having a bit of an emotional breakdown. I'm turning 40 today. Today is my 40th birthday. And I'm not having an emotional breakdown about turning 40, but because I got to work and the studio's all decorated for me. My coworkers got me a cake. A friend put 40 flamingos in my front yard today. I've literally cried like seven times already. 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

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On the way, Pitbull and Lil Jon. Right now, Justin Bieber.

Coming up on 93.3 The Q, A$AP Rocky was doing an interview and has spoken out for the first time about the shooting that happened at he and Rihanna's home while they were home with their kids. I'll tell you what he said on the way. 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
6: Yep.
4: And their little baby Nicasio Jr. She wants to do the leash.
6: Yeah.
4: You don't like it because why?
6: Because it just looks bad. 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
7: I don't care what people think.
6: 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I can't take care of my own child.
4: But that's you taking care of them. I feel like like those quote unquote leashes, like the ones I've seen, it'll be like a little, it looks like a teddy bear like on their back, but then it's got like a harness that goes around them.
7: They got a shark one. They got a lot of cute little
4: ones. And then I feel like if you theme it, like give him a name or whatever, make it like his little friend, be like, come on, grab Jimmy. We're going to PetSmart. He's like, Jimmy!
8: We're going to PetSmart of all places.
4: I don't know.
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11: A better life with Dr. Sanjay Gupta.
12: Heart disease is still the leading cause of death here in the United States and around the world. But what if there was something you could do earlier in life to reduce the odds of becoming a statistic? Well, here in the United States, tens of millions of adults already take a statin to lower their cholesterol. But new guidance put out by the American College of Cardiology and the American Heart Association now emphasize that treating high cholesterol sooner could significantly reduce a person's lifetime risk of heart attack or stroke. How early are we talking? In your 30s, believe it or not. Of course, you need to talk to your doctor about whether statins are right for you, but you should know that the evidence is really starting to stack up that shows the earlier you get a jump on reducing lifelong exposure to plaque-causing lipids and lipoproteins, the better the odds are going to be for you. Make sure you get your cholesterol checked. That's the first step. I'm Dr. Sanjay Gupta, helping you live a better life.
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13: Do you know what type of inspiration Remy Ma is doing right now for young black and Latina girls in America? 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
14: 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And then, you know, I started producing it later, a couple of months later. I wrote parts with it with Matthew Koma in Japan. And Divergent and Bud Light were also very interested in the song before it even really existed in its, you know, full production.
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15: I'd like to believe that all those moments when one of us goes, that it matters, and it's the culmination of all of that that got us here this year. Ruth Negga is also nominated this year in that category, and I'm hoping there's another woman of color that stands beside me. So I do think things are changing, yeah. Maybe not as fast as we would like them to, and some years we're not represented like we would like to be, but I think if we look at it as a whole, things have progressed and are changing.
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7: Why did you ghost him?
5: He just would not shut up about politics and conspiracy theories.
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16: He said what?
17: Hold on, Vanessa. Are you serious? 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
17: First of all, I was just sharing information. 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
5: For real?
17: Yes.

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2: Warm and breezy with a chance of scattered showers and thunderstorms in the afternoon and evening. A high of 83 Albuquerque and 74 in Santa Fe. Any of those storms could produce some gusty winds, lightning, hail, and brief heavy rainfall. I'm KOAT 7 Weather Chief Meteorologist Byron Morton for KOAT.
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93.3 The Q, A$AP Rocky is openly talking about the shooting that happened at he and Rihanna's Beverly Hills mansion. He said he, her, and the kids were all there when that crazy lady shot up their house. And he said that the situation has taken a lot of peace and happiness and joy to just be free away from them as a family. So sad. He also said that he is still shook after it. And they all are. Because even though that danger's gone, like, they're going to have PTSD from that. That is terrifying. 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

Taylor on 93.3 The Q, her new song that goes to Toy Story 5 comes out tomorrow. It's called I Knew You, I Knew It. And I am super excited about it because it's supposed to go back to her country roots. 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
12: I've come into my own a little bit, whereas before I think I was afraid to be myself and make decisions and speak out about things I'm passionate about because I thought that it would make me experience some of the stereotypes that women in power often face, like, you know, diva and all this stuff. But what it really is just a woman in charge. Like, she's really just knows what she wants and gets it done and believes in what she believes in and is honest. And
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10: So Jessica feels like you ghosted her after, like, what seemed like this perfect, good time. She thinks it might have been her eyebrows.
13: I mean, the brows were, I mean, they were definitely intense. But honestly, that wasn't even it. It was her dog, man. She's got these two massive mutts. They jumped all over me as soon as I walked in. They smelled like a wet rug, got hair all over my shirt. And she just stood there, not doing nothing, talking about them like they were her children or something. I don't got time for that, man.
14: Wait, you got tackled by the dog squad before y'all even went out?
13: Yeah, I mean, pretty much. I mean, we're talking like two middle linebackers coming straight for me.
10: Damn.
13: And she didn't do nothing to control them.
10: So it wasn't the brows at all, not at all. It was the dogs.
13: 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I mean, it was gross. I mean, she just kept going on and on and on and on about him the whole night.
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19: Warm and breezy with a chance of scattered showers and thunderstorms in the afternoon and evening, a high of 83 Albuquerque and 74 in Santa Fe. Any of those storms could produce some gusty winds, lightning, hail, and brief heavy rainfall. I'm KOAT 7 Weather Chief Meteorologist Byron Morton for KOAT.

0: 93.3 The Q. Coming up, Somber and Back to Friends. Right now, Rihanna, Diamonds. If you want to hear something, 505-843-9393. 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

93.3 The Q, it's Rachel. I'm not a woman who doesn't like other women. I mean, for the most part anyway. Unless that woman is Sydney Sweeney. I read a story about Sydney Sweeney last night that has me so triggered. This chick drives me nuts. I'll share with you on the way. 93.3 The Q.

So if you haven't heard, Euphoria is officially done. Sam Levinson, the creator, said that now that the end has happened for season three, they will not be bringing back Euphoria. But he also said in an interview that there were scenes, adult scenes, if you will, of Sydney Sweeney that they were going to cut from the show. He was like, I don't know if we need this. She fought to keep them in. She fought to keep all of her nude scenes and adult scenes in. Why? Because she knows that's what sells her. It's 93.3 The Q.

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1: All right, let's talk Kim Kardashian. Her daughter, 12-year-old Northwest, mm-hmm. has a dermal piercing on her hand. It's basically mm-hmm. like a little bar like that you would see in someone's ear or yeah. nose or whatever. Yeah. But it's like on her knuckle. Some people are saying it's bad parenting.
2: Her parents are Kanye and Kim. Like, they can do whatever they want. Like, they can get tattoos. Like, she don't got to worry about getting a job later because she's going to be rich already. Like, she's just in a different world than us.
1: So you think you're lesser then?
2: For sure.
1: Oh, okay. Yeah. We all are. I don't
0: know. It's Tino Cuccino Radio, baby. Unapologetically Albuquerque. Let's go.
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4: She goes it hard. I'm just trying to get the Lord drop. Her eyes were immaculate, man. She was looking like a whole enchilada plate from Frontier. I mean, 10-10, no crumbs, you know? Now she's gone. Poof, she's Casper-ing me.
5: He thinks he ghosted him because he paints his nails.
6: Honestly, I couldn't understand 75% of what he said. Like, I thought he had a stroke halfway through dinner. He just speaks in like these TikTok riddles, and I needed subtitles.
7: That's kind of what we thought. He called you a whole enchilada plate from Frontier.
5: Oh, that's romantic.
6: I mean, that's, yeah, sweet, I think, but I was also just really confused.
4: It's my bad. I'm not trying to gatekeep my dialect.
6: Yeah, see, I don't know what you just said. I don't know. Are you a wizard? What's going on? I just don't understand any. It's a lot.

0: Hey, it's K-Dog from Carlos and Kiki in the morning. Another fun fact for me, Grease 2, my favorite musical of all time. And yes, there is a Grease 2. It's not just Grease. That's one of my favorites, most definitely. Don't judge me.
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4: 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Really, I was at home and one of my friends hit me and said, "You just won a Grammy," and I was like, "What?" And when I went on the internet, I just saw Unapologetic. It was quite an emotional moment, surprisingly, but I was in shock. I'm excited. It was a good feeling to still be that excited, at this point in my career.
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3: All right, so Stephanie reached out because she's getting sick of her husband forcing their daughter to play soccer. 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
9: Did you know that almost half the vegetables and more than 3/4 of the fruit that we eat in this country come from just one state, California? Yeah, it's true. And according to a new report by the Environmental Working Group, a health advocacy organization, a lot of this produce is tainted with PFAS, which are sometimes referred to as forever chemicals. Why? Well, the EPA says pesticides keep America's food supply safe, abundant, and affordable. And of course, these chemicals are used in every state, not just California. Now, if you are worried, though, about how much you're consuming, the best thing to do is to buy organic produce, if and when you can. Organic or not, you should rinse all fruits and vegetables under running water. Don't use any soap. And as one epidemiologist told us, use a brush on sturdier items like carrots, potatoes, and cucumbers. I'm Dr. Sanjay Gupta, helping you live a better life.
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16: Lingering showers or storms tonight, ending by 9 p.m. Then partly cloudy, 57 Albuquerque, 52 Santa Fe. Tomorrow, you will need those sunglasses. We're sunny and even a few degrees warmer. 88 Albuquerque, 81 Santa Fe. I'm meteorologist Olga Breeze for KOAP 7.

The Q2K lunch is coming up in just a few minutes, and I have tickets for you to see Hillary Duff. Don't miss your keyword to win your chance to see Hillary Duff at the First Financial Credit Union Amphitheater on July 2nd. It's on the way.

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1: If you want to see Hillary Duff, I've got a pair of tickets up for grabs right now. Text roommates to 505-843-9393. Roommates to 505-843-9393. You could be seeing Hillary Duff at the First Financial Credit Union Amphitheater on July 2nd on us. Roommates to 505-843-9393. Good luck. It's the Q2K lunch.

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6: I'm just going to say it. Okay, he tips like someone who's never worked a day in service.
7: Ooh.
6: Like, aggressively poor tipping.
8: So, wait, hold on. Let me get this straight. You ghosted him over money?
6: No. It's not about the money. First date, we get a bill, $50 for dinner. And this man leaves three crumpled up singles on the table. $3.
8: Yeah.
6: And our server was amazing. And Matt just, like, didn't care. So then date two, at that cute coffee place on Central.
8: Yeah.
6: The barista makes us these, like, gorgeous lattes with that little, like, leaf design and everything. And Matt grabs his drink and walks away like she's invisible.
9: Why am I tipping a coffee shop again? Like, they literally just push buttons on a machine.
6: And there it is. That's the attitude.

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3: 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You know, from the beginning of my career, and as a young kid, I used to listen to his records all the time. One of the first records that I learned from Michael Jackson was Lady of My Life. And actually, on my new album, I did a tribute to Michael Jackson. So he's definitely one of the guys that I look up to and appreciated everything he did for music.
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5: Yeah. Everybody's here feeling fine. Tino, Serena, Matt, and our co-host Nicasio, who is feeling very regretful because he took his girl to a concert. Now, you would think, why are you regretful? That's a beautiful thing. Yes, until you realize that it was Chris Brown and he's never heard her scream this way in his entire life.
6: Do you blame
7: like
6: her?
7: A fool with the paddings on. It's all lit up. I'm like, if I wore that at home, I'd look like a fool.
6: Yes, you're not Chris Brown.
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8: A better life with Dr. Sanjay Gupta.
9: Heart disease is still the leading cause of death here in the United States and around the world. But what if there was something you could do earlier in life to reduce the odds of becoming a statistic? Well, here in the United States, tens of millions of adults already take a statin to lower their cholesterol. But new guidance put out by the American College of Cardiology and the American Heart Association now emphasize that treating high cholesterol sooner could significantly reduce a person's lifetime risk of heart attack or stroke. How early are we talking? In your 30s, believe it or not. Of course, you need to talk to your doctor about whether statins are right for you, but you should know that the evidence is really starting to stack up that shows the earlier you get a jump on reducing lifelong exposure to plaque-causing lipids and lipoproteins, the better the odds are going to be for you. Make sure you get your cholesterol checked. That's the first step. I'm Dr. Sanjay Gupta, helping you live a better life.
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5: 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I mean, damn.
6: So this is just as a part-time security.
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6: Yes, I've also said, though, if it's occasionally, not like if it was an everyday thing.
10: You think if you took that job, you would turn psycho and have your mom like watch Cordova, your son, every day and just be at the club every night watching over him?
6: Back in the day, I have pulled up to the strip club before to look for him.
5: Oh my God.
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2: Hello, Hillary Duff, everybody.
11: Right. 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
2: How you doing?
11: I'm good. How are you?
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11: I love everything that I do. I think it makes it easier. It makes it not so much like work. But it does get stressful, you know? I get tired of not getting to have so much like a personal life because I work a lot. But I feel so lucky, you know? My life's like really exciting and I get to travel all the time and I get to make movies and make records and it's great. I'm glad I'm young and I have a lot of energy.
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12: 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She got a hit TV show. Like,
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13: She goes to heart. I'm just trying to get the Lord drop. Her eyes were immaculate, man. She was looking like a whole enchilada plate from Frontier. I mean, 10-10. No crumbs, you know? Now she's gone. Poof. She's Casper-ing me.
2: He thinks he ghosted him because he paints his nails.
11: Honestly, I couldn't understand 75% of what he said. Like, I thought he had a stroke halfway through dinner. He just speaks in like these TikTok riddles, and I needed subtitles.
6: That's kind of what we thought. He called you a whole enchilada plate from Frontier.
2: Oh, that's romantic.
11: I mean, that's, yeah, sweet, I think, but I was also just really confused.
13: It's my bad. I'm not trying to gatekeep my dialect.
11: Yeah, see, I don't know what you just said. I don't know. Are you a wizard? What's going on? I just don't understand any. It's a lot.

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1: Albuquerque weather. A few lingering showers or storms tonight, ending by 9 p.m. Then partly cloudy, 57 Albuquerque, 52 Santa Fe. Tomorrow, you will need those sunglasses. We're sunny and even a few degrees warmer. 88 Albuquerque, 81 Santa Fe. I'm meteorologist Olga Breeze.

Rihanna, 93.3 The Q. A$AP Rocky did an interview and was talking about the shooting that happened at their house. He and Rihanna and the kids were inside the house at the time of that shooting. And he said that he feels like his happiness and peace was taken. I guess Rihanna, when it happened, she was just really confused about the noises that were going on outside. But it's shaken them up so much that they're not even over it yet, which can you blame them? It's 93.3 The Q.

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5: For the 9th year in a row, Finland has been named the happiest country in the world. That's according to the World Happiness Report put out every year by the Wellbeing Research Center at the University of Oxford in the UK. Two other Nordic nations, Iceland and Denmark, came in at numbers 2 and 3. Now, having spent quite a bit of time in these countries over my 2.5 decades as a journalist, I can tell you that this is not at all that surprising. There's an entirely different way of thinking in these countries. We before me, you might say. In other words, the mentality is less adversarial and much more, we're all in this together. One other interesting thing that came up was that no matter where someone lived, the more time they spent on social media, the less happy they were. Want to smile? It's simple. Put your phone away for a bit. I'm Dr. Sanjay Gupta, helping you live a better life.
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17: Divorced couples are not living apart for this one reason.
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17: 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Do not stay in the same spot. 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
19: 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Like, you just look bad. It looks sloppy and
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19: 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That's, no, it's not. No, it's like cos dolls, but that's art. 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
20: A few
0: lingering showers or storms tonight, ending by 9 p.m. Then partly cloudy, 57 Albuquerque, 52 Santa Fe. Tomorrow, you will need those sunglasses. We're sunny and even a few degrees warmer. 88 Albuquerque, 81 Santa Fe. I'm meteorologist Olga Breeze for KOAP 7.

Stacy's mom, the Q2K lunch on 93.3 The Q. Who doesn't want to be the hot mom? I'm 40 today, so now that's my aspirations. I'm going to be the hot mom. It's weird and creepy when I say that, isn't it? 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

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Airfare, hotel stay, and tickets to see BTS. We have three trips left in three different major cities for you to win. Good luck. 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

KOBQ Albuquerque presents the Vibe Check Summer. 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

Sierra 93.3 The Q. Did you know his nickname on the internet is Forest Daddy? Yes, Forest Daddy. I'm not sure if it's because he's like 6'5" and like a tree. Not sure. 93.3 The Q.

93.3 The Q. Everybody trying to profit off Michael Jackson. Did you see Michael Jackson? The Verdict is a 3-part docuseries examining his 2005 trial, which is because the biopic is doing so well right now. And Netflix is like, we'll cover all the things they didn't cover in the movie. It's 93.3 The Q. Something.

I used to think about immature things. 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Is this really your real phone number?

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Zodiac sign, it must be a Gemini moon, cause we about to go half. 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
0: Gracie Abrams on maintaining intimacy in her songwriting while pushing for a bigger pop stage.
1: In terms of balancing intimacy in songwriting and also hoping that they translate into bigger rooms as we tour them, I think is an exciting thing to consider. And, you know, I've been very lucky to learn from the artists that I grew up admiring who have done stadium tours, and I feel have written some of the most personal, intimate songs I've ever heard, you know, and they've done it so successfully, I think. And it's not about anything other than, like, you personally connecting to the music. I think if you are, then the people around you very well might. So, you know, I'm lucky to feel very connected to my audience, and I know that they show up to our shows, you know, ready to feel that kind of connection. So they do a lot of the heavy lifting, I suppose, in that regard. And I just do my best every night to be as present as I possibly can so that we're all grounded in the same thing together.
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3: So Jessica feels like you ghosted her after like what seemed like this perfect, good time. She thinks it might have been her eyebrows.
4: I mean, the brows were, they were definitely intense. But honestly, that wasn't even it. It was her dog, man. She's got these two massive mutts. They jumped all over me as soon as I walked in. They smelled like a wet rug, got hair all over my shirt. And she just stood there, not doing nothing, talking about them like they were her children or something. I don't got time for that, man.
5: Wait, you got tackled by the dog squad before y'all even went out?
4: Yeah, I mean, pretty much. I mean, we're talking like two middle linebackers coming straight for me.
3: Damn.
4: And she didn't do nothing to control them.
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4: 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I mean, it was gross. I mean, she just kept going on and on and on and on about him the whole night.
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8: Omarion.
19: Hey.
8: Do you take time to just do music, or do you do music, TV, movies all at the same time?
19: Everything is kind of staggered. I mean, sometimes, you know, like if I'm doing my album, like say for 3 or 4 months, I'll just focus on that. You know, I won't, you know, do anything else. I'll just focus on that. But, you know, the beauty about being able to, you know, act and, you know, to get acting roles is brilliant because, you know, it kind of, like say for instance, you know, the music industry, it can be spontaneous sometimes.
8: Right.
19: You might not always know your schedule, opposed to, you know, when you go on a movie set, you know exactly what you're going to do. It's like a 9-to-5. You know, you work for certain hours and then you go and head home, you know.
8: Right.
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8: Yeah. So, you can kind of get a regular schedule going.
19: Exactly. So I kind of like to, you know, break up the contrast every now and then, you know, and go ahead and book a movie so I can, you know, stay home or stay wherever it is, you know, just basically in one place, you know.
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4: I'm just going to say it. Okay, he tips like someone who's never worked a day in service.
5: Ooh.
4: Like, aggressively poor tipping.
6: So, wait, hold on. Let me get this straight. You ghosted him over money?
4: No. It's not about the money. First date, we get a bill, $50 for dinner. And this man leaves 3 crumpled up singles on the table. $3.
6: Yeah.
4: And our server was amazing. And Matt just, like, didn't care. So then date 2, at that cute coffee place on Central.
6: Yeah.
4: The barista makes us these, like, gorgeous lattes with that little, like, leaf design and everything. And Matt grabs his drink and walks away like she's invisible.
7: Wait. Why am I tipping a coffee shop again? Like, they literally just push buttons on a machine.
4: And there it is. That's the attitude.

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1: Albuquerque weather. A few lingering showers or storms tonight, ending by 9 p.m. Then partly cloudy, 57. Albuquerque, 52. Santa Fe. Tomorrow, you will need those sunglasses. We're sunny and even a few degrees warmer. 88 Albuquerque, 81 Santa Fe. I'm meteorologist Olga Breeze for KOAP7.
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1: Beto reached out for listener therapy today on Tino Cucina Radio. I guess her and her husband can't agree whether or not they should co-sign for a car for their grown son. I guess they've been going back and forth because their son is 21. He's asking for them to co-sign on a new car. And she wants to help because he just got a new job and needs a reliable car to get there. 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
2: Oh, my God.
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1: 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Bro, as soon as I open the door, I've got this weird thing. I know right now I sound all about the dogs. But I'm just telling you, when I open the door, I don't know why. You know you just do weird things. With animals?
2: No.
1: I guess.
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2: Yep.
1: And their little baby, Nicasio Jr. She wants to do the leash.
2: Yeah.
1: You don't like it because why?
2: Because it just looks bad. It just looks like I can't.
6: I don't care what people think.
2: It just looks like I can't take care of my own child.
1: But that's you taking care of them. I feel like those quote unquote leashes, like the ones I've seen, it'll be like a little, it looks like a teddy bear, like on their back, but then it's got like a harness that goes around them.
6: They got a shark one. They got a lot of cute little
1: exactly
6: ones.
1: And then I feel like if you theme it, like give him a name or whatever, make it like his little friend, be like, come on, grab Jimmy, we're going to PetSmart. He's like, Jimmy,
5: we're going to PetSmart of all places.
1: I don't know.
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1: Divorced couples are not living apart for this one reason.
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9: 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Yeah. 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
11: Lingering showers or storms tonight, ending by 9 p.m. Then partly cloudy, 57 Albuquerque, 52 Santa Fe. Tomorrow, you will need those sunglasses for sunny and even a few degrees warmer. 88 Albuquerque, 81 Santa Fe. I'm meteorologist Olga Breeze for KOAP 7.

123 to Q. Remember what happened back in March? A woman is accused of open fire at Rihanna's home, and today she's set for a mental competency hearing. They say it took out so much of their life dealing with that. So crazy. By the way, she's still in jail. Her bail, $1.3 million. It's Rihanna now. 93.3 The Q.

23, The Q. So Bruno Mars performing Toronto, and it's a big viral moment. A couple got engaged while he was performing Marry You. Love it. 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
3: Tonight with her kids and husband. Not just a solo, like me and you, let's appreciate each other. Look what we've done. We built this amazing thing. I mean, the kids are there too.
4: 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So we were like, okay, we're not going to do the theme, but it got canceled. So now we're like, okay, we can do something as a family.
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11: One time I played beer pong. My wife was on my team and we lost, and that we didn't talk the whole walk home because I was so mad that we lost. We walked on opposite sides of the street because we were fighting so bad.
4: You remind me of a time with my parents. They were playing a cornhole and that gets serious. And I like, I think my mom wasn't making the shots or something. And my dad's like getting mad at her. She threw it over.
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3: Today, Darren reached out because he does not want to be a parent to his girlfriend's son. I guess they got into a really big argument about it because she told him that he needs to be more of a father figure in her son's life. But again, he's like, well, that's not really my kid. I don't want to
6: step on any parents. Toes.
5: Yeah. Yeah.
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12: Say he does start disciplining the child. 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
12: Exactly.
3: Oh, wow. Look at us looking out for men's feelings today. Go ahead, ladies.
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10: Okay, look. So the date was actually super fun. He's funny, he's cute, he smelled good, like good, good. Ooh. But then we're in the car and he goes, hey, you mind if I just crash at your place? Sir, I don't even know your middle name.
13: Damn, and he didn't even try to be smooth about it? It was just out front like that? No charm, no finesse, no nada?
10: Nothing. I mean, I don't invite strangers into my apartment, especially ones carrying a vape and hot Cheetos. He looks like he was ready to move in.
14: Oh, wow. I mean, like, that's how you see it? I wasn't trying to move in. I didn't want to drive 40 minutes away half asleep.
10: Okay, and I didn't want to wake up with a stranger doing push-ups in my living room.
4: Oh.

0: Wait, hold up. We got Stephanie Tanner on the phone with us, a.k.a. Jody Sweetin. She has a podcast, and she's talking about parenting. I got 14-year-old daughters, and I know your daughter's the same age. How do we incorporate hanging out with the parents? Is that even realistic?
1: It's impossible. I mean, at this age, I'm like, you know what? At 14, like, I just, you know, if I see you emerge from your room for a snack every few hours, then I'm like, okay, you're still here. You know what I mean? And that's kind of how it is with teenagers. And yeah, it's a parenting podcast, but it's that we don't take ourselves very seriously. It's very much about our parenting fails and how we're just trying to do the best we can and to get rid of that idea of perfect parenting, because it doesn't exist. Some days you're like, I did really well today. And some days you're like, oh my God, I can't believe I screamed like that. Or I can't believe that this happened or whatever. So, you know, it's just trying to find that like normal, let's laugh at ourselves through this parenting adventure kind of thing.
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2: 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Lingering showers or storms tonight, ending by 9 p.m. Then partly cloudy, 57 Albuquerque, 52 Santa Fe. Tomorrow you will need those sunglasses. We're sunny and even a few degrees warmer. 88 Albuquerque, 81 Santa Fe. I'm meteorologist Olga Breeze for KOAP7.
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3-3-3, The Q, SZA, Saturn, and Shanae hanging out with you and on the way. Another keyword, your shot at winning that trip to go see BTS is our BTS Blitz. So we are flying 6 winners all around the country to go see BTS. You can pick the city, but here's the thing. Once somebody else picks that city, it's gone, okay? You got to move on to the next one. So I got a keyword coming up right here on 93.3, The

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And who knows? You could be our next winner.

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2: Traffic right now, we are seeing some congestion westbound on I-40 near Louisiana. Watch yourself going through there. Also,
3: wait, hold up. We got Stephanie Tanner on the phone with us, a.k.a. Jody Sweeten. She has a podcast, and she's talking about parenting. I got 14-year-old daughters, and I know your daughter's the same age. How do we incorporate hanging out with the parents? Is that even realistic?
4: It's impossible. I mean, at this age, I'm like, you know what, at 14, like, I just, you know, if I see you emerge from your room for a snack every few hours, then I'm like, okay, you're still here. You know what I mean? And that's kind of how it is with teenagers. And, yeah, it's a parenting podcast, but it's that we don't take ourselves very seriously. It's very much about our parenting fails and how we're just trying to do the best we can and to get rid of that idea of perfect parenting, because it doesn't exist. Some days you're like, I did really well today. And some days you're like, oh my God, I can't believe I screamed like that. Or I can't believe that this happened or whatever. So, you know, it's just trying to find that like normal, let's laugh at ourselves through this parenting adventure kind of thing.
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7: My musical influences, I get inspired from people like Michael Jackson, Prince, Madonna, Janet, all these people. I feel like they've made so many big statements in the music industry and in music history. And if it wasn't for them, I don't think music would be the way that it is. And that's just my two cents. You know, of course, there are other many great artists, but those are just a few artists to name.
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11: I've come into my own a little bit, whereas before I think I was afraid to be myself and make decisions and speak out about things I'm passionate about because I thought that it would make me experience some of the stereotypes that women in power often face, like, you know, diva and all this stuff. 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
9: So our son, he plays baseball and he was actually supposed to have baseball tonight. 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
3: So Jessica feels like you ghosted her after like what seemed like this perfect, good time. She thinks it might have been her eyebrows.
15: I mean, the brows were, I mean, they were definitely intense. But honestly, that wasn't even it. It was her dogs, man. She's got these two massive mutts. They jumped all over me as soon as I walked in. They smelled like a wet rug, got hair all over my shirt. And she was just, she just stood there, not doing nothing, talking about them like they were her children or something. I don't got time for that, man.
16: Wait, you got tackled by the dog squad before y'all even went out?
15: Yeah, I mean, pretty much. I mean, we're talking like two middle linebackers coming straight for me.
3: Damn.
15: And she didn't do nothing to control them.
3: So it wasn't the brows at all, not at all. It was the dogs.
15: Yeah, no, 100%. I mean, it was gross. I mean, she just kept going on and on and on and on about him the whole night.
17: 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He could have told me that instead of just disappearing.
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93.3 The Q. There's so many movies I need to go see. Everybody is saying Obsessed, right? Like, it's mixed feelings. You either like it or you hate it. And of course, the new Michael Jackson movie. I'm dying to see it, but I have a toddler. I don't know if it's going to work out. But yeah, can you believe it? Back on the charts. It's Human Nature, Michael Jackson, 93.3 The Q.

We have a great Wednesday. My toddler is now in this phase where, like, he'll just get my eyelashes and take them off. And he says, Mama, eyes. And that's it. And I'm like, oh, I can't see. Yeah, but, like, he does that when we're in the grocery store. It's not a cute look just walking around with, like, one eyelash. Coming up, back to Burke. I need your help. What should we play? Let me know. 505-843-9393.

Lil Jon gonna be part of that Party in the Park concert. Yes, coming to Balloon Fiesta Park. We've got the hookup on tickets. Leah Black and I were, you know, sending each other DMs about how cool Lil Jon is. She loves him because he loves to renovate houses, and he has like this show all about renovating houses. And I saw him recently in an interview where he was talking about Moonwater, and then he was showing all his bracelets and just like how spiritually connected he is. He is so interesting. I love Lil Jon, and yes, he's going to be in Albuquerque. Okay, keep listening to win your tickets right here, 93.3 The Q.

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2: Traffic right now, you've got crash cleanup westbound on I-40 near Louisiana. You will see some slowdowns as you make your way through there. Traffic also moving slow both directions of I-25 in the construction zone. Paseo, Alameda, Montaño, those river crossings looking good right now.
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I love that song so much. Sexy Chick, we're doing it back to Bootcamp. Four songs back to back from back in the day. Cheyenne, I got your email, girl. Let's do this one. You remember this one. 93.3 The Q.

Mike Garcia out in the South Valley. There's your request. It's 93.3 The Q. We're doing it. We do it every day. Back to Burke. Four songs back to back from back in the day. Let's keep it going. It's Pharrell fronting.

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2: Traffic right now, you've got those slowdowns headed west on I-40 as you approach Wyoming, and they're going to last past Louisiana, almost all the way to San Mateo. Watch yourself going through there. Both directions of I-25 in the construction zone, you'll see slow-moving traffic. You've got crash cleanup west.
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5: 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So I'm thankful to the universe. I'm thankful to my family for keeping me in the arts. I'm thankful to Barry Jenkins, Ted Melfi, for believing in me, you know, and allowing me to be a part of these important films.
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4: Hey, what up? It is Carlos D. It is Confessional Mondays. What is your confession?
11: Hey, okay. Oh, gosh. Please don't judge me. Sometimes. Okay, so I'll match with my roommate. I made a fake Tinder account, and I'll agree to come over just so they'll clean up the apartment.
4: What?
11: It works every single time.
4: That is so funny. All right, do you have a better confession? What's your confession?
12: Okay, please don't judge me. Whenever I log on into the airport or other places where they ask for my email to get the free Wi-Fi, I put my sister-in-law's email and I click yes to accepting promotional email. She doesn't know who it is, but it's me because I don't like her and she's just weird.
4: Wow, that's a big confession. What about you? What is your confession today?
13: So I work as a subcontractor for this really huge company, and a few months ago they accidentally paid me, I guess you could say, an extra $5,000. I haven't said anything, and I'm kind of thinking I'm not going to. What they don't know won't hurt them. That's kind of what I'm thinking.
0: Unapologetically Albuquerque. 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
4: You know Trent, right?
14: Trent the Grunter?
4: I love it when people name people, because I do that to everybody.
14: He makes these weird noises constantly, right? Like, he took me out to dinner. He thought he was being all cool. We went to Compo. He makes these noises when he chews. It's like somebody stepping in mud. Ugh. It's just like, what the hell?
4: Stop.
14: When he sat down, it was like, ugh. And then, oh, my God, then he reached for bread, and he's like, ugh, yeah.

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3: 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You know, I went to Australia this year. I did my own my own European tour. And just to see people and the love that they have for me worldwide, to go and to live the life that I live, and then go see the people that's poor than the poorest people in the city that I come from. See their world light up when I sign a piece of paper, or hug them, or take a picture.
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5: If you're caring for an aging parent, you may feel quite often that you're alone in what you're doing. But you're not. Not by a long shot. According to a new report by the Pew Research Center, 10% of U.S. adults are caring for a parent over age 65. Millions more are caring for a spouse or partner 65 or older. Beyond the sheer numbers, this report, perhaps unsurprisingly, found a major difference in caregiver well-being between men and women. One psychologist we spoke to suggested thinking 5 years in the future and imagining where you are right now. Will you be glad you took something on? Or regretful that you didn't? You also need to cut yourself some slack, he said, especially women. Don't try to shoulder all of the burden by yourself. You might need to ask for help before you burn out. You'll be so glad you did. I'm Dr. Sanjay Gupta, helping you live a better life.
1: Unapologetically Albuquerque.
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2: Now, he's thinking it might be his cologne, like it was just way too strong.
7: Well, he was covering up something way worse. I mean, he had really, really, really bad hygiene. Like, he smelled bad.
8: What are we talking about here?
7: 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Oof. His fingernails were filthy. Oof. His clothes smelled like they'd been in a gym bag for a week.
2: Oh.
7: I mean, I'm not trying to be mean, but I just felt gross after just giving him a hug goodbye. It seems he seems like a very sweet guy, but I just can't.

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3: Radio. All right, this says, you know why kids don't listen? It's because their mom doesn't listen either.
4: My wife, a lot of times, will undermine me, not listen, and our kids don't listen for shit. The other day, my son was saying, I should be able to come home and play video games after school, but we have a hard, like, no video games during the weekdays rule. Mm-hmm. He's like, but when you ground me over the weekend, then I'm not only grounded for the weekend, I'm grounded for the whole week because I can't play during the weekend. I said, well, don't get grounded.
5: Yeah.
4: And I text my wife. I was like, have my back when we get home. Ooh. That my son will not play video games. Yeah. And she let him play.
6: Well, I also feel like you crack too, though.
4: I don't crack. Friends.
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5: That's one
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93.3 The Q. I love this so much. So Los Alamos National Lab, they're doing like this open lottery. It's going on now all the way until June 12th. And this is the second year they've done this. And it's opening the public for the behind the fence tours of the Manhattan Project. How cool is that? Yeah, you got to win the lottery though. So you got to be in it to win it. Yeah, go check out Lanel's website. Okay, how cool is that? It's 93.3 The Q. It's LA. We know.

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1: The process of building out this album was pretty exciting because there were all versions of starts for each of the songs. Some began with lyrics, some with melodies, and some with a very obvious feeling that, you know, for the first time in a while, I had the room being off tour to take, you know, the time to look at. So the process varied, which I sometimes get frustrated with in real time because, you know, you sometimes wish there could be a formula that always worked for you, but it's the unpredictability of making anything ever that really, I think, is what I love most in the end. You know, the road, looking back on the road that it took to get to a song feeling whole.

93.3 The Q. It is Pride Month all month long. I was hearing about some of the floats for the upcoming parade. I cannot wait. If you've never been, oh, you got to check it out. It's 93.3 The Q. Coming up, got to tell you how you could win tickets for Hillary Duff.

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3: Seeing a lot more congestion right now headed west on I-40. That's going to start right around Eubank, and it'll last until San Mateo. Be patient as you make your way through there. I-25 near the construction zone. You got slowdowns in both directions there. Traffic also moving slow this afternoon westbound on Paseo. Those slowdowns are going to start right around Jefferson. They last until the river. And headed west on Alameda, right around 2nd Street, seeing some slow-moving traffic in that area.
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33.3, the cutest song at number 4 in the Interactive 5 at 5, counting down the biggest songs of the day. And coming up, your shot at winning those tickets for Hillary Duff. I forgot my umbrella. Darn it. Second day in a row. All right, let's keep the countdown going, though. Justin D.

0: drop dead.
1: It's Olivia Rodrigo, Drop Dead. 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And yes, we are driving you home. I've got your look at traffic coming up. But tell you what, let's hook up somebody right now with tickets for Hillary Duff. She's going to be in town July 2nd. First Financial Credit Union Amphitheater. You want to go. So excited about the show. So nostalgic. Here's what you got to do. Text the keyword roommates to 505-843-9393. That's roommates to 505-843-9393. Good luck. Let's do it. It is song number one, Bruno Mars, Risk It All.

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4: And traffic right now, we are seeing quite a bit of congestion westbound on I-40 as you approach Wyoming. That's going to last until San Mateo. You'll see some more slowdowns today west on I-40 near Coors. Both directions of I-25 in the construction zone, you got slow-moving traffic. You've also got crash cleanup northbound I-25.
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7: 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Ruth Negga is also nominated this year in that category, and I'm hoping there's another woman of color that stands beside me. So I do think things are changing, yeah. Maybe not as fast as we would like them to, and some years we're not represented like we would like to be, but I think if we look at it as a whole, things have progressed and are changing.
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9: All right, so Stephanie reached out because she's getting sick of her husband forcing their daughter to play soccer. 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
9: All right, let's talk Kim Kardashian. Her daughter, 12-year-old Northwest, mm-hmm. has a dermal piercing on her hand. It's basically like a little bar, like that you would see in someone's ear or nose or whatever. Yeah. But it's like on her knuckle. Some people are saying it's bad parenting.
10: Her parents are Kanye and Kim. Like, they can do whatever they want. Like, they can get tattoos. Like, she don't got to worry about getting a job later because she's going to be rich already. Like, she's just in a different world than us.
9: So you think you're lesser then?
10: For sure.
9: Oh, okay. Yeah. We all are. I don't know.
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9: So most people, when they go out of town, what do they get to, like, represent the trip? Keychain or, like, shot glasses, right? 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I guess now there's a thing called tattooism. It's basically, like, wherever you go, you get a tattoo, right?
13: Yes, that's exactly what it is. And I got a YOLO tattoo while I was out of town with friends. 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
14: Omarion.
15: Woo! Hey.
14: Do you take time to just do music, or do you do music, TV, movies all at the same time?
15: Everything is kind of staggered. I mean, sometimes, you know, like if I'm doing my album, like say for 3 or 4 months, I'll just focus on that. You know, I won't, you know, do anything else. I'll just focus on that. But, you know, the beauty about being able to, you know, act and, you know, to get acting roles is brilliant because, you know, it kind of, like, say, for instance, you know, the music industry, it can be spontaneous sometimes.
14: Right.
15: You might not always know your schedule, opposed to, you know, when you go on a movie set, you know exactly what you're going to do. It's like a 9-to-5. You know, you work for certain hours, and then you go and head home, you know.
14: Right.
15: You can actually go and relax after work, you know.
14: Yeah. So, you can kind of get a regular schedule going.
15: Exactly. So I kind of like to, you know, break up the contrast every now and then, you know, and go ahead and book a movie so I can, you know, stay home or stay wherever it is. You know, just basically in one place, you know.
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9: So apparently Gen Z gets more joy from seeing their pet happy than their partner.
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13: What the?
9: My girl's dog, little Chanel. the love when she sees me. Bro, soon as I open the door, I've got this weird thing. I know right now I sound all about the dogs. But I'm just telling you, when I open the door, I don't know why. You know, you just do weird things with animals.
10: No.
9: I
13: guess. What do you mean by weird?
9: Not like that.
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0: I love it when people name people, because I do that to everybody.
16: He makes these weird noises constantly, right? Like, he took me out to dinner. He thought he was being all cool. We went to Compo. He makes these noises when he chews. It's like somebody, stepping in mud. It's just like, what the hell?
0: Stop.
16: When he sat down, it was like, ugh. And then, oh my God, then he reached for bread and he's like, oh, yeah.

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93.3 The Q coming up. Your shot at winning that trip to go see BTS. That's right. It's our BTS Blitz. I've got your last keyword of the day. First, it's Taylor Swift. 93.3 The Q.

0: music, more nonstop music than anybody else. Coming up next. The
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2: And traffic right now, we've got that crash northbound I-25 as you approach the interchange. You're going to see slowdowns starting back around Gibson with that. Once you get through there, more slowdowns both directions of I-25 in the construction zone. Congestion westbound I-40 near Wyoming. More slowdowns westbound I-40 between the interchange and Coors. You've also got congestion headed west on Alameda near 2nd Street. Westbound on Paseo, I-25 until the river, you'll see some slowdowns in that area.
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30: A few lingering showers or storms tonight, ending by 9 p.m. Then partly cloudy, 57 Albuquerque, 52 Santa Fe. Tomorrow, you will need those sunglasses. We're sunny and even a few degrees warmer. 88 Albuquerque, 81 Santa Fe. I'm meteorologist Olga Breeze for KXAN.

decide to decide is Ariana Grande. What's for dinner tonight? I need some ideas. I always decide like last minute. It might be like a SpaghettiOs kind of night because my husband's at the fire station. Usually we just eat like whatever we find. So I don't know. If you have ideas, let me know. But I tell you what, the last keyword of the day, you want to go see BTS, your shot right now. Text the keyword life, L-I-F-E, 95819. Good luck. All right, I'm out of here. Tino Cochino Radio coming up. Leaving you with some BTS and Swim. See ya.